0: Steve and Marley, let them know what time it is.
1: We came here to party, we came here to dance. You know that you're my girl, damn right I'm your man. 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

0: say. 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
1: Do you still love me, Mama?
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regulators. 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
1: Never believe a prediction that doesn't empower you.
2: 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And the reason is because it's so hard. So if you don't love it, you're going to give up.
3: One of the biggest lessons that I've learned in life is that you cannot achieve success without failure.
4: 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If anybody can do it, you can do it. One of us can do it. Hey, we all can do it.
3: Today is your day.
5: Do what you can.

0: This album is dedicated to all the teachers that told me I'd never amount to nothing. To all the people that lived above the buildings that I was hustling from that called the police on me when I was just trying to make some money to feed my daughter.
1: Yeah, yeah.
0: And to all my peoples in the struggle, you know what I'm saying? It's all good, baby, baby.
1: Shake it, shake it.
0: It was

0: And if you don't know, now you know, you know, you know.
1: Come on. Money.
0: Close. And if you don't know.

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1: 24 hours a day.
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0: 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Time to get out of bed, sleepyheads.

Good morning. Our time put us exactly at 10 minutes after the hour 5, ladies and gentlemen. Good morning, my beautiful people. It's Thursday today, the 25th of like June, 2026 is still the year that we just like, you know, into right now. And yes, man. Yeah, you know that, okay, alarm clocks, man. And during winter like this, yeah, I actually feel like the biggest enemy. Yeah, every morning. Yeah, but don't worry. You're not alone. Welcome on board the UBR morning drive. Yeah, with me, D-R-B-O. Yeah, Z-A, that is like Diboza. Yeah, the show that's stronger than like your first cup of coffee, or just like a more reliable than your neighbors like Rooster. Yes, man, it's Throwback Thursday today, or Retro Thursday. So today we just like taking a few trips down the memory lane. Remember when we used to buy a whole bag of like sweets with just like a few maloti? Yeah, body tzitzidi, body, you remember those ones like the nutribisori tzitzidi? Yes, man. Yeah, bo matawa sweets. Yeah, these days, yeah, even the sweets, man, are just like, you know, asking for what you call, yeah, salary increase. Across Lesotho, people are already hitting the roads, preparing for work, business, and those just like important. I'm just like passing by errands. Yeah, that somehow take the whole day. So around Africa, innovators and entrepreneurs and of course dreamers, men, continue to make waves. Yeah, proving that our continent is not just like waiting for opportunities, but we are creating them. And around the world, technology keeps advancing so fast that okay, at the time by the time you finish reading the manual, there's already a new version available. So yeah, man. Whatever your plans today, remember this, man. Every successful person started with like one decision. Yeah, so you gotta keep going. So let's wake up, Lesotho. Let's wake up together. That's how things are just running out, man. Let's check out, man, some of the news making your headlines at this point in time, as we just like, you know, providing you with like, you know, the snapshots of the beautiful show. That's the way it is. Let's see how things are going.

Without wasting any kind of time, if you're just like joining us right now, yes, man, you're early today. Yeah, good morning to you. Good morning to you. Welcome to the UBR Morning Drive. Yes, of course. Yeah, let's see how things are just like going on. We found it okay that the Minister of Foreign Affairs and International Relations, Mr. Dimpoy Tau, has assured the nation that Basotho migrants in South Africa remain safe and, of course, protected, yeah, despite ongoing reports of xenophobic incidents in that country. So this is said while briefing the media on his official visit to meet with his South African counterpart, that is Mr. Ronald Lamola. Yeah, this previous Friday. So now we know that, okay, he said Mr. Lamola assured him that, okay, June the 30th will be a normal working day, despite calls by some South Africans march movement who declared the said date as the national shutdown to protest against the undocumented foreign migrants. Also, he said his counterpart indicated that, okay, the planned march is expected to be a peaceful demonstration, assuring that the safety and security of all people will be just totally maintained. And now we found that, okay, the government of Lesotho is going to remove illegal buildings and, of course, structures built on road reserves. So this is part of over 1.86 billion infrastructure program for 2026-27 financial year. So Roads Directorate Director General Mr. Teboho Mokgwane said officials will survey 640 kilometers of urban roads to find encroached areas. So according to him, the work will focus on Tiatian and Central Business District, Simongkon Town and Maputswe. So clearance operations will happen in those areas. So Mr. Mokgwane explained that, okay, this is necessary to protect the public roads, improve safety and make space for future roads expansion and, of course, the development project. And averting from that, we're actually saying that, okay, Basotho have been urged to protect and preserve the land they have, as it remains one of the country's most valuable and natural resource. So District Administration Manager in the Office of District Administrator, Mr. Tsamaiso Tlolo made the remarks during one day integrated catchment management workshop held in Mafeting this previous Tuesday. So what we can tell you is that right now, in an effort to encourage the usage of the latest farming technology and machinery, the Department of Agriculture, Food Security and Nutrition, in partnership with the Lesotho Post Bank, it will stage what you call a tractor financing roadshow at your district agricultural offices this coming day off tomorrow. And ladies and gentlemen, we found that, okay, Parliamentary Chair of Chairs, Mr. Mokgothu Mokgalanyane, has actually warned that, okay, mental health in Lesotho has reached a crisis stage, stressing that, okay, meaningful progress will remain elusive without strong political commitment. Mokgalanyane made the remarks during the panel discussion on the legal aspects of mental health at the National Dialogue hosted by the Catholic Commission for Justice and Peace in Maseru this day of yesterday. And averting from that one, ladies and gentlemen, we found that, okay, as we just progressing right at the moment of time, we found that, okay, the U.S. President, that is Donald Trump, is facing criticism after delaying the signing of the bipartisan housing affordability bill while pushing lawmakers to first pass a stricter voting legislation requiring proof of citizenship. So the move has drawn opposition from both the Democrats and some Republicans. So Trump also launched the American 250 celebration in Washington, D.C., marking the countdown to the United States' 250th anniversary with a large rally and a patriotic event. So tension surrounding the ongoing U.S.-Iran conflicts continue to dominate international political discussion, with debates over military actions, congressional oversight, and, of course, regional stability. So now we found that, okay, in the global markets, the global markets remain cautious after the U.S. Federal Reserve kept interest rates uncharged, but signaled that another rate hike remains possible later in 2026. So investors are closely monitoring inflation and, of course, geopolitical risks. So the U.S. mortgage rates have climbed again with the average of 30-year fixed mortgage reaching approximately 6.61%, reflecting persistent inflation pressures and, of course, uncertainty linked to Middle East tensions. So now to technology and semiconductor stocks have shown resilience in recent trading, helping support their

Nasdaq despite their broader market uncertainty. So Europe is experiencing one of the most intense heat waves in recent history. So temperatures have broken June records across the UK, France, Spain and Italy, leading to heat related deaths. Transportation disruption, school closures and of course the power challenges. So now we found that climate experts warn that Europe is warming more than just twice as fast as global average, making extreme weather events increasingly frequent and severe. So the UN and climate scientists also are warning that a developing El Nino could combine with climate change to make 2027 one of the hottest years ever recorded globally. So during the London Climate Action Week, UN Secretary General Antonio Guterres called on governments and businesses to accelerate climate action, saying that the world is receiving unmistakable warnings signals. So artificial intelligence remains the dominant technology story globally. So the United Nations is urging also a major AI company to disclose the environmental impact of their data centers, including energy and water consumption. So major technology firms continue expanding AI products, with Apple's AI-powered Siri rollout helping boost investors' confidence in the tech sector. So now governments worldwide are increasingly focusing on AI regulation, transparency, and of course infrastructure sustainability as a data center demand some bit of a surge. So that's the way things are just going on. So now we found that there's Paris Fashion Week or Paris Fashion Week continues to showcase major luxury brands, although some events have been affected by extreme heat conditions. So health authorities across Europe are urging people to stay hydrated, avoid outdoor activities during the peak temperatures, and check on vulnerable family members during the ongoing heat wave. So sustainable travel and of course eco-conscious lifestyle remain among the strongest global lifestyle trends heading into what we call the second half of 2026. So that's how things are just going on. And at this point in time, let's check out some of the things, man, that are happening in Africa. We found that now at the moment of time, we found that a doctor that is actually returning from the Democratic Republic of the Congo to France has tested positive for Ebola. So the French Health Ministry announced in the day of yesterday. So it's the first case of the hemorrhage fever ever detected in France, and the first confirmed case outside Africa continent during the current outbreak. So in 2014, during the major outbreak in West Africa, two patients were transported to France, but they had been diagnosed abroad. So that's how things are just going on. So now we find that as we just progressing, that the global risk remains low from a deadly Ebola outbreak centered in the Democratic Republic of Congo. The World Health Organization chief executive declared in the day of yesterday after the case was confirmed in France. So now we find that along the site, we found that checking out the sexual violence has been used consistently as a tactic and a weapon of war since the conflict in Sudan erupted 3 years ago. So according to the new reports by the United Nations Human Rights Office, so researchers verified that 546 incidents of conflict conflict related sexual violence in 16 of the country's 18 states from the start of the war until mid-April this very year. So the UN's Human Rights Commissioner Volker Turk is actually calling for independent and of course impartial investigations. So precedent impunity is actually clearly deepening harms and of course reinforcing cycles of violations and abuse, according to tax. So that's how things are just going on at this point in time. And seems many people were totally elated when they've seen South Africa winning against South Korea with 1-0. So now we've seen also that coming back, the Prime Minister Ntsukwane Matakane arrived in Cape Town leading Lesotho's delegation at the 9th SACU summit from 24th to the 25th. That is yesterday to today in Cape Town. The summit brings together the heads of state and government and representative of 5 SACU member states, namely the Republic of Botswana, the Kingdom of Eswatini, the Kingdom of Mauritania, Kingdom of Lesotho, the Republic of Namibia, and the Republic of South Africa, to deliberate key issues affecting regional economic integration, industrial

0: development and of course trade cooperations. So that's the way things are just going on at this point in time as we just like progressing with this issues that we just like cleaned out for this wonderful morning. Remember, our time put us exactly at 23 minutes after the hour of 5. And now checking out, we find that according to the way things are going, Woolworths Group CEO, that is like Sam Ngumeni, has announced a series of leadership changes, with a group looking to end an operating model that has not kept pace with its ambition. So Ngumeni took over as a group CEO at the start of this very month, succeeding Roy Bagatini. So he previously served as a group COO, Woolworths Food CEO, from director HR and of course transformation, and Woolworths Financial Service CEO. So that's how things are just progressing at this point in time. Ladies and gentlemen, we're still together right here on a Mother Station. So let's take this, and we're coming back in a bit.
1: Time to get out of bed, sleepyhead.
0: So now looking into the sporting world, we actually wanted to check out how things are just rocking on. We find that now it seems like Cristiano Ronaldo may have scored at a record 6th FIFA World Cup, but there is one piece of history which will still elude both him and Lionel Messi, who celebrated his 39th birthday yesterday. So when Ronaldo broke the a deadlock against Uzbekistan in Portugal's second group match to become the second oldest scorer in the history of the tournament, finding back off the net at a ripe old age of 41 and 138 days. But the former Manchester United and Real Madrid man still sits behind Cameroon great Roger Miller on the all-time list. So Miller first featured at 1982 finals in Spain, but found global fame aged 38 with 4 goals as the indomitable Lions reached the quarterfinals of Italia 90. So the first African team to make it that far, making his effort with a dance by a corner flag, which became his a trademark. So 4 years later, Roger Miller was back on the score sheet at USA 94, slotting in from 8 yards against Russia. So the corner flag wiggle was back again, but Cameroon lost the game 6-1 and went out of the group stage. So that's how things are just going on right here, right now, 26 minutes after the hour of 5 is our time. And remember, that's okay, you're at the moment where we just gotta talk a little bit, man, just engage with each other by just telling us how your day is planned like. And of course, if anybody's celebrating their birthday, you can just drop the message and the number so that we can celebrate together, whoever that is celebrating the birthday right today. So remember, also, you can just tell us your day, and of course accompanied by the song of your choice at this moment of time. So it seems like okay, our systems are quite back at the moment, and yes man, we can communicate through direct call 212-1998, or you can just drop those messages, man, on WhatsApp hotline. That is 622-00998 Ultimate Radio. That's where you are at. And definitely at the moment of time, we got to check out, man, how the weather's going to be like for this beautiful Thursday, 25th of June. Ultimate Radio is still the station that you just rocking on at this morning time. So let's check out. We found that okay in the day. God, Lord, Ash, the things are just becoming. Jesus Christ, what is going on here? It seems today, the anticipation of the weather is it is expected to be fine and mild, but cool to cold at some places in the highlands. The wind is expected to be light and moderate northwesterly. So checking out in South Africa, if you're going to be doing some bit of business that site, you have to be careful due to what is happening in South Africa at the moment of time. But anyway, according to South African Weather Service, it seems Pretoria will be all clear, but cloudy with the maximum temperatures of 23 degrees Celsius, and cloudy in Johannesburg as well with 21 degrees Celsius. In Cape Town is 21 degrees Celsius, clear, and in Durban is cloudy with 25 degrees Celsius. Bloemfontein is going to be all clear with the maximum temperatures of 20 degrees Celsius, cloudy in Polokwane with 22 degrees Celsius, and of course in Upington it's raining with 25 degrees Celsius. Port Elizabeth is also raining with the maximum temperatures

of 19 degrees Celsius. East London is also raining with 23 degrees Celsius. So that's all we have for this wonderful morning. Ultimate Radio, our time put us exactly at 28 minutes after the hour of 5. And remember to talk on top of the hour. Agatha Motivating Picker is the one to give us like the first news bulletin and the second. And of course, yeah, she is a part of the morning drive at this morning time. So yes, welcome on board this

0: Kim Mushweshwe, the founder of the Basutu Nation. Strategic thinking and inspirational leadership by Kim Mushweshwe I in the 19th century led to the formation of Lesotho. Emerging between Zulu Nation, the Boers and the British, Mushweshwe used his diplomatic skill to unite Basutu clans escaping the Zulu's conquering forces. He preserved his kingdom, either absorbing or overcoming rival tribes. Mushweshwe used the mountains to create a defendable capital, Tabawusiu, and used French missionary diplomacy and weaponry, defeating the British in 1851, but losing to the Boers in 1868. Mushweshwe appealed to Queen Victoria for help. She declared Basutoland a British protectorate. In 1966, Basutoland gained its independence from Britain, becoming the Kingdom of Lesotho. Never forget Kim Mushweshwe, the founder of the Basutu Nation.
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3: 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I bet House of Bonnet the latest trends. Nzareke fella, say Simlando, and a whole lot more.
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0: That's one of the beautiful songs, man. You find from like, you know, Joob, man, who is totally in a crate or broil at the moment of time. Yes, he was just like, you know, featuring. It's a remix version. This one, he was actually featuring most of the people right here. We're talking of like Nati, Rebecca Malope, Lebos Khobela, Benjamin Dube, Mlindo, the vocalist. Yes, like that's like Kinsey, Judas Sipuma, and of course Black Diamond on this one. So that's where things are going. So let's check out, man, what you wanted us to like play you this very morning. Ultimate Radio says, okay, good morning, my brother. We are preparing for work. It's a hashtag a throwback. Yeah, kindly play me You Too Magnificent, one of my favorite all-time crews, man. Have just like a beautiful day. Thank you so much. Let's hear this one. Yes, Ultimate along. Good morning, my good man. How you doing? Easy, my good man.
1: South Africa would be the first one to come back home.
0: Yeah, but it seems like they won against the South Korea yesterday with one goal. Yes.
1: So take a look on what sounds like your but I'm a very good researcher.
0: Yeah.
1: South Korea was high so I feel like Team South Africa high side. They have been losing against Team South Africa, I have researched that. So how I got about under a little good
0: bar.
1: So, by the way, I was about your first note, take it off. So, one and only, he suddenly looked over for the whole season. Let a hell of a season it look so cool. So, get retrocessed.
0: Get retrocessed there, my good man.
1: So, I took a photo of Papalepina Vusinova.
0: Vusinova, yeah.
1: Kulelanga.
0: Oh, yes.
1: You can be naked and say, Salo, say, Broakara.
0: Yeah. All right, my good man. Yeah, thank you so much, my brother.
1: Later.
0: Yeah, later, my brother. Sure, that's all. Yeah, congratulations to Mzanzi. Yes, man. Hey, they were so happy. Yo, the way they were just like looking. Ah, my man. Yeah, actually, a lot of people did not like no sleep because I think the game just like started at. Anyway, this is one of the beautiful songs, man. Totally requested by. One of my good 10 favorite sisters, Sis Lindy. How you doing, my sister? It's all good in the morning, yeah? Prep yourself, man. Yeah.

0: Morning, morning, DIB.
1: Hola, my good man.
0: Breakfast listeners, yes, sir. On this retro Thursday,
1: Mr. Mutwini.
0: South Africa has done well. Congratulations for them.
1: Yeah, true.
0: Qualifier.
1: Yeah, ne.
0: But hey,
1: they qualified.
0: On this retro Thursday, I'm going back to the script.
1: Yeah.
0: Eric Badu.
1: Yeah, man.
0: What a day.
1: Yeah.
0: This is Mr. Mutwining, aka the Songbook Specialist.
1: All right. It's all good, my good man. It's all lovely right here on my station for the people. Of course, man, you know, we can just like not touch a whole lot of like beautiful songs like that. I know, man. Yeah, you know. I know. You got all the things like totally loaded up right here. Let's do this. We're coming back.
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0: Super track, man. Getting from like no Erykah Badu, man. On and on. Yes, man. It's all good. It's all happening. Ultimate Radio is the station that you're listening to at the moment of time. Let's hear this one.
1: Good morning, Waga.
0: Yo, what's up, dog?
1: It's my Waga.
0: Yeah.
1: It's a throwback Thursday.
0: Yeah, it's a retro Thursday, my good man.
1: Waga.
0: Yeah, what's up?
1: Would you please play me a song by Westlife?
0: Oh, yeah.
1: The Queen of My Heart.
0: Yeah, I see some Jola Chena Chief. Yo, Gauchela. No, I'm telling you. Yeah, man, it's all good. It's all happening. Ultimate Radio, one of the beautiful songs, of course, man. You get them from like Westlife. Yeah, 5 minutes before the top of the hour. That is 6 o'clock on the dotty end. Yeah, if you just like got things to do today, get up. Kick off those duvets and make sure that, everything is just like rolling, because those things that you need to do, yeah, they're not going to do themselves. So, yes, wake up, kick off those duvets, make sure that you prepare for yourself for the day. It's all good. It's all happening. And if you're already on the road and you see anything that is like a totally extraordinary or anything, yeah, that really of the great concern, man, you can just like talk to us right away, man. Yeah, utilizing the number that is like 212-1998, or you just like drop us a message on 622-00998. Westlife. From the album, we call it like a world of our own. It's all good, man. Yeah, this is another boy band. Respect it a lot. And yes, the yes.

0: The Queen of My Heart, the beautiful sounds are getting from like Westlife. Of course, man, yeah, this is like one of greatest songs of all times. Yes, of course, yeah, from an album we call it A World of Our Own. It's all good, it's all happening. 6 o'clock on the dot, and Agatha Mutibidin Baker is right here to give us like the first news bulletin. Good morning to you.
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2: The Ultimate News Bulletin at 600 hours by Agatha Mutibidin Baker. Good morning. The Minister of Trade and Industry, Honorable Motlatsi Maqalepo, has announced that the Southern African Customs Union SACU heads of state and government attending the summit will tackle challenges arising from United States tariffs that impacted member states. Speaking ahead of the official opening of the 9th SACU summit yesterday, where Lesotho delegation will be led by the Prime Minister, Honorable Maqalepo said leaders will also revisit tariff collection mechanisms to ensure proper use of funds. He added that the summit will engage in a SACU reimagination process aimed at aligning the organization's mandate with the current needs of member states. Meanwhile, the principal secretary in the Ministry of Finance and Development Planning, Mrs. Ntwaten Libona, noted that delegates have been meeting since Saturday to review guiding strategies and assess progress. The Minister of Foreign Affairs and International Relations, Honorable Dimpo Tau, says his recent discussion with South Africa's Minister of International Relations and Cooperation, Honorable Donald Lamola, addressed the ongoing unrest in South Africa targeting foreign nationals. Honorable Tau assured Basotho that Lesotho's diplomatic missions in South Africa remain on high alert and ready to assist citizens if needed. He confirmed that no Basotho has been affected by the incidents to date. Lesotho's High Commissioner to South Africa, His Excellency Ntsime Jafeta, emphasized the mission's responsibility to safeguard Basotho living in South Africa, noting that South African authorities have assured them there will be no attacks or expulsions of Basotho. Meanwhile, Lesotho's consul in Durban, His Excellency Rapela Tuela, clarified that current operations in South Africa are lawful immigration enforcement activities aimed at identifying undocumented foreign nationals. He encouraged undocumented Basotho to regularize their status by obtaining proper documentation from their places of origin. The Roads Directorate Director General, Mr. Teboho Mokgwane, outlined key projects for the year, including rehabilitation of the Maseru to Maqhaka and Maqhaka to Malesawana roads. During a press briefing on the annual works report, Mr. Mokgwane noted that challenges such as informal settlements and heavy rainfall continue to damage infrastructure, but emphasize the directorate's commitment to swift responses through initiatives like the Didima project. Mr. Mokgwane highlighted recent achievements, including the construction of 40 speed humps on the Lehlohonolo roads, the completion of works on Kofi Annan and Moshosho roads, as well as the installation of streetlights to enhance safety nationwide. Roads Directorate has been allocated approximately 1 billion Maluti in this year's national budget to support road maintenance and bridge construction. The announcement was made yesterday. International Gender Knowledge Management Consultant Ms. Basirim says women must be fully involved in decision-making processes concerning biodiversity and traditional knowledge. She said this during the ongoing week-long engagement meeting on access and benefit sharing, ABS, where she noted that women play a vital role in the harvesting and use of medicinal plants and are among the primary custodians of indigenous knowledge on traditional medicine. However, Ms. Rim expressed concern that women are often excluded from making important decisions related to these resources. Hence, the project is working towards developing inclusive policies that ensure the participation of all people, regardless of their gender. She emphasized that the country's economy can grow rapidly when both men and women share resources, knowledge, and skills equally. She further stated that the project aims to improve various livelihood policies, increase women's participation in leadership and governance, promote knowledge-sharing platforms, preserve traditional knowledge, and strengthen women's organizations. This concludes our news bulletin for this hour. Once again, I'm Agatha Mutibidimpik. Catch the next bulletin coming up at 700 hours.
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2: 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A rand is trading at 16 Maluti, 58 cents against a dollar, at 21 Maluti, 23 cents against a pound, and at 18 Maluti, 83 cents against a euro.
3: It's time for the ultimate weather report.
2: Looking at our weather forecast this morning, it is mainly fine and cold to very cold with frost at some places. Wind is light and variable. It is expected to be mainly fine and cool to mild, but cold at some places in the highlands with light and variable wind as the day progresses. Checking on our maximum temperatures, Maseru is at 21 degrees Celsius. 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degrees Celsius, Mokgotlong at 17, Oxbow at 18, Botabota as well as Leribe are at 19 degrees Celsius, Berea is at 20, Tabazaka at 16, while Semongkong is at 15 degrees Celsius.
0: Good morning.
2: Good morning.
0: Yeah, it's a retro Thursday. You know, we're sailing back the down the memory lane. Yeah, today. Yeah, bringing all those good things of yesterday. Yes.
2: Yeah, it should only be the good things.
0: Yeah.
2: It should only be the good things.
0: Yeah, no. Like, you know, like even if like the dire conditions that we actually, you know, faced during the during those days, actually they brought us into like being quite resilient people. You understand? We grew thick skin. You understand? Than today, people are too emotional. People are too, you know.
2: I don't know what is it with me. Maybe it's just a transition and. I mean, I had to work very hard just to get where I am now. When I look at the social streets,
0: yes,
2: you know, and then I just notice something negative, I just
0: ignore that. Flip the page
2: and
0: move on.
2: Move to a content where somebody's actually talking about anything positive. Smiley, that dancing.
0: Okay.
2: It makes me feel good.
0: True that.
2: Because we know that challenges are inevitable.
0: True that.
2: For you to get better, you shouldn't dwell too much on negativity. Because one way or the other...
0: But you know, like when you're growing up, everything was like, we are never told that everything will be easy. That's why we always say, like, it taught us to know how to like solve problems. You understand what I'm saying? Because like things cannot be left to do themselves. We have to do them. You understand? So some people, when they see something, like some certain adversity, they always like think, oh no, Modimo Mfugaletse and all that. You understand? That is a challenge placed upon you.
2: Doesn't mean that I'm immune to pain. Not immune to pain.
0: Okay, yes.
2: But I think it would be wise for us, you know, to look at the positive side of everything.
0: Okay,
2: I remember
0: way
2: back when I used to do the night shift, the lullaby program, 9 to 12.
0: Okay.
2: I was a new mom then.
0: Okay, yes,
2: so,
0: I remember.
2: I was just more into, I would want to spend the entire night with my baby. I mean, during the night, she was actually restless like that.
0: Yeah.
2: But then I looked at it more into, wow, this would be actually,
0: a good time.
2: Work out for me.
0: For you as well, yes.
2: Because

0: when I'm at work during the night,
1: he's
0: asleep.
1: Yeah.
0: I mean, she's asleep.
1: Yeah.
0: So during the course of the day,
1: you're with
0: her. I'm with her.
1: Yeah. Yeah.
0: So this is why I'm saying you should just look into the positive.
1: Yeah.
0: It doesn't matter what you're facing in life.
1: Lemon into juice. Lemon into lemonade.
0: You know.
1: So now, there's a question that I've actually placed on our Facebook right now that I just wanted people to figure out or now. Okay, fine. What are we doing today? What is one thing our parents strictly enforce that today's generation no longer values?
0: Respect.
1: Exactly. That was my word. respect. They no longer they don't respect at all. Yeah, respect will just take you far because it brings discipline at your workplace, at home, with other people and all that. No, they're too forward. They don't care what you think about the situation. They don't mind at all.
0: And I'm more into, should we blame it on them or maybe to us as new?
1: I was
0: actually looking at myself. I must, confess it.
1: Yeah.
0: I struggle. it's because of that. This is why people are asking me.
1: Because come on, you are warmer.
0: Just try to imagine
1: during
0: a hot summer day.
1: Yeah.
0: Somebody will be more go to the shop and get this.
1: Yeah.
0: Why chase? And the thing is, it's not because of it's because you're more into it's hot.
1: Yeah.
0: So it's not for hot for who?
1: Yeah, for everyone is hard.
0: We're not condoning anything.
1: Yeah.
0: We're not condoning anything. But I'm a whole.
1: Yeah, you know, let me it's just about that's how you teach the person to do things on their own or his own.
0: Mm.
1: Yeah, because I remember, there was this other time my mom's used to say, "Someone tell and treat you." You understand?
0: Mm.
1: And you know when you don't find that, you come back home again. Let's say, for instance, someone get a tab, you understand? And then you find, you're not in the right position to make any decision because now you might be making a wrong decision. So you go back home and then your mom is like, you understand?
0: And do consider that one, she can't face or he can't face Mutamu Kolota and then he sent you to go fetch it.
1: Sometimes, you cannot face a person because you understand what I'm saying. But now you need your parcel, you understand?
0: So you put your child in that compromise.
1: Because you don't know what parcel is. Parcel can be anything, you understand?
0: There's one thing that I would never do is to send my child
1: it's just because what parcel is. Because you understand? If now she just states, you understand? You want, you be but how to parcel? It might be unrelated to something and then parcel is anything. So when also that one, how if we that was money.
0: I'm actually saying this because Gatsuba likes how I had a scholar.
1: Oh.
0: So the reason why I'll send my child or just somebody else is because I'll be running away from me.
1: Why would you? Sometimes it's now people are taking advantage of that. You understand? And then when you want your stuff, and then when you help him, now he doesn't want to return your stuff. And then it's a bad thing to do. Some people are so preposterous, it's not funny anymore. They are very condescending. Well, he puts on, what kind of person is this? And at the end of the day, they don't want to live together. How are we going to help people then if they behave this way? Look at yourself, But Nigeria, once you did that or you do that, good, because you're not going to bother me again. You understand? So, that's the way it is, Ultimate Radio. Yeah, man, but that's how things are going. Ultimate Radio, what's up, my good man?
2: Good morning, Divo. How you doing? Hello.
1: Hi, hello.
2: Hello.
0: Hey, hi.
1: But the mic,
2: how do you hello?

0: But you because didn't.
1: We are talking.
2: She thought maybe I said hello to you. Go on.
1: No.
3: Hello.
0: Hi.
1: How can you say hello
2: just
1: to me?
2: Just wanted to say hi.
1: No, how can, yes, how can you say hello to me? It doesn't sound good. Yeah.
2: Oh, now you're talking.
0: Yeah. He's trying to find a reason. Actually switched off, so I couldn't notice that you're talking to me.
2: Yeah, true. Oh, okay. Yes. Obviously.
1: Yeah, but no. Good now morning. Hello. Like, hello. Okay.
2: Yeah, good morning.
1: Just imagine, just good like, morning. Hello. Hello to a man, and a man to another man. It's like...
2: Doesn't make sense. Yeah. Yeah, no, I get it. I remember Juvie also used to complain about it. I said hi,
1: yeah,
2: and then I paused. Like, I don't say hi to me, my guy. You're not this and that. Nah, like, no,
1: but
2: not...
1: a hi is just an hi.
2: I was like, bro, I'm not interested in you. Come on.
1: Yeah. Hello, hi.
2: I was just saying, man. Yeah, that's the shortest way of saying good morning, my guy.
1: Yeah, it's because like they think it's always like a nicer way of saying to a lady hi. You know.
2: But it's not.
1: I understand what you're saying.
2: You understand. Their way of thinking, if my way of thinking is far from your way of thinking, you cannot force me to.
1: Don't take them onto.
2: Hey, yeah, South Africa is celebrating.
1: Yeah, they just like reached another 32 now. They passed the net.
2: Gonna be touching that at the bottom of the hour. You know what? I'm actually happy for them. And for the rest of Africa.
1: Not.
2: You're not. I told you guys, why are you punishing soccer players? These are not the same people out on the street. They did not start.
1: I understand. No, I'm not punishing soccer players. I'm just like happy that
2: it takes 4 years to get there. Man. I love football. Yeah. I follow football. I know how hard it is to get there.
1: Yeah. I don't like. Yeah, I understand what you're saying, but I don't like the way they treat other people because they made other people happy. You know.
2: Oh.
1: Yeah, the same people that are punishing people now they are happy. You understand?
2: It's hard to imagine naga sasa bala le divo khala bala wa munda ngwenge skotolo le kotolo saka kotolo saka.
1: You're punishing me for saying things that at the end of the day somebody just like make you smile. I'm like, look at you.
2: Like unu nijiro bo unzo jelle ka kotolo saka kotolo saka kotolo saka. Yeah, it used to be fun,
1: yeah. Yeah, true that.
2: Growing
1: true
2: up,
1: that.
2: Yeah.
1: So, ladies and gentlemen, today it's a Retro Thursday. Yes, yeah, my good man, it's a Retro Thursday. It is, so, yes, there's only one thing that I just like wanted to know this very day. What is that one thing that our parents strictly enforced that today's generation no longer values?
2: Yeah, but this is a very tough one.
1: It's not even tough, man. It's not even tough because, like, we see it happening.
2: Yeah, well, I think one thing that I've actually enforced is respect.
1: You see?
2: That one, you know, like was that at was the top of anything.
1: Yeah, that exactly
2: it what taught you respect.
1: Yeah, that is like the first thing that I thought of. Mm-hmm. And when I asked, you know, Agatha about it, mm-hmm. and she also mentioned respect. And now you are coming. The first thing, respect.
2: When they said charity begins at home,
1: yeah.
2: First thing, one of the values that they would instill in you.
1: There's also
2: was respect.
1: Yeah, there's also this this saying that okay, respect the elders and your days will go be longer.
2: Definitely.
1: Yeah.
2: That's how it is in Africa. Yeah. I don't know about other parts of the world, but here in Africa, that's how we were brought up. Yeah, I know in the 21st century things are turning a little bit
1: It doesn't have to be too much because now if it's too much respect now is just like breeds fear.
2: What do you mean?
1: Too much respect. Yeah. That is like why too much of everything is not good for you.
2: I think it depends. In a family setup, you would still expect your kids to respect you.
1: Yes, respect I'm just other. Saying too much of it, it brings fear.
2: Yeah, it does.
1: Yeah, you understand.
2: There's no problem with you having a little bit of fear towards your elders.
1: Fear.
2: Unless you want to challenge them.
1: No, fear.
2: Yeah.
1: Fear prohibits you to move on.
2: Well, in that setup, in a family setup.
1: Because now, just because you respect your boss too much, now you're just not going to face certain things.
2: Yeah, I think it's outside of the family setup.
1: You understand it.
2: That one is outside of the family setup.
1: But that respect, you learn it from home.
2: You learn it from home.
1: Yeah, you respect your work. You respect everything. You respect your craft.
2: True.
1: You understand what I'm saying?
2: Yeah.
1: But if you have too much of like respect, but at the end of the day, now it prohibits you to move on.
2: Hey, but I'm saying I still want to maintain my point. Okay. When at home.
1: No, I understand what you're saying.
2: It applies 100%.
1: Yeah.
2: In short, fear has to be part of it. When your mom says, stop doing that, you don't want to challenge them. In fact, you have to find other ways to make them aware that, hey, man, I don't want to do it. You get it? But outside of that bracket, anything that happens isn't like workplace, right? Whatever you guys meet and have fun or whatever that you guys do, right? We have some limitations as well because I still have to correct you, regardless of age, you know, sometimes. Because I think fear, like you're saying,

0: has actually blocked a lot of dreams. It has actually blocked a lot of development.
1: Yeah, it brings you also. It just like not drops you from.
0: It has destroyed dreams.
1: Destroyed
0: so many dreams.
1: And then now you lack confidence. Now,
0: true.
1: Yeah, you understand, because once you lack confidence now, that means it's like you sound like not sure of what you're doing.
0: Yeah, obviously.
1: You know, even if like even if like they can say, "Hey man, you're good at what you're doing,"
0: you're still incompetent.
1: Like, yeah, yeah. You still like, "Hey, nah."
0: Yeah.
1: You understand? Just like make. That's what Basotho does. You understand?
0: Yeah, true.
1: When you're being honest, it's like you're rude.
0: Yeah, that's a very wrong way to look at it.
1: When you're being honest about like how you see things, I'm not saying.
0: Especially
1: you're not
0: if
1: good.
0: It's cultural,
1: like, improve your craft, man. You understand.
0: Especially if it's cultural or religious.
1: Hey,
0: they found you totally
1: even
0: rude.
1: Even talent.
0: Yeah, even with talent.
1: Yeah,
0: like
1: how
0: can I
1: want to teach them failure? It's another thing. It's not like you're.
0: I think they don't know how to handle scrutiny, which is a terrible thing. If you are a musician or a creative, you should have that room.
1: But you know, like what they write on our Facebook pages.
0: Hey, terrible things,
1: my
0: man.
1: God. Terrible things. Terrible. They are very judgmental. They know what to say. This you say this, they want to curve it into something else, and you like, no, this is not how it is. Try to understand first what it is.
0: Yeah.
1: You get what I mean?
0: This is not what I meant.
1: Damn. Things they say, they are so.
0: It is a lot of terrible things.
1: But no, terrible things.
0: Terrible things. That also hinders growth and development.
1: Yeah, true.
0: Because you don't want to allow people to throw in their two cents on how they see it.
1: Yeah.
0: These are different perspectives. And I always say, I learn more from debates.
1: Yeah.
0: I learn more from others, you know, more than I learn from myself.
1: Mm.
0: Because sometimes I have a concept and I have been, you know, individually believing that this is the right concept. I'm going to find that. Well, it's not that good, you know, based on how other people look at it. And if I take some of these points from these other people and try to build up on this whole idea, then it's going to become one of the best ideas in the world. Yeah, that's what I've learned, honestly. So you should always have that room for criticism.
1: Yeah,
0: it's painful.
1: Yeah.
0: Nobody said it's going to be nice, yo.
1: Even learning, nobody said like it's going to be like what they do.
0: Yeah.
1: But not like they always think, okay, fine, we're entitled. Facebook. You understand? Like how your spine was like, no, we can have you.
0: Yeah.
1: Probably you just like try to find the reason. It's like, no, maybe Mutlumo, you have the HR that is like saying very honest with like, I know the way you communicate on your Facebook is not like things that you say and all that stuff.
0: Yeah, not
1: is like, how can you to Facebook? Anyway, ladies and gentlemen, it's like 20 minutes after the hour of 6 o'clock on the dot, man. We are here and we're still bringing all the goodies, man. You know what I mean? That's our forte. Yeah, this is like one of my favorite days, man. You know, it's Retro Thursday. Yeah, even though like most of like our playlist most of the time, man, it's just like a little inclined into like, you know, some gems of yesteryears because of like, people that we're broadcasting for. So that's the way it is, man. So according to Mr. Mashomola, we found that, okay, in 1848, the June uprising, photo becomes the first like a photojournalism in the world. So the barricades on the Rue Saint-Maur, a photograph taken by like Charles Francois of France, became widely recognized as the birth of like the photojournalism, because it is the first photograph ever used to illustrate a published newspaper story. So the image captured the June day's uprising. The bloody four-day civil conflict in Paris, where thousands of working-class citizens are revolted against the French Second Republic's decision to close the national workshops. So now, back in 1961, on this very day, to 25th of June, we found that Chief Thabo Rotori Mojela, the father of Princess Tabita Masentlele Rotori Mojela, who would later take the name Queen Mamahato Berenseiso, died in his home estate in Teban Mafeteng. So born 1895, he was the principal chief of Debang and Tsakholo, making him one of the highest ranking and most influential traditional leaders in the country. So at the time of his death, his youngest daughter, the future Lesotho Queen, was away studying in the Beth Training College of Home Economics in the United Kingdom, now called Beth Spa University, since August 2005, where she was pursuing her teacher's degree.

0: diplomacy and domestic science, and of course, home economics. So back in 2015, we found that, okay, the former commander of Lesotho Defense Force, that is like a Lieutenant General Maparamkwe Mahao, was fatally shot by LDF members during their military operation intended to arrest him for an alleged mutiny. So now we found that, okay, the assassination of Lieutenant General Maparamkwe Mahao marked the tipping point in Lesotho's history, driven by an intense rivalry within the military command and followed by years of international investigation and legal battles. That's a little bit of like, you know, what we have cleaned up this very morning time, as we know that, okay, we just like always wanted to tell you some of the things that really happened in each and every single day, because we know each and every single day has its own incidents, you know what I mean? So that's the way things are going. So, my good people, yeah, welcome to 176 day of 365 days. Yeah, there are only 189 days remaining in 2026, my good people. So that's the way things are just going on. Yeah, lovely and lovely. Let's prepare ourselves for the news in the world of sports. So you know that, okay, back in 2017, the World Health Organization estimated that, okay, Yemen had over 200,000 cases of cholera. Just imagine.
1: That's a lot, yeah?
0: Yeah, that's a lot, my good man. That was a lot. That was a total a lot. You get what I mean?
1: But actually, that is more prevalent in Africa.
0: Yeah, true. Yeah. You know, like some people, they like winter because of like diseases. You know, like we said yesterday. Yeah. Because like now, we know that during winter, it's only we deal with flu and whatnot. Yeah. Not, you know, a whole lot of like diseases that can be spread by mosquitoes. Yeah. Your flies are not there. You know, your...
1: A lot of pathogens.
0: Like,
1: pathogens die this time.
0: But yeah. Once... summer is coming. Yeah, we see a whole lot of breeding of insects and what and all sort of things.
1: The return of mosquito.
0: Yeah, true that.
1: It's gonna be your best friend next summer.
0: Ish man, we heard of the quite like atrocious situation that really befell the Venezuelans. Yeah, mm-hmm. About like the quake that hit the area west of like Caracas, and that could be felt throughout the country and as far away as Bogota in Colombia. So these Venezuelans were celebrating the national holiday, and many people would have like been at home when the quake struck at like 6. Yeah, that is like 6 p.m. or like 1800 hours. Yeah, that was like around like 11 local time. So now it seems like, you know, according to the president, Venezuela's acting president now, that is like Delcy Rodriguez, declares a state of emergency after two major earthquakes, man, shook the capital Caracas just the second apart. Yeah, the first of like magnitude of like 7.2, and the second was like 7.5. So yeah. Yeah, it's sad. After the president was abducted.
1: That's pure abduction.
0: Yeah,
1: Captain
0: that was like,
1: America.
0: After the abduction of the now they are just like going through this atrocious situation. It's bad, man. It's bad.
1: Terrible. Yeah. It's a natural disaster.
0: To Ash, man. Yeah.
1: But have you ever thought about maybe a possible eruption of volcano in this country?
0: Yeah, I always think about it, man. Since like we're Montana's one, we don't know, man, what's been happening here. We just got here.
1: We know, because you can see the rocks. We have studied the rocks. We know that these are the results of the volcanic magma and ash. So,
0: ash.
1: Hey, I would run straight to South Africa or somewhere. I would definitely go to Central Africa.
0: Ash.
1: Yeah, I'm gonna run away from mosquitoes rather than running away.
0: Yeah,
1: from,
0: you go central magma. Because like by the time you just like move from south, and my brother, you know that the heat is. That's why most of like, you know, those upper African countries
1: we'll deal with that. Yeah.
0: They're actually ravaged by like diseases like nobody's business. You understand what I'm saying? Because of the heat that is going on.
1: Just
0: there.
1: Bend the toilet paper, my friend.
0: Yeah, you know. Now you're dealing with. You know, you're only dealing with mosquitoes. There are other ones, my guy. Yo, you don't
1: talking
0: know.
1: About passages. Don't worry, my guy. We'll find resolution.
0: All right, ladies and gentlemen, we're still together right here on the Mother Station. And of course, we're just like, you know, breaking it easy. And as we prep ourselves for the ultimate news in the world of sportsmen, let's check out, Ben, what are we having as we're taking a breather. Since we're sailing down the memory lane, let's do this right now, right here. And this is one of the beautiful songs we're getting from the duo group. We call it, Flo.

0: One of the beautiful songs, man, you get them from Lekina, none other than Lekina Flow with Tree. Boom, Masha Abrocious on this one. No doubt, yes, like breaking it easy. You are the superstar. You are. Yeah, you calamari my reality. That's the way it is, man. Yeah, that is like you barbecue my life. Your presence, oh, nice. Just like, yeah, make me feel good.
1: That's how you play around with words.
0: Ish, dog.
1: Hip-hop.
0: Yeah. I'm telling you.
1: Yeah.
0: Anyway, featuring the Common Sense on that one. And on the playlist today, man, we've got Common Sense, one of the beautiful songs, yeah, you ever had. But that's the way things are going. So let's break it easy. As we just like head into their sports updates.
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Thank you so much, Debo. Look at me. Anyway, ladies and gentlemen, good morning to you. Today is a Thursday. Today is the 25th, all right? The 25th of June. It's 2026. We're about to jump into the first edition of Sports This Morning. Don't know that. Told you, my friend, you don't know that. You don't fuck up. Yeah. Don't say I didn't tell you. Let us have a look at the latest that is coming out of sports. First, we're going to start with the Women's T20 World Cup currently underway in England and Wales. It's going down. Yesterday, we saw a very interesting game between England as well as West Indies. West Indies, of course, seeing England dominating that match. Of course, I thought about the fact that England has been quite consistent since the beginning of the group stages. We have seen them win all the matches, of course, in the group stages. This was close to the final one. I think this is supposed to be the fourth match. I'll get to the group standings just to check at least how many more matches are still left for the

in the group stages. And looking at it, you'll realize that the English club is the first team to qualify for the semifinals of the 2026 Women's World Cup that is currently underway. Yes, they haven't, I think they haven't even completed all the games that they're supposed to play in the group stages. Anyway, they won by 38 runs over West Indies, who are struggling. Definitely, there's a very high chance that they may not even qualify for the next round of the tournament. England won this tournament in 2009. Are we going to see a repeat, of course, of a World Cup win or a World Cup glory for them? They've been quite consistent, and I believe they do deserve to actually jump into the finals, of course, of the World Cup. Now, let's have a look at the group standings and see how things are currently looking like. We're going to start first with Group B. In Group B, Australia still leading. We all know that Australia is really good, especially when it comes to cricket as well as rugby. And looking at it, Australia has played four matches. They've won four of them. Yes, they've actually won four of them, accumulating a total of 8 points. One more match to play, and I believe they'll be playing that match for fun. An interesting clash will be a match that is going to involve India and South Africa, because India is at number two. They played three matches. After these three matches, they won only one. And that second position is actually up for grabs, because South Africa, if they win their next match, they could potentially pounce in. They've actually played how many matches? South Africa, how many matches have you played? They've actually played three matches. They won two. Or India won two matches. I apologize for that. So it's only a matter of who's going to win their matches consistently until the end of the group stages in order to lock the spot in the final four, which is the semifinals of the World Cup. And if you look at it, you'll see that Bangladesh is at number four, three matches played. They have won two of them. So we have three nations that are actually locked at three matches and two wins here. So the second spot still up for grabs in Group B. Pakistan is at number five. You were hoping to see them within the top two or top three, but no, not this year. They've already played four matches. They haven't won even a single match. Things are not going really well for them. And now I think I'm in a position to say they are officially relegated out of the World Cup. Netherlands at the bottom, also three matches. They haven't won even a single match. And this time around, I think it's safe to say they are out of the tournament. In Group A, England still leading, qualified. That's the only team that has already made it to the semifinals of the tournament. Four matches played by the English squad. And when you look at it, they've already won four of them. That's 8 points in the bag. And West Indies are at number two. Despite losing to England, they are still at number two. They've actually played four and they won three. They lost only one. And New Zealand is at number three. They played four. They won only two. I think this one is quite clear. West Indies could potentially qualify. They just have to win the final match in order to book a spot into the semis. Sri Lanka at number four. Sri Lankans, I thought were going to be a headache, especially for the English club in the group stages. But it looks like the English were actually much more, prepared, especially coming into this tournament. That they showed more determination in all the matches that they've actually played. The Sri Lankans were looking into the head-to-head information. You could see that they are a developing team. That's one team that you can never turn a blind eye on. Even outside of the tournament, the World Cup tournament, which is the highest, trophy that each one of these nations is chasing for, you see that other international tournaments, Sri Lanka has been playing really well. There's absolutely no doubt about that, especially the women's squad. So there's a very high chance that in other oncoming ODIs or even other international tournaments that are going to be planned by the ICC, Sri Lanka is still going to be one of the well-known forces, especially when it comes to cricket. Now we have the likes of Scotland. Scotland is at number five in Group A. Four matches played, only one. So I think it's safe to say Scotland is going home. Yeah, Ireland at the bottom. The Irish are also going home. Four matches played, zero
They have actually won zero matches in this encounter, so it's actually safe to say they are also going to be going home. Today we're looking forward to an interesting day of cricket. We see that India is

0: playing Bangladesh. Remember India, I mean, they have partially qualified. They just have to win this match against Bangladesh, who are struggling in Group A. That's one thing I'm going to tell you. So this match is set to start at 14:30, 2:30 in the afternoon. It's the kickoff time for this match. South Africa is playing Netherlands, rather. They're actually playing the Dutch in Group A. This one also is set to start at around 18:30 in the afternoon. So for some of you guys who love cricket, these are the matches that you may consider watching today. Let's move on to other interesting news that are breaking straight out of the World Cup. Yes, we're going to start with this one, straight from the World Cup. I mean, it's going down in the World Cup. Hugo Broos, definitely one of the happiest coaches in the World Cup. I don't know if you still remember this. I have this clip for you. I know you still remember this.
1: Nearly 40 years, coach, and I know there is a side on your job that you are criticized. So, for the moment, I'm criticized, but people have to know, and for those who still don't know it, I do it my way. And I never listen to the trash or the social media. I never listen to people who sometimes think that they are important and have to criticize the team. So when I'm going to see what they did before, I think it should be better that they shut up. So again, I know what went wrong. I know we had a debriefing 2 days after the game of Mexico. The players know it, and that's the most important thing. And for the rest, I will do it my way. If tomorrow they want this one or another one or a third one in the team and I don't agree, they will not be in the team.
0: Remember, he said, shut up. He told you that he's going to do it his own way. Regardless of all the people throwing in some critics, telling him how to go about the team, how to structure the team. I mean, this is one of the most strongest, emotionally strong, you know, coaches that I know in the World Cup right now. And I believe that this kind of mentality is the one that's going to be propelling the South African squad into the next phase of the tournament. Now, South Africa has actually crossed over to the round of 32 for the first time in history, breaking out of the group stages. Also, I think I should make you aware that this is the first World Cup in history where we have 48 teams participating for the trophy. So this is the first time that we are having the round of 32. So you would say it's the first time during the inaugural 48-team FIFA World Cup for South Africa to cross over to that phase of the tournament. And congratulations to them, because we still believe that they are the powerhouse of Africa. If you look at their squad as well, I think we've talked about it here on the show, that it is, I think, 95, if not 97% home-based. Most of the players that are actually playing for South Africa are playing most of their football locally. For the South African clubs, and I think they have actually got a lot of experience playing continental football, with some of them coming back from Mamelodi Sundowns, who has just won the Champions League, the CAF Champions League, and pretty much, you know, in a good form, I should definitely say. So in a match that was actually played today, a big shout out to Thapelo Maseko, currently playing his football out in Cyprus. He played for Mamelodi Sundowns before he left the club for that club in Cyprus. Forgot the name of the club. And ever since then, he has always been known as a very quick winger. And that's exactly what he has delivered in all these other matches. If you remember, the penalty that was converted by Teboho Mokoena in the encounter against Czechia, that penalty was created by Thapelo Maseko. He's very, very influential in this World Cup, and South Africa needs him. I think Hugo Broos should start finding a way to technically, you know, use him. Yeah, they should try to rest him a little bit, you know, bring him into the field of play, rest him a little bit, depending on the match that they are going to be playing. So even in this match, he came in very influential, scored that goal around the 63rd minute. In the second half, the Korean squad also is very, very good on the ball. I think Hugo Broos warned South Africans moving into this match that they are going to be facing the Duracell boys. He used to call them the Duracell boys because of the way they run. The Koreans can run all day. That's one thing I'm going to tell you for sure. And also they have dangerous players who are playing their football abroad. One of them is Heung-min Son. Remember the captain? There was a lot of controversy as well surrounding him. But before we jump into the controversy, he left Tottenham Hotspurs as one of the best players in Europe. Left and then now pretty much he's getting closer to retirement. That's the reason why he left and for America, where he's playing his football in the major

Major League Soccer. We know that letting him shoot, especially from range, with that left foot would definitely, you know, lead to a goal. And they tried by all means to keep their back organized. A big shout out to the likes of Mbekezile Mbogazi, the likes of Ino Okon, the likes of Mamelodi Sundowns number 25, Kuliso Modau, also, who were trying to keep the back line as, you know, as watertight as possible, because they've been conceding unnecessarily. And on this match, they showed that defensive structure and discipline. They were able to block the balls and to knock the ball around whenever it's necessary. We also saw a couple of substitutions that were meant to manage the game. That's where I saw a lot of experience from this coach. Yeah, when he tells you to shut up this time around, I think you should learn to shut up. Next time when he tells you to shut up, you should definitely shut up. When he brought in the likes of Ikram Reyners into the field of play. Now, crossing over to South Korea, they're going to be assuming the third position. And I believe critics that were facing Heung-min Son as the captain of the club now are going to be, I would say, apparently more vivid, because there were people who were criticizing, who were undermining also the authority of Heung-min Son as the captain of the Korean squad. Probably because most of these players are from the military. Almost everyone in the field for South Korea, I think, is from the military. All of them, they have the military background. So the critics were coming because Heung-min Son broke out of the military without having to serve per se. He was only there for you know, military practice, and then after the military practice he left for Europe because he's a good footballer. There's absolutely no doubt about that. Mm-hmm. So a lot of them who has been serving, they mock him. I remember these others were talking about how he runs. Why would you mock anyone about how they run? This guy has been out in the world. The likes of Tottenham Hotspur. Everybody knows that Heung-min Son, jersey number 9, he will definitely torture you. No doubt. Mm. He will definitely torture you. Definitely one of the most pivotal players for the South Korean squad. But they criticized him. And I believe now that they're going to make it clear to the rest of the world that, see, we had a point. This guy is not a great leader. He did not even finish his military, you know, unnecessary. I don't think critics like this are necessary. But anyway, the Koreans, you know, they always try to find a way to contain the news within their squad. And that's exactly what they did, because they did not allow the external media to jump in, you know, and ask as many questions as they would want to. So, you know, Korea, man, when it comes to media... They're like that. I don't want to say, yeah, you know, they wouldn't allow you to just come in and get the information like that. So they were trying by all means to put the red tape and block the external media outside. But either way, we were still able to get some of these details, especially regarding that. So that's how things actually went down. Shout out to South Africa. First time, they're going to be facing Canada. Yeah, they'll be facing Canada. Canada is not a great footballing nation. And judging by how good South Africans are... I believe that they are going to hold the upper hand in that match. I'll confirm the fixture for you next time. But for now, let us allow the South Africans to actually have fun and celebrate. Yes, let us allow the South Africans to have fun and celebrate. We're going to wrap it up with the news that are breaking straight out of Liverpool regarding Yan Diamande. You remember Yan Diamande? He plays his football for Ivory Coast, currently playing for RB Leipzig out in Germany. One of the best attackers. 19 years of age, PSG wants to sign him, Liverpool wants to sign him, but none of these two teams has actually officially signed him. But it looks like Liverpool has actually made strides towards, you know, negotiations. Yes, they've actually negotiated a better deal. On a personal basis, they have agreed that they would, you know, they would work with him and support him. But now, RB Leipzig requires, you know, a higher price tag to release him. That's the thing. But on a personal basis, it looks like Liverpool has actually agreed. And they've actually agreed on the table on a few, you know, items. I'm going to go through some of these items because they want to keep him for 5 years at Anfield. Could be a very long time, but I think they need him because Mohamed Salah is leaving the club. He's actually left the club this season. So due to his departure, they have to find his replacement. There's a lot of players, of course, that we could talk about. But Yan Diamande is the most wanted right now. So they've talked about the contract. And it looks like the terms of the contract looks enticing for Yan Diamande and would want to stay at Liverpool. And they've talked about the performance bonuses. They've actually agreed on that too. You know, they've also agreed on signing on fee,
which somewhere somehow partially involves

0: the club as well as this, the individual player. We don't want to see the Diarra ruling happening here, because in Europe, they could potentially, this guy could potentially just go ahead and terminate his contract with RB Leipzig and join Liverpool. But it often carries a little bit of karma. You should ask Lucas Ribeiro. Image rights, also they've actually agreed on that. In fact, they've already agreed even on agent fees. So the agent is going to be getting a bit of money out of this. So the only knot that is still left to untie is trying to convince RB Leipzig that this is the money that, you know, that they believe, you know, RB Leipzig deserves to get out of this player. So we'll definitely see if he will end up joining Liverpool, you know, come the beginning of the season. But it looks like things are actually turning out right for Liverpool. As for PSG, they've actually stopped chasing the boy because they see that Liverpool has actually made successful strides up to this far. So we're done for now. We are back again 5 minutes after 7 o'clock with the latest that is coming out of sports. There's more coming straight from tennis. There's netball. We're getting ready for the Glasgow Commonwealth Games, and it looks like South Africa has released a group of players that are that's going to be representing them, especially in netball. We have Hakimi. His trial is back again in out in France, so we'll give you extra details regarding that. It's all happening 5 minutes after 7 o'clock. If you just woke up now, good morning. We are the Masters at Work.
1: Yeah, that's how things are going right here on the Mighty Station for the people, of course, man. That is like, you know, yes, double steps, like, you know, presenting all this beautiful, news that we actually had this very morning time. And you know that, okay, we just like want to say congratulations to those who are winning, you know what I mean? Don't give up to those who are losing, you understand? So, yeah, it's just like one of those things. So now, remember that, okay, we just like wanted to touch on this one, double steps, like we said to the people that, okay, we wanted to know from them or not. Okay, fine. What is that one thing that our parents are strictly enforced that today's generation no longer just like values? You understand what I'm saying? So we're just going to be looking into like what people are saying, because like it's like, you know, the parenting rule. You understand? We're checking the parenting rule and the expectations. You understand what I'm saying? Mm-hmm. The old school way of approach and today's modern day approach. You understand?
0: True.
1: Yeah, it's totally like now it's on Thursdays. Opposite. On Thursdays, we actually want to hear from that right now. Okay, fine.
0: Yeah.
1: What was so different? You understand what I'm saying? So like you mentioned, like respect.
0: Respect.
1: Yeah, respect your elders.
0: Yeah.
1: Where we found that, okay, parents would just like demand absolute obedience. Children should like should have been and not heard. You understand? Yeah. But nowadays, modern approaches like, you know, encourage children to voice their perspective and emotions. You understand?
0: True.
1: And also there's another one like handling misbehavior.
0: Yeah,
1: you understand?
0: Misbehavior.
1: Yeah, misbehavior. You know, swift, often punitive consequences. You know, back then, whatever, you get punished for what you did.
0: Definitely.
1: So now, like Agatha was saying, parents nowadays just, they focus on like positives, reinforcement, and processing feelings.
0: Yeah, true.
1: And you know, like emotions and feelings, that you know, necessary feelings. See, one, each and everything has the repercussions. Each and every, if you do good, then all the repercussions, all the consequences will be good. If you do bad, then they come the same way. You get what I mean?
0: I think what they've done is they came to Africa and alienated how we brought up our kids.
1: Exactly.
0: And you know what's funny? They've actually, what's the right word? You know, it's here, but now it's slipping off my mind. What they've actually done is
1: they make us like, though, feel, okay, our men today are just like growing sissies, like type of thing.
0: Yeah, they're trying to demonize how we brought up our kids.
1: Yeah, true.
0: You understand, which is something that I don't like because we have great men and women out there who are brought up by the same system. They're still living even today, and they would want to pass that on to the next generation. You understand?
1: Yeah.
0: And now the Westerners are trying by all means to block that.
1: Now there are no families anymore.
0: Zero family.
1: You know, like, we don't have families. Like, most of the people now, you know, people, like, bringing kids all over the place. Stay together all over the places and everything else. You know, like, back then, family dynamics, my man, you know?
0: True.
1: Yeah, you know, strictly, you know, that is like, it's hierarchical, or parents and children occupy distinct tires. You understand?
0: Yeah, true.
1: Nowadays, you know, it's just like parents are trying to connect deeply with kids. We understand that. But on the other hand, not too much.
0: Yeah, you can still connect. Like, I was pretty much connected to my father, my mother.

0: You know, there's a lot of things that I can actually share with you that would that would show you that we were deeply connected.
1: Yeah.
0: But there were boundaries as well.
1: Yeah.
0: Because his job is to guide me.
1: Yeah.
0: To make me become a better person in the future. Mm.
1: Because now, if he was guiding you the way he understands things, would you just like have like realized, or but this is how we do it. You understand what I'm saying?
0: Yeah, true.
1: But if he didn't know anything, that you are a wild animal, you don't know jack-ish. So now, unstructured time. We know that kids were sent outside to play with, you know, minimal parental oversight. You understand?
0: Yeah.
1: Nowadays, schedules are highly structured with curated play days and activities. But you know, like, okay, some ethics, like you come home before sun sets. You know, how one am, how man who like do it now, but you understand? You have to make sure that you take care of your home as well. You understand what I'm saying? Yeah, you go and do your cookings and all that. My parents used to tell like how kitamai. Give us spani, give spani, give telling you, give money to you, give the petting you,
0: give the pay.
1: Oscar and try.
0: Hey, but now leave me out in it.
1: You understand, Oscar? Oh,
0: I had responsibilities.
1: Don't be so condescending. You know what I mean.
0: At a very tender age, I had to fetch water. That was my responsibility. Take care of the hedge.
1: Yeah.
0: Prune all the trees.
1: You see what I mean?
0: Take care of the garden. All the garden, including the lawn.
1: It's your home, man.
0: Yeah.
1: It's
0: I was taking
1: home.
0: Care of everything.
1: That's
0: and
1: exactly
0: I knew.
1: What I'm saying. Yeah,
0: that was my responsibility.
1: Home.
0: His job was to guide me.
1: Yeah.
0: Hey, bro, this is how you do it.
1: Yeah.
0: No, you don't do it that way. Yeah. Hey, man, this is the right tool for that.
1: So now, do you think the shift towards modern connection-based parenting is a positive evolution of raising independent thinkers? Or do you still feel it has like, resulted in what you call a loss of traditional manners and, of course, boundaries? Let me just like know what you think. That's exactly what we're thinking on right now. And we're just like, focusing on that today or now. Okay, fine. Yeah, what is that one thing our parents strictly enforced that today's generation are no longer values? So Sobinyane Mateka says like, good morning. Yo, to have something, you got to work for it. Yes, that's number one. Generation of today don't know nothing about like working hard for things. They just take and carry on with their lives, not worrying that what will happen tomorrow. He's just like said, okay, I just woke up and while I'm preparing myself for my bed, and on my mind is work. Yo, already feeling the hecticness of my day. Yeah, I get taxation Mateka from like Sekamanina lady. Harastaletamong, better man workers. I think he's just like the hazing. He has the point.
0: Yeah, shout out to you, tax.
1: Yeah, no, he has the point.
0: Yeah, no,
1: you understand what I'm saying?
0: Yeah, there's a
1: point. Most of the things like people don't want to, hustle a lot for them. They just like want to get them on the silver platter. Anyway, Angel Stone taking us to 7 o'clock on the dot alongside Kelvin Richardson. Just more than a woman on this Retro Thursday, Ultimate Radio. Good morning to you. Good music will never fail you.

0: And this one definitely deserves, like, you know, a better play, man. You know what I mean? It carries, like, a whole sort of, like, a message inside of it. You know what I mean? How you take care of each other. That's the way this man, Angel Stone and Calvin Richardson, right here. More Than a Woman. Yeah, it's coming back right now. Don't worry. Don't worry. This one deserves, like, in a proper play. That's the way it is. Ultimate Radio, it's 7 o'clock on the dot. Agatha Mutibidi Mbeka.
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2: The Ultimate News Bulletin at 700 hours by Agatha Mutibidi Mbeka. Good morning. The Minister of Trade and Industry, Honorable Motlatsi Maqalepo, has announced that the Southern African Customs Union, SACU, heads of state and government attending the summit will tackle challenges arising from United States tariffs that impacted member states. Speaking ahead of the official opening of the 9th SACU summit yesterday, where Lesotho delegation will be led by the Prime Minister, Honorable Maqalepo said leaders will also revisit tariff collection mechanisms to ensure proper use of funds. He added that the summit will engage in SACU reimagination process aimed at aligning the organization's mandate with the current needs of member states. Meanwhile, the principal secretary in the Ministry of Finance and Development Planning, Mrs. Ntwadin Libona, noted that delegates have been meeting since Saturday to review guiding strategies and assess progress. The Minister of Foreign Affairs and International Relations, Honorable Dimpo Tau, says his recent discussions with South Africa's Minister of International Relations and Cooperation, Honorable Ronald Lamola, addressed the ongoing unrest in South Africa targeting foreign nationals. Honorable Tau assured Basotho that Lesotho's diplomatic missions in South Africa remain on high alert and ready to assist citizens if needed. He confirmed that no Mosotho has been affected by the incidents to date. Lesotho's High Commissioner to South Africa, His Excellency Ntsime Jafeta, emphasized the mission's responsibility to safeguard Basotho living in South Africa, noting that South African authorities have assured them there will be no attacks or expulsions of Basotho. Meanwhile, Lesotho's consul in Durban, His Excellency Rapelang Tuela, clarified that current operations in South Africa are lawful immigration enforcement activities aimed at identifying undocumented foreign nationals. He encouraged undocumented Basotho to regularize their status by obtaining proper documentation for their places of from the places of origin. The Roads Directorate Director General, Mr. Deboho Mokgwane, outlined key projects for the year, including rehabilitation of the Maseru to Maqhaka and Maqhaka to Malesana roads. During a press briefing on the annual works report, Mr. Mokgwane noted that challenges such as informal settlements and heavy rainfall continue to damage infrastructure, but emphasized the directorate's commitment to swift responses through initiatives like the Didima project. Mr. Mokgwane highlighted recent achievements, including the construction of 40 speed humps on Lehlohlojwane roads, the completion of works on Kofi Annan and Moshoeshoe roads, as well as the installation of street lighting to enhance safety nationwide. Roads Directorate has been allocated approximately 1 billion maluti in this year's national budget to support road maintenance and bridge construction. The announcement was made yesterday. International gender knowledge management consultant Ms. Basirim says women must be fully involved in decision-making processes concerning biodiversity and traditional knowledge. She said this during the ongoing week-long engagement meeting on access and benefit sharing, ABS, where she noted that women play a vital role in the harvesting and the use of medicinal plants and are among the primary custodians of indigenous knowledge on traditional medicine. However, Ms. Rim expressed concern that women are often excluded from making important decisions related to these resources. Hence, the project is working towards developing inclusive policies that ensure the participation of all people, regardless of gender. She emphasized that the country's economy can grow rapidly when both men and women share resources, knowledge, and skills equally. She further stated that the project aims to improve various livelihood policies, increase women's participation in leadership and governance, promote knowledge-sharing platforms, preserve traditional knowledge, and strengthen women's organizations. This concludes our news bulletin for this hour. Once again, I'm Agatha Motibedi Mpika. Catch more news coming up at 900 hours.
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2: Checking at our weather forecast this morning, it is mainly fine and cold to very cold with frost at some places. Wind is light and variable. It is expected to be mainly fine and cool to mild, but cold at some places in the highlands, with light and variable wind as the day progresses. Checking on our maximum temperatures, Maseru is at 21 degrees Celsius. Moshoeshoewan, Mafide, Mohalesuk, as well as Tuting are at 20 degrees Celsius. Qashasnek at 18. Mokgotong at 17. Oxbow at 8. Botabota as well as Leribe are at 19 degrees Celsius, Berea at 20, Tabazaka at 16, while Simongo is at 15 degrees Celsius.
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All right. Thank you so much, Debo. Thank you so much for the opportunity. A big shout out to you, Agatha, for the news at the top of the hour. Now we're jumping straight into the second edition of sports. Good morning to you. If you just woke up now, hey. Good morning and welcome to the show. Now, let's have a look at what we have on the table today. Look, today we're going to be touching a little bit on some judicial stuff here. Remember Ashraf Hakimi? He plays his football for PSG out in Germany, in France, for the French League One team. They've just won the Champions League second time in a row after they beat Arsenal in the final. They beat, I don't remember who they were playing up against in the final last season, but definitely one of the most consistent players for PSG as well as for Morocco, the Atlas Lion, because he was there when Morocco made history out in Qatar, becoming the first African country to reach the semi-finals, and now he's still pretty much active in the World Cup. But there is a court case waiting for him back in France. I don't want to say home, because that's not home. You know, his home is actually in Morocco, but that's where he's playing his football. It was 2023, around February, when Hakimi, you know, pretty much, you know, had fun with this young lady who happens to have pressed some rape charges against Hakimi. And since 2023 until 2026, the French authorities have been running the investigation on this case. But it looks like things are not really panning in the right direction. It looks like we have received, or they have received, the Hakimi legal team has actually received the directive that this case is going to be moved on to the criminal court. And it's all happening this year. We're not sure exactly when and how it's going to happen, but Hakimi, as well as legal team, still maintain that they are not guilty. And Hakimi actually made one public statement saying that some of these girls take advantage of their status. If it was just a regular guy, they wouldn't really go that far. So pretty much they could be after the back. But the defense see differently, because looking at it, the defense lawyer here, I'm talking about Rachel Flory, believes that justice should be served, and that this is going to set a precedence for people who take advantage of women out there. We don't know if they have solid evidence, because the belief is if they had solid evidence by now, we believe that the ruling was supposed to have been delivered on the case. But it's still, the ruling hasn't been delivered. It continues to drag. We'll see how things are going to pan out in the criminal court. But it's all happening. It has been officialized now. Just at a point where the Hakimi's legal team thought this whole case is going to be dismissed, because they believe that the defense, or the plaintiff rather, not the defense, do not really have, you know, substantial or substance for this case to actually stand. So we'll see if they can actually convince the courts out in France. Yeah, that's how things are actually looking like. Remember, it's not the only African player who happens to be facing some rape allegations. Another one is, I talked about him last year, last week rather. His name has slipped off my mind, but he's from Ghana. He played for Arsenal. I think you remember, you get the name that I'm actually talking about. Yeah, just recently I just talked about. But anyway, I can't remember his name, so let me just move on to other news that seems to be breaking across the globe. Gotta move on to tennis. Yes, it's all going down out in Germany. Remember, we're still pretty much spending a lot of time on the, I would say, on the grass turf, because that's the preparation for the Wimbledon. Yes, that's preparation for the Wimbledon. And for the ladies' side, can see that things are actually panning out and moving in the right direction. And slowly but surely, we are moving into the semi-finals of the tournament. We have three tournaments that are actually underway, but we decided to cover the Bert Hambach Open that is currently underway out in Germany. These outings are literally looking like today. We have seen one player who have already crossed over to the semi-finals of the tournament by a walkover. She was supposed to play, Elina. Yeah, it's Elina Svitolina. Elina Svitolina picked an injury. It's a hip injury that wouldn't allow her to continue with her match. So she decided to drop out. Yes, she actually walked. She actually did not continue or did not play the match. Therefore, the opponent, Wang Xinyu, all the way from China, is the one who's going to be playing the next opponent in the semifinals. So Wang
is the first lady to walk straight to the semifinals of the Hamburg Open that is currently underway in Germany. Now, looking at it, other players that are still need to fight for the spot in the semis, we see that the likes of Emma Navarro still going to be playing up against the likes of Elena Gabriel Rose. And this one is actually set up for today. So one of these players have to qualify in order to book their spot straight into the semifinals of this challenge. And another one is Carolina Muchova. Muchova has already qualified for the quarterfinals. Remember, Carolina Muchova hails from Czech Republic or Czechia. Going to be playing up against Clara Towson, all the way from Denmark. Yes, so the Danish girl is dangerous. That's one thing that I want to warn you before this match. This Danish girl is bad news. Yes, really, really bad news. Now let's move on to the final match for today. Naomi Osaka representing Japan. I know a lot of people will say, hey, Guaru na ye, swallow na ye. You know what, Japan is it's going to be playing up against Ekaterina Alexandrova all the way from Russia in the final. We all know the kind of dedication and composure that Ekaterina Alexandrova brings into the tennis court. Same thing applies to Naomi Osaka. At some point, she was within the top 10. I don't know what's making it difficult for her to actually jump back. Oh, I think she lost the technical team that she was working with. And we could see that she actually dropped in her performance. But I still believe in her. And I still believe that she can find a way to upset Ekaterina Alexandrova in the quarterfinals in order to book a spot straight into the semifinals of the Hamburg Open. Now let's move on to other news that are breaking straight out of the world of sports. Netball South Africa has released a list of players that are going to represent them in the Commonwealth 2026 Commonwealth Games that are slated for this year. And we have seen a list of players here. I'm gonna be going through a list of these players, but before I do, just know that this is how it goes in the Commonwealth. The first 12 best ranked nations in netball are the ones who are going to participate in this netball clash out in Glasgow. Yes, I should be very clear on that. So it's all about performance and ranking in the global stage. Yes, that's how things actually.

0: looking like. And I'm going to give you a list of these teams. But for now, let's start with the names of the players that South Africa has picked to represent them out at the Commonwealth Games. First, we have the likes of Kanyisa Chawane. Kanyisa Chawane should be the captain of the group. We have the likes of Kamogelo Maseko. Also, she's going to be part of the squad. We have the likes of Atale Mate. Also, she's going to be part of the squad. We have the likes of Olwe Chungubani. She's going to be part of the squad. The likes of Refilwe Nketa. Obviously, is going to be part of the squad. We have the likes of Kela Pretorius, part of the squad. Going to be have the likes of Nicola Smith. Nicola also going to be part of the squad. We have the likes of Rolene Strutka. Also, she's going to be part of the squad. We have the likes of Elmer van der Berg. Also, is going to be part of the squad. And then we have the likes of Jenny Golob, part of the squad. Another color, Victor, also is going to be part of the club. We have two killers in color. And finally, we have Samari. We have Samari Avisa also as part of the squad. So here are the 12 nations that are going to be battling it out for victory out in the Commonwealth. We have Australia, we have England, we have South Africa, we have Malawi. Malawi is one of the best netballing nations, of course, in Africa as well as the world. We have the likes of Tonga. Where is Tonga? Maybe we should take a trip to Tonga. We get there, we just for fun, for adventure. Yeah, I mean, we don't know where Tonga is. I don't know where it is. I didn't do a history, nor did I do geography in school, but I'll find out. Then we have the likes of Northern Ireland. Also going to be part of Group A in the Commonwealth. In Group B, we see New Zealand. They're going to be playing up against Jamaica. Also, Jamaica are the powerhouses when it comes to netball. We have Wales. We have Uganda. Uganda are one of the powerhouses in Africa as well as the world. Scotland is also part of that. And Trinidad and Tobago also is going to be a part of these games. So we'll be looking forward to how South Africa is going to participate in some of these games. Remember, Lesotho also is going to be participating, but not in this category, not in the netball category. I've seen boxing, I've seen athletics. These are the areas that we usually, are good in. So definitely I'm expecting to see us bring home some silverware. Now let's just wrap it up with the latest that is coming from the World Cup. There's a couple of games that played yesterday as well as early this morning that I have the results for. And we're going to start first with the game between Bosnia and Herzegovina against Qatar. Of course, with Bosnia winning that match by 3-1. There was another match between Switzerland as well as Canada. And of course, Switzerland won that match by 2-1. That's the reason why I'm saying South Africa should win against Canada. Canada is not a great footballing nation. We all know that. Now let's move on to the next matches that played in Group K. We saw Colombia upsetting Congo. I was very, very heartbroken, but Colombia was able to win that match by 1-0. But still, shout out to the Congolese squad, and I know they can find their way back, especially in the final match of the group stages. In Group L, we saw Panama losing out to Croatia. Croatia is trying by all means to finish within a favorable spot so that they qualify for the round of 32. And then early this morning, we saw Mexico winning over Czechia. So Czechia is going home now. Yeah, three matches won in a row by Mexico. I think they should be excited as the host nation that they were able to win all these matches, followed by the one against South Africa. South Africa won against South Korea by 1-0. Shout out to Maseko for pushing South Africa into the next phase of the tournament. Morocco won over Haiti. I saw this one coming. Morocco won by 4-2. And of course, in the final match, I knew that Brazil would definitely win against Scotland. Unfortunately, I do not have details regarding Neymar because we would have wanted to see him play in that match. And unfortunately, man, I had to go to bed, bro. Yeah, you have to understand. Let us wrap it here, ladies and gentlemen. Unfortunately, we are out of time. I've already chowed a lot of time, and Diwe is like, "Mate, bro, what are you doing now?" Yay, what are you doing? Anyway, good morning to the world. There's more sports later in the afternoon at 3:30 as well as 4:30 on Flight 326, as well as the final edition on the News Hour, got at 2:07. We're done for now. If you just woke up, good morning. Once again, we are the Masters at Work.
1: And most definitely, unfortunately, we're not going to be having the traffic report due to the cancellation.

0: The unforeseen circumstances, ladies and gentlemen, or just like, you know, pardon us on that level. Otherwise, everything is still all rosy right here on my station. And 19 minutes is our time after the hour 7 o'clock on the dot. Let's do this. We're coming back.
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just like, you know, recalling all those beautiful records and just like blowing some dust in a lot, you know, yeah, removing all those, you know what I mean? And it just like, you know, wipe it up with a cloth and definitely put it on the play. So Faith Evans, Carl Thomas, yeah, can't believe it, yeah, featuring Shine, it's all good, it's all happening.

0: And this is one of the beautiful songs. You get it from Faith Evans and Carl Thomas on this one. Yeah, the remix version featuring Shine on this one. And putting us to 25 minutes after the hour, 7 o'clock on the dot. And don't you forget that, okay? Yeah, Bedco Business Idea Pitching, man. Idea Jam Project, yeah. Yeah, it was actually like calling, it's been calling for applications, yes, that okay, but Soto Enterprise Development Corporation, that is Bedco, was inviting and invites aspiring entrepreneurs and of course existing SME, that's like SMEs, yeah, to apply for the business idea pitching, the idea, a gem project, a platform designed to like, you know, support innovation business ideas and of course innovative business ideas and to promote enterprise growth in Lesotho. So eligible SMME sectors, like, you know, we're talking of agriculture, manufacturing, tourism and creative industries, and of course technology and renewable energy. So yes, that's how things are just going on. So remember, that's okay, tomorrow will be the last day of to register. To like take over all those like, you know, applications to to there, or the forms. It's the last time you have to bring the forms. It's the last day of the receiving of the forms. And also we know that okay, also applications will now open on a Truth Lab 2026, you know. This is like what you call the Franco-German initiative that brings together journalists, artists, Wikipedians, fact-checkers, researchers, and digital creators to like explore misinformation, media literacy, open knowledge, and of course, creative storytelling. You know what I mean? Mm-hmm. So this one is just like going to be an online training from the 3rd to the 13th of August 2026. Yes, you know what I mean? And it's going to be happening here, and we find that okay in Johannesburg it's going to be like, you know, 14th to the 18th of September. So yeah, open of applicants then from South Africa, Lesotho and Eswatini, and the deadline is actually on the 28th of June. So if you didn't hear of this information, please make sure that okay you avail yourself should you have any kind of interest. And also we know that okay there is a creative challenge, creative challenge Lesotho. The question is like, you know, are you passionate about creatives, you understand? Mm-hmm. Do any of like, you know, these themes like resonate with you? This is what you call your chance to bring your own story to life, inspire change and make your voice heard. So now calling on the creatives right now. Are you a musician, a filmmaker, a poet, photographer, visual artist, or even creative storyteller? This is your opportunity to like ensure your talent to like inspire change, spark important conversation in our communities. So the Creative Challenge Lesotho is actually looking for a powerful and original creative works that addresses gender-based violence, substance and alcohol abuse, mental health. And here's the best part. Mm-hmm. There is no age limit on this one.
1: Oh, beautiful.
0: Yeah, whether you are just like a young emerging artist, an experienced creative, or even someone who simply has a powerful message to share, your voice matters. So the creativity has like a power to like challenge harmful norms, promote positive behavior, and of course, encourage dialogue on issues that like affect us all. So through music, film, poetry, photography, visual arts, and of course, other creative expressions, you can help drive change while showcasing your talent to a wider audience. So yeah, this message, remember that, okay, was just like brought to you by UNDP Lesotho and the Sibupi Unipot. For many inquiries, you can just like visit that website of theirs. So yes, man. So you know that, okay, Lesotho government, UNFP, that's like UNFPA Lesotho, Lesotho National Commission for UNESCO, Limkokwin Lesotho, Snake Nation, Lerotori Port Technics, Sibupi Uniport, and of course, Sibabato. That's some of the information that you need to know. So remember, that's okay. Now, we're reaching to 30 minutes after the hour 7, and that's where we just like, you're going to

be talking on a big debate where we're talking innovation that is on the pipeline. So how 27 new labs can just like spark a wave of like grassroots youth tech startups. You understand? So now we actually seen that, okay, the Ministry of Education and Training has officially launched what you call the construction of 27 state-of-the-art laboratories and workshops across all 10 districts now scheduled

0: By December 2026. So this massive infrastructure rollout is actually being hailed as like innovation pipeline, but infrastructure is only half of the battle. How do we actually turn these physical labs into high octane engines for a grassroots youth tech startups? So we'll be joined by Lerato Mpaka to map out this like exact blueprint, which is like a powerhouse of youth leaders and a global advocate. So that's the way things are just going on. Ultimate Radio, we are together. Let's just do that to just like connect with her.
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0: All right, my good people, it's all good, it's all happening. And remember that, as I alluded earlier on, that, okay, fine, yeah, we're checking off, yeah, the innovation pipeline, how 27 new labs can spark a wave of, like, grassroots youth tech or tech startups. So, yes, according to the way we just, like, place things, we found that, okay, the Ministry of Education and Training has officially launched what we call the construction of, like, 27 state-of-art laboratories and, of course, workshops across all 10 districts and scheduled for completion by December 2026. So this massive infrastructure rollout is being hailed as, yeah, the innovation pipeline. But the infrastructure is the only half of the battle. So how can we just actually turn these physical labs into high-octane engines for grassroots youth tech startups? So joining us live on the line right now, to map out this exact blueprint is a powerhouse youth leader and, of course, a global advocate. We're talking of Lerato Mpaka. And ladies and gentlemen, we have her again. And yeah, she seems to be having a whole lot of, like, you know, information that we need as people, as young people right here in the country, that we can utilize to make sure that, okay, we fend for ourselves and we grow economically and otherwise, or even skillfully. That's the way it is. Melgato Oselegato, thank you for coming through. Good morning to you. How are you today once again?
16: Good morning. Thank you so much for having me.
0: Yeah.
16: I think I might as well just become part of your team, isn't it?
0: Of course, yes.
17: You should.
0: No, you should. I mean, like, definitely, you know.
17: We talk a lot of tech news with you, and I believe, you know, technology is part of youth.
0: Currently, you're sort of like, you know, a living and walking archive of every knowledgeable thing in the world. I mean, like, that is even like, you know what I mean? Even Basotho youth can just, like, literally, rip a whole lot of, like, not fruitful, you know, information from you and do something with it. You understand what I'm saying? At least the one way get that today in these days and era, because everything is on their fingertips. It's just like to sieve out information, because, like, there's also misinformation and they have to, sieve out. Now, what exactly is good for me that can actually help me fend for myself or even, like, you know, improve other people's lives, see?
16: Yeah, absolutely. No, I'm honored, guys. Thank you for inviting me, as usual. And let's get started. Let's talk about these 27 labs and what they could mean for us.
0: All right, my love. So now we found that, okay, we have, like, about 27 new labs across 10 districts, like we alluded earlier, just, like, what we've called the massive footprint. But how do we just, like, ensure that, okay, these spaces become active startups incubators rather than just, like, being a traditional, you know, classrooms?
16: That's such a powerful question and a good way to start the conversation, right? Stephen Covey always says start with the end in mind.
0: Okay.
16: Which basically means, you know, you need to fashion whatever you are creating with its end goal in mind. So I would love for the ministry to actually tell us what exactly the end looks like.
0: Okay,
16: so, you know, here are these laboratories. It's, you know, 5 years down the line after they're built. What is the ministry hoping to have done, you know?
0: Yeah.
16: How many students in what sectors? So that we can understand, as youth in Mohotong, for instance, that when I go to

0: this particular lab. This is actually what the Ministry of Education wants me to become out of it. So we always have to start with the end in mind. Otherwise, to your point, these can actually end up being white elephants. Yeah. Or they can work for 2 months, and then afterwards, if young people don't get employed, if that's how they're going to be seeing these labs, or they don't have these bright ideas that create businesses, then they will abandon the program altogether. I think I did in our last conversation tell you that, you know, one of the unfortunate fallouts that we were beginning to experience with our foundation is that, you know, young people thought that getting a job at Google and earning money was going to be easy, that they didn't have to compete with another young person from Denmark. And when they realized the intensity of the competition, they then dropped out of the programs. So we have to start with the end in mind. The ministry must articulate to us what type of a Mosotho is going to come out of the Mohotong laboratory vis-a-vis the Maseru laboratory, vis-a-vis the Mafeteng laboratory.
1: Then they
0: need to articulate that succinctly, and they need to then ensure that when they enroll these young people in these labs or they give them access, the goals are very clear. Right, the program is very clear to this young person that you're going to get access to this particular facility, but this is who we want you to become. And we need to then sign that. We need to contract with you that this is who you will become. And then we both need to put in the work so that the young person can also have an opportunity to articulate what they are going to require to become the person that they, that the ministry wants them to become, whether it's seed funding, mentorship, you know, access to resources. So this has to be an upfront conversation. It can't just be, let's build the lab and let's hope for the best. It's not going to work.
2: Yeah, honestly, it makes a lot of sense that way. We should have a common goal. We should know exactly what we are working towards.
1: Yeah.
0: Yes. We must have that contract between ourselves first, even before you walk into that lab.
2: Also, I think it's understanding how they are going to harness all the skills or the ideas from these youngsters and then try to, you know, to help them or improve the idea maybe to a global level, because I think that's the idea. Should be very clear,
0: so
2: because
0: it's not,
2: you should
0: just
2: know,
0: about building the infrastructure, it's about building the entire framework. And a lot of the time, guys, the thing that makes or breaks these initiatives is the framework, right? It is the framework. It's that clear or common understanding, that goal. It's understanding how, you know, the government is intending the resourcing to be used. It's making sure that they incubate the right young people as well, right? It's taking the right person to the right lab so that, you know, you are able to harness those skills. It's articulating the framework that gets the person from idea stage to, you know, to seed funding to an actual business. So a lot of the time, what works or what becomes sustainable interventions by government has to start with a framework and an understanding that bolsters the infrastructure. Otherwise, we create infrastructure that ends up not being used.
2: Yeah, because I think just to support that a little bit.
1: She just like finished the whole interview, actually.
2: Yeah, true, because I'm actually looking into the fact that...
1: All those questions that we were trying to make sure that you exhort the information that is necessary. I mean, like, the way you just like put your stuff right now, it's actually you're done, because, you know, you're done. I mean, like,
2: what I'm trying to understand, what I'm trying to understand is youngsters have ideas.
0: Yes.
2: You have an idea, and now you are looking for an incubation program that's going to help you, to guide you through this until prototyping, until I don't know how far you may want to go. Like she's saying, the framework is not clear, and the pathway is not really, you know, determined on whether how you're going to walk, how you're going to go. It has to be very clear from the onset how these youngsters, how we're going to help this youngster become the person he wants to become in the future.
0: You know, I'll tell you a little bit of a secret without giving away my age, right? In 2016, I was invited to a youth dialogue. At the time, I was still youth, and I was invited to a youth dialogue where we talked exactly about this, At the time, young people were telling the government that we don't have ecosystems in this country.
1: Mm.
0: We don't have business ecosystems in this country. So what we are experiencing as young entrepreneurs is that instead of me just starting my business, I actually have to build the ecosystem. You know, when you start a bakery as a young person in this country, you're not just opening up the shop. You are having to negotiate distribution contracts.
1: Okay.
0: Because this country was not necessarily premised on you know, being an ecosystem for bakeries to thrive, isn't it? So when you have to start a business in this country, you have to start the entire ecosystem. If you're going to start a cab hailing business, for instance, okay? It's not just about the app, guys.
1: Yeah,
0: not about you building the app. Because you very quickly realize when you build the app that our roads are not named. We don't have street names in this country. So we were challenging the government to say, no, what we are looking for is an ecosystem blueprint, not just money. We're looking for an ecosystem blueprint so that our businesses can then thrive. Yeah.
1: So that means so we just like have to have them right here so that they can explain to us what exactly is going on and what are they like the plan is.
2: I remember I actually went to another one here. I think the one at Lorotori Polytechnic. It was officially opened. After that, we went to check if there's any equipment. There was no equipment. No one had idea when the equipment was going to arrive. No one had any idea. I'm not sure what's going on right now, but most of the people end up giving up because they thought, oh, there comes the hope. Finally, we're going to be able to move on to prototyping stage. Because most of the projects they have require computers with very, very, very high, expensive, we're talking about state-of-the-art computing abilities here, most of which we cannot afford. If you can buy a graphics card, for example, for 76,000, just a card, a chip that you're going to fit inside a computer, not every computer is also compatible with that chip.
1: It means
2: a lot of people are going to rely on what? On their hub in order to get to move on to the next phase. But apart, that's the only your idea. We're not really talking about how your idea is going to generate money because there's no way just their idea would just pop out and just, you know, generate money for you and the people or the team, because usually this, some of these ideas would require an entire team to work on.
0: Yeah, absolutely. And that's exactly what I'm hoping the ministry, you know, any representative there as they're listening to us, I'm hoping that you know, it's either they are smiling and saying, yeah, no, hang on, we are coming, we're doing it, right? Or this is creating the right trigger for them to say, shucks, man. You know, building these labs, creating this infrastructure without a clear understanding about, you know, what they're going to be used for and how people and how young people are going to be helped through accessing these particular labs. Is really us walking into the tracks of, you know, the last couple of years where we build things, we announce that we built things, and the things just never yield the outcomes that we're looking for. And I love when you pointed out this idea about, you know, having a brilliant idea is not the same as having a business.
2: It's far from that.
0: You know, having an idea is actually the start. And you could actually even realize that as you flesh out the idea that actually this is not such a good idea. And so that becomes the question, right? Who is there for these young people as they are trying to create businesses out of these ideas? Are there mentors? Are there, you know, are there other experts that help them? This is actually something that the CAFI project, I think, is attempting to do relatively well.
2: Yeah, true.
0: Wherein they assign what are called business mentors to the to the awardees of the grants.
2: Mm-hmm. Mm-hmm.
0: So if you're good at operations management, you become a mentor.
2: Yeah.
0: So that this young person understands the ins and outs of operating a business.
2: Yeah, true.
0: If you are good at IT, you become a mentor. If you're good at project management, you become a mentor.
2: Mm-hmm.
0: And I'm hoping that this is where the Ministry of Education is trying.

0: going to go as well with this. We can only hope.
1: Yeah, because sometimes like we always feel guilty of like overestimating the impact of infrastructure alone, and genuinely just like transforming the country's like all these things, labs to the economy. So now we have seen projects launched with great excitement before, only to struggle a few years later. Kore, this is like, that is the waste of money, waste of infrastructure. Then we see them as like white elephants. What do you think will just like make this like innovation labs different if any kind of implementation is quite good for, for progress?
0: Yeah, it has to be exactly what we talked about at the start of this interview, right? It has to go alongside a comprehensive program that is outcomes-based. That also is transparent to the populace of Lesotho, right? I remember a time when we used to publish stats on Twitter as the Lesotho government, and that was during a time of COVID, because we understood the importance of giving Basotho flash indicators about whether we are doing well or not. That should be something we do for every project. Because these labs, guys, are built with our taxpayer money.
1: True.
0: And we deserve to understand whether they are working or not.
2: Because we have a lot of white elephants currently.
0: Because we have a lot of white elephants now.
2: In different departments, we have so many. Yeah.
0: Yeah, we never kept track. We were never taken into confidence to say, there are 100 people utilizing this. Next year, there are 50. Afterwards, it's 20. We've never been taken into the government's confidence about where our investments actually go and who benefits and how long do people benefit, right? That would be great if alongside this program, there's some sort of a transparent reporting on an annual basis or whenever these programs are meant to last, that allows us to see what's happening so that we can also advise the government if we see something going wrong before these things collapse, right? So I would love to see that level of transparency in this program as well, not just for kids to be paraded on stage and then afterwards you don't know what's happening to this young person. You don't know even if you could help them as another Musotho citizen, because the reporting is not transparent. We don't know what's happening.
2: I don't know. I just want to chip in a bit here. Do you think we have the right personnel for mentorship, especially with regards to technology? Who are really gifted enough to help these youngsters to participate and, of course, compete with youngsters from across the globe? You mentioned some other guys from Czechia or Europe or somewhere in the world where the technology is a little bit more advanced than our technology.
0: My goodness, guys.
1: There are thousands
0: of Basotho that can help young Basotho in tech.
1: Okay.
0: There are thousands of computer science, information systems, engineering students that graduated from the universities that are in this country. I'm not even talking about the ones that then went and did their honors and masters and PhDs at WITS and whatever. There are a lot of us.
1: Yeah. Okay.
0: Right? But we are sitting at home. Firstly, or we are forced to become maths teachers in high school because there are no jobs.
2: That's a very sad reality because I believe you're supposed to be absorbed in some of these programs to help and guide these youngsters. And I believe we have the right brains to compete with the rest of the world. I know our technology is a little bit more behind, but we are smart.
1: And also, like, help the government curate all this, plans to at least make sure that we improve our youngsters in technology department.
0: Absolutely. There are thousands of us. There are thousands of us ready to be used as mentors, as adjudicators of ideas. With a computer science degree. That is the failing of the system.
2: These are signs of a failing system. These are signs of a failing system and money that is being directed in wrong directions for frivolous reasons.
1: So now we found that Lesotho is arguably a decade behind like countries like China in a grassroots technology education, like you alluded earlier. So in our

0: Is like our main bottleneck a lack of like no advanced hardware, or is it that we just like are still teaching 20th century science in 21st century digital economy?
1: It's a combination of both, isn't
0: it?
1: You know, if you're still looking at transistors that were created in 1996, because that's really what you can afford to import. I mean, you are already disadvantaged from an infrastructure perspective.
0: And yeah, true.
1: As a result, the level, you know, the software that can be created out of that is then hampered, you know, by the infrastructure. So it's a combination of both. Unfortunately, we have not at a national level ever really asked ourselves what our digital strategy is, you know. Where do we compete, and therefore what do we need to invest in? If we had had this conversation over a decade ago, when the government launched this infamously disastrous project called From Analog to Digital.
0: I remember we would have had this conversation. Yeah, ne?
1: To say, guys, what do we think?
0: And it's been a saying till today.
1: We would have had the conversation and asked ourselves, compatriots, what are we good at in the digital space? What are we really good at? What do we want to invest in? And everything then should have flowed from that. The budget speeches in the Lesotho, had we had that conversation, would actually allocate a adequate resourcing to developing tech infrastructure. Against the strategy, right? We knew when we were still talking about analog to digital, we knew that Lesotho had the capacity to be one of the world's best spaces to create call centers. Why? Because of our high altitude. Those things needed very little cooling, right? But also because Basotho have the most undetectable accent. We are easily transposable in other languages because we don't have heavy accents. Why didn't we then do this? Why don't we have call centers in Lesotho? We now know that with the advent of data centers, right? The guys in the US in the race to building the world's best or whatever AI have AGI. Created data centers without properly investing in cooling energy. This is why Americans right now are asking governments to shut down and stop building data centers, because the cooling infrastructure that exists now in the U.S. is inconsiderate of humankind. We have the capacity in Lesotho, first and foremost, to build data centers that are submerged in water. We have a lot of it. We are naturally positioned to create data centers that consume less energy because of our high altitude. And we are one of the prime countries in the world for renewable energy creation and consumption. Why are we not doing this, guys?
0: Yeah, we focus on all different things. You're talking the truth.
1: These are the conversations we need to be having at our dinner tables. Why are we not doing this?
0: It's in the workshop.
1: or build buildings that don't have programs to support them.
0: Yes. So, Lerato, when we just like building this like physical labs in 2026, like countries like China are already like, we know that they are already moving like away from like a traditional computing towards AI first education. So, how can this 27 new facilities bypass outdated like curricula and of course immediately train Lesotho's youth in machine learning and prompt engineering at least?
1: I've been sounding a little bit negative, and I hope your listeners don't kill me for this.
0: No, it's not being negative. You know, like the truth hurts. You understand what I'm saying? We were talking about Coach Bruce.
2: Hugo
0: Bruce, of South Africa, the one who coaches like national team in South Africa. So we're talking about him when he said, like, okay, Lesotho is not supposed to be competing in the FIFA competitions because he doesn't have Mabala, he doesn't have this, he doesn't have what. You understand what I'm saying? Kuri doesn't have enough infrastructure to be just like, no, even to host its own matches for this, like, no, prestigious, like, competitions. You see what I mean? So now, you're not being negative. If you're telling the truth, it's like it is, and people have to, like, hear and adhere to, like, what is happening at the moment. I mean, really now, these are the, like you were saying, these are the conversations that we're supposed to be having. Not to sugarcoat or whatsoever. I mean, like, we sugarcoat and then what? You understand what I'm saying? So we still be lying back, you know, relaxing.
2: I think, no, the reason why Lesotho is here economically is because we have a lot of leaders who enjoy sugarcoating. Because I think we have solutions, but now we have, I would say, scared leaders who are not ready to take maybe accountability, which is the reason why they find ways to sugarcoat things that people are looking. Have you ever heard?
1: Yeah, I agree.
2: You get it?
1: Let me answer the opposite.
2: Okay. Yeah, go ahead.
1: Yeah, let me answer this question in the spirit of truth telling. I don't think that these labs will have the capacity to teach a young Mosotho anything about machine learning, at least. I don't think that these labs are going to champion AI-first learning. And the reason why I say that is this. Guys, in this age of AI, Lesotho is the least sovereign state in the world, I'm sure.
0: Yeah,
1: what do I mean by that? We don't have our own learning model. We don't have a large language model in this country. We don't have an LLM as a country. So, what? First and foremost, let's start there. If you don't have your own, what are you going to be teaching Basotho on? On Anthropic.
2: Yeah.
1: An OpenAI.
2: Yeah.
1: The one that yesterday Trump literally has an executive order that says that anything that Anthropic and OpenAI send to the rest of the world must be less than what they give to American citizens.
2: It's funny.
1: What are we going to be teaching them on?
0: That's a big one.
1: It does not have its own local large language model that is trained on our data that creates things that are relevant to us as Basotho. What would the labs do? Are they going to hop you onto Anthropic and hope that your tokens last before Trump shuts them off? No, guys. No.
0: Yeah.
1: No. And this is exactly what I'm saying about, you always have to start with the end in mind. Guys, if we had a digital strategy, us three wouldn't be here arguing about whether a lab can teach kids LLMs. We would have invested, right? One of these universities in this country should have been given enough of a subvention to have a team that builds Lesotho's first large language model. Then these labs could be hooked onto that LLM. We could call it Mutusi, I don't care.
0: Yeah.
1: Okay?
0: Yeah.
1: We don't have that. We don't have it. So what are we going to be teaching them on? On American data?
0: Yeah.
2: That's a problem.
1: On Russian data? No, these labs are not going to teach kids anything AI first. We have to stay in this country, guys. We have to. This is our birthright. I always say this.
2: We are getting older. That's the thing. We are growing every day.
0: Yeah.
2: Getting older every day. Some ideas are getting outdated, like you said. You talked about transistors. I was listening to you carefully. Look at the technology that we have over, in fact, the hardware that we have over the software that we're trying to run. This hardware is not ready to run that. It cannot compete.
1: It's not ready.
2: We keep getting this consistently ever since I was young. And look how old I am. I'm going to go, you know, older than this without anything ever happening.
0: Listen, deal with whatever you have. And then we expect growth in that moment.
2: We see money being directed
0: in a wrong direction.
2: In a wrong direction. Loads and loads of money being paid to people that I believe, personally believe, not supposed to be paid that money, over people with skills, people who can potentially develop this country, people who can help these youngsters become, you know, the

0: the Elon Musk and the
1: I agree, in the future. Elon did not wake up and become a billionaire. Elon benefited from an ecosystem that was ready for him. And that is what young Basotho deserve. We deserve ecosystems that are ready for us to self-actualize. We do not deserve the fact that we are being told to be entrepreneurial. And when you walk outside, your idea doesn't have an ecosystem to support it.
2: To support it.
0: And
1: that's actually why I'm a little bit angry today.
0: I can tell that.
1: Because we do not deserve this.
0: We don't.
1: Young people in this country.
0: We're killing a lot of dreams out there.
1: We do not deserve this.
2: But we just like need to be, but we wanted to like support certain ideas that are not just like not going to move us forward.
1: Exactly. We do not deserve this, guys. We do not deserve 10 labs built in 10 districts that don't have a clear program about what they are meant to help us become.
2: Because,
1: we do not deserve
2: this. Because when you start a project, you need to like, you know, have a clear map of what is going on. By the time you start infrastructure, then you know what exactly you're going to like put inside, what is going on. And then we know that, okay, this is the end goal. We know where we are going is that way. So, you know, so that we can have all good infrastructure that will just like take us to that point where we are heading.
1: Exactly.
2: Yeah.
1: Guys, we do not deserve this.
0: We don't.
2: Yeah. So if now we're checking out the innovation pipeline succeeds perfectly, if it succeeds perfectly, what will be what will the youth tech startups ecosystem look like in, let's say, more than 5 years from now? Because we're waiting for it to like finish and then see how it's going to turn out in December after the buildings are done, and then see what now, okay, what exactly is going to be happening here?
1: You know, thank you for this question, because you're allowing us to dream, right? And I'm going to candidly share my dream. If this works for us, I am hoping that it creates businesses that in and of themselves collaborate with each other. What do I mean by that? I am hoping that whatever ideas come out of this and whatever ideas get funded are going to be end-to-end ecosystem ideas, right? If I have an idea of an e-hailing app, I am hoping that the other Mosotho who will be next to me, listening to me develop this e-hailing app, is going to create another idea about geolocating the streets, because we don't have street names. Then I'm hoping the other Mosotho sitting next to us is going to create a complementary a safety app that I can ping onto my own app, because we know that people go missing at night in cabs. I am hoping that the ideas that come out of these labs are going to demonstrate that young people sat together and try to understand how they can best complement each other's ideas to create sustainable businesses. That's exactly what is happening with AI anyway in the US, right? Anthropic is buying from OpenAI. OpenAI is buying, you know, from Anthropic. They've created a closed loop where money flows between them before it goes into the ether. That's what I'm hoping we could start seeing here. And all of that only happens, guys, because people sit in a room together and they think together.
0: Politics, man. I don't want to lie. Not a good fan of politics and the political structure, because had it not been for that, I don't think we would be here. I'll be honest. Right, no, let's be honest.
2: Just being honest.
0: Be honest.
2: So, my sister, in closure, if a young person listening from like Mokgotlo, Mbokacha, Tabatseka, who feels like disconnected from like opportunities, what message would you like to like leave them with? And now, if young Mosotho entrepreneur is listening at the moment with nothing but a smartphone and an idea, what practical steps should they just like take in just like the next 30 days to begin their innovation journey?
1: Sure. guys, you know, yesterday I built a

0: landing page in 3.5 minutes.
1: Yeah.
0: It's short code.
1: Yeah.
0: A landing page. I mean, a landing page that, you know, that has my brand logos, that has my list of services in 3.5 minutes. With Claude Code. We are living in an age where access to the ability to create anything is better than it has ever been, ever. It takes 3.5 minutes to build a landing page where you can sell a over the internet. 3.5 minutes. We need to learn at least one digital skill this year, guys.
1: Yeah.
0: That for me is one of the best ways we are going to unlock opportunities that we don't have right now. Learn at least one digital skill. It no longer is that difficult because everything is now being built on no code language. Learn one digital skill. And also don't be afraid. Build that landing page in 3.5 minutes. Build it. Share it with us on your WhatsApp status. Let us interact with it. Let us give you feedback. Build more after that feedback. That's how we are going to survive in this era.
1: All right, my sister, we really want to thank you so much for this great input that you just like taking up. Ishile, we need to collect those people with the Kate IDL builder, all these things, you know, the stakeholders, and to tell us exactly or now, okay, what's the roadmap? What do you have in store for us? You know what I mean? Yeah, we hear that, okay, you're building labs. What is going to happen? What, like, you know, you alluded earlier on about all these questions that you... Ishile, I... No,
2: the reason why I'm silent is because I'm trying to digest, now I'm trying to think about our future. Okay? Look how old I am. But they're still struggling pretty much with the same
1: struggle.
2: After all these years.
1: Yeah. It's just like a waste of time. Eh?
2: And I said to you, we have the solutions. I can show you that even from 1966 until now, we had solutions, but we chose not to use them.
0: No, that we need to start being a little bit more angry.
1: Yeah, okay.
0: We need to start being a little bit more angry, and we need to start having really uncomfortable conversations.
1: Yeah, uncomfortable conversations. Yes, of course. Yeah,
2: that's true.
1: We don't need to sugarcoat or just like a nurse emotions. Read this these days.
0: Absolutely.
1: Yeah, no, we're tired of that. Yeah, I mean, really now. Otherwise, if we don't just like, you know, put a hammer to a nail, then it's a problem. Yeah, because now we're nursing emotions. All right, Lerato, thank you so much for the great input, and you always like bring us like, you know, insightful messages, and of course some things that will just like, you know, wake us up most of the time if we are sitting on our laurels. It's okay, and really it's always a pleasure to have you on the radio.
0: Thank you for having me, everybody, and have a great day, and I hope your listeners do the same.
1: All right, you have a lovely day yourself.
2: Great day.
3: Hi.
4: I
3: lost my eyesight in 2011.
4: Yeah.
3: From 2011 until now, let's talk about the technology that has been developed to help people with visual disability or people with disability in this country or brought in.
4: Yeah.
3: In this country. All the leaders that came in ever since I lost my eyesight has brought some promises. None of them delivered. And I'm still expected to, you know, to hope for a better future that allows me to live my purpose. Not only me, there's thousands of them who cannot do just ordinary jobs like le chining, you get it. How are they supposed to survive? These people have ideas. There are platforms that are supposed to help those with ideas to come and develop all these ideas, maybe for the benefit of the population of the community. These structures are also not working. You get it. Nothing is working. What does the future hold for us? It's very much questionable. And what happens is, if you look at the source, because I think most of the time here on this, on the show, we really encourage people to look for the source or the cause of the matter rather than just hearing around. Because it's a waste of time. You are wasting time. People are dying out here. People are losing time. People are losing their dreams. Some people end up committing suicide because they realize that there's no way out.
1: It's
3: you
1: like
3: get
1: they,
3: it?
1: Yeah, it's like what they have what are no they purpose, doing? Yeah.
3: And what's the source and the cause? The cause is politics. Whether you like it or not, we are stuck. And we are never going to get out of this loop as long as the political ideology that we are so much in love with is still in place. You're getting people who are not qualified into positions that requires extreme personnel and experience. A lot of them.
1: Or people misplaced.
3: People with proper ideas, people with a proper pathways and experience, regardless of whether they have the documentation, also they have been thrown out.
1: Yeah.
3: And I told you that's a very wrong thing. That's a very wrong mentality because you're throwing away experience. You can't buy it. If there's someone out there who was unfortunate enough to follow academia, but has all the experience and the skills that surpasses that of a guy who went to school. You get it.
1: Yeah.
3: So we are saying we have all the capacity, whether it's sports, tech, education, manufacturing, agriculture. We've talked about distribution of land. 2.7 acres cannot even feed a family of four. But a guy owns like 2.7 acres is expected to grow and, you know, nature.
1: He doesn't like have that infrastructure to do all that.
3: You understand?
1: Yeah.
3: What happens? They end up selling that land for what? For residential.
1: I know what you're saying.
3: So we have the solutions, but do we apply them? We choose to turn a blind eye on them, and then you come back again for the next election.
1: And we're still like, dealing with the same problem all and all the time again.
3: You are torturing your own people. Look at your salaries. Compare them with salaries of other African countries. Go to Botswana land, Botswana. Cross over to South Africa, the very same country we are sharing the border with. When it's about time to discuss trying to align all these salaries, pretty much because it's important because our currencies are pegged one to one. Everything that we eat here comes from South Africa. My phone definitely from Sarah. This gene, this top, everything, computer, everything in this room, one thing that comes from here.
1: Yeah, even the supply, even most of the suppliers that supply the government offices and all that, man, they buy from South Africa.
3: That means they are buying capacity based on the value of the money that they get is equal to my buying capacity. But now that guy earns 20,000. A guy from here earns 5,000. What is that? A guy who does not deserve to be in a position earns 180,000. For what?
1: And then they want us like to be okay with that. Like,
3: and now the tariffs are going high.
1: You're not being thankful.
3: Being thankful for what, my guy?
1: All right, good people, it's the way it is, man. Let's check out some of the things that are bulleting out here. We know, man. Today's a rough.
3: I'm honest, but what's the point of sugar?
1: You know, exactly my point. You know, like the problem with all these things, you know? I like it because you're different from me. You know what I mean? When it hits hard home and it just like becomes so.
3: It becomes personal.
1: Personal, when it becomes so personal,
3: I feel it.
1: And you know, I keep quiet. At least you can be vocal. Then I wait for myself to calm down
3: a little bit.
1: Then I can voice
3: you
1: it
3: get
1: out
3: it.
1: More. You
3: I
1: see
3: mean,
1: what I mean?
3: Near transport, how many people what's among them out to send Dibo when I come to work? People walk, and if I meet you across the way, 6 o'clock.
1: No, like just like think of me.
3: Because I mean, like, money is not enough to cover your transport.
1: I see these people like walking already at before 5 o'clock
3: every day to raise kids. Their kids cannot go to the best schools. Guys who do not deserve to live and die.
1: But economically, it doesn't make sense, man. We cannot all be good. Anyway, ladies and gentlemen, as we're still together right here on the Mighty Station for the people, we found that the government is accelerating key road rehabilitation projects aimed at like improving connectivity, stimulating economic growth, and of course linking remote communities to markets and services. So government and of course accountability remain a major national focus, with authorities emphasizing stronger citizens' engagement in public decision making. So now we found that political stability
5: stability continues to be like a concern among analysts who warn that, okay, uncertainty can discourage like investment and, of course, strain public finances. We found that, okay, as we progress, we found that, okay, climate experts are still warning that, okay, the potential super El Nino could like increase weather volatility across Africa, bringing more severe droughts in some regions and, of course, heavier rainfall in others. So African institutions are pushing for what you call the greater climate finance and, of course, investment in a green infrastructure as part of efforts to build resilience against, like, you know, extreme weather events. So that's how things are just like going on. And we have seen that, okay, a rare warning for what you call the

0: Five Eyes Intelligence Alliance. It states that, okay, highly advanced AI system capable of like carrying out sophisticated cyber attacks may emerge within months, prompting governments and, of course, businesses to like strengthen their cybersecurity defenses. So, yeah, you got to be on the lookout for such. It's all good. It's all happening right here on a Mighty Station for the people. And also, we know that, okay, we have to applaud South Africa that made history by qualifying for the FIFA World Cup knockout stage, for the first time after defeating South Korea 1-0. So Morocco advanced to the knockout rounds after thrilling 4-2-0 victory over Haiti. Brazil, Vinicius Jr., scored twice against Scotland and became the first Brazilian in 24 years to score in all three group stages matches of like World Cup. So today's major World Cup fixtures include Germany versus Ecuador, Japan versus Sweden, Netherlands against Tunisia, USA against Turkey, and of course Australia versus Paraguay. So that's how we have that's all we have for the moment. And we found that, okay, Lesotho also has reaffirmed its commitment to the global fight against HIV and AIDS through renewed public health initiatives and, of course, international cooperation. So advocacy groups are raising awareness about the rights of visually impaired citizens and calling for a greater inclusion. So parents are being encouraged to engage more openly with young people on health and developmental issues. So that's all we have for now at this point in time. Ultimate Radio, we're still together. Remember that, okay, we are the masters at work. My good man, Master. Let's take a breather, my man.
1: We're going to see how things are going.
0: Yeah. 17 after 8 is our time on the last lap of the show.
2: Every day.
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good song we're getting. Yeah, this is like the light, man. We're getting from like, you know, yeah, Common. And your winter focused, yeah, boots. Get 30% off all younger girls and women boots. Yeah, offer valid from like 24th of June until the 25th of July 2026. Perfect for chilly mornings, in a fuzzy socks, and of course, warm fits. Yeah, for the temperatures drops, but the deals don't. So there is always a pep for that. Head on.

0: Who still has like no color me bad in his head right now? Ultimate Radio, man. I want to do you up. It's all good. It's all happening. Yeah. And before this one, you will listen to a super track we got from like a Robert Sylvester Kelly. Yeah, still incarcerated at the moment of time. Yes, man. But you know, yeah, he left a whole lot. You know that guy, if he can just like, you know, yeah, has... Yeah, the festival, like, you know, have the festival today. Yeah. I'm telling you.
1: Right now.
2: Yeah.
0: Yeah.
1: He will fill up the stadium three times, four times, five times in a row. I'm telling you for sure.
2: Doing this thing.
0: As we ease now, we're 30 minutes after the hour 8.
2: They want to get with it.
0: Let's touch one of the beautiful songs we get it from, like, Key Sweat alongside Snoop D-O-double-J-Z.
2: Get with me.
0: It's all good, man.

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0: Sony Ultimate Radio, putting us to like 18 minutes before we reach to the top of the hour. That is like 9 o'clock on the dot, where we meet up with like Agatha Motibidi Mpika with the highlights. And after that, the link, with Snazy. It's all good, man. So, Stable Steps, yes. You know, like there's this presenter, ne?
1: Yeah.
0: Who actually resigned immediately after mistakenly like declaring Lionel Messi's father dead.
1: Oh.
0: Yeah. So, like a gentleman.
1: But it's a mistake. Come on. Even the ethics do allow you to apologize.
0: No. But now you can just like reiterate, not saying this, but you know, you say it and then you still like have other, you understand what I'm saying?
1: There's what we call privileges as part of the ethics of radio and media.
0: Yeah.
1: They allow you, which is what happens in parliament. That's why they say a lot of terrible things to each other in parliament, because they are covered by privileges. Even in media. That's why even some written media would be required to write what we call
0: an apology, or especially the editorial.
1: Yes, editorial they have apology. To do that, and they have to follow that protocol.
0: Last week,
1: and it's being under the oversight of the authority, local communications authority for every country. That's exactly how it is. That's why I'm saying, come on, man, why throw away your privileges? That I'm not saying it's a good thing to say. I'm just saying apologize. And then
0: it didn't seem like that, but how do you do, man? Hold on about the bit of
1: break the news. To break the news.
0: So it seems like the incident, this is like Argentine television presenter. Hey. Yeah, we're talking of like Florencia Pena, who just like has resigned from the role of like a Luzu TV after incorrectly announcing live on air that George Messi, the father of the football superstar Lionel Messi, had died. So it seems like, now the incident unfolded during the 2026 World Cup shortly after Argentina's opening group stage victory. You know, after Messi just scored some on a 3-0 win over Algeria.
1: Mm-hmm.
0: Yeah, just imagine, dog. You know what I mean?
1: Yeah.
0: You know, what she said is like, I don't want to bring bad news, but Messi's father has just passed away.
1: Mm.
0: It was a sudden and in the middle of the World Cup. She actually said that, probably. But imagine, you're getting all those. Because after hearing that, you know how information can propagate so easily. It propagates so easily that a lot of people will just spread it out, and then it reaches Messi. You understand what
1: I think
0: I'm saying?
1: That's the reason
0: before even the family can just disclose that he was dead. You understand? So in actual fact, man, it seems she decided to
1: She decided to resign.
0: She even said, I don't want to bring bad news like that. You understand? So now we actually seen that the family explained that, the father, who is 68 years old, remains under professional medical supervision and is recovering. So they also criticized the circulation of unverified reports and asked for privacy during what they described as challenging period.
1: It's a very challenging period for media.
0: So now you just come.
1: Challenging for period. To a point where I've seen newspapers who abuse privileges. I'll show you why. They would intentionally publish a false story.
0: Yeah.
1: And apologize after that. Yeah.
0: Yeah, but that's what's it by that
1: Come
0: moment.
1: Come on, I'm serious.
0: No, I know.
1: Yeah.
0: I'm saying by that moment, you should know that by that.

0: time, the newspaper is bought, and they always like put it on the front page because they know that okay, now it's another. Hey, they will apologize.
1: Want to apologize. Okay, we would like to apologize. That was not supposed to have been said. Blah blah blah. Very long stories. It happens in this world. People take advantage of these loopholes, but I think it's up to the oversight body to run an investigation just to find out if that was intentional or not. Because in this case, you may find that it wasn't even intentional. But I think for this journalist or for the presenter, the weight of this whole matter now becomes
0: extra. On television.
1: Because now Argentina, still playing in the World Cup, you're talking about an icon. This is a global icon, not only the Argentinian icon. I'm talking about Lionel Messi, you get? So the weight it carries, and of course the backlash that's going to come after that on social media, even on the streets, it's going to be, you know, too much. Well, I understand the decision that she has taken, even though I believe she still had, you know, an option. Even though I believe maybe his immediate seniors may have transferred her to a different position that doesn't put her on the spotlight for some time until she recovers from that.
0: So now even Tyler, man, she's on the news again, but this time it's not about the good things that she's like actually acquiring, as her career is still like, you know, projecting some like good trajectory So now we found that okay, Tyler have been just like have had like thousands of fans singing along during her recent performance at you know, the festival in Rabat, Morocco. But social media has been focused on something else entirely. So videos from the show, as I've seen, have like, you know, sparked what you call the fresh debate among her fans. You know what I mean? The Tigers, with like many arguing that okay, Tyler, that is like, you know, performance no longer has the same energy and choreography that first helped her stand out as a star. You know what I mean? While some crowd in Morocco apparently like, you know, fully engaged at the performance zone, including like Truth or Dare, you know, your Chanel, your Body, your Jump, whatever. Some online viewers like were left wanting more. So, you know what I mean? He was not like, you know, at his best. So that seems to be the message from the growing number of fans and who have just like been discussing Tyler's recent performance online. You see what I mean? So that's exactly what's been going on. So, you know, like when you go perform, especially on the country that it is your first time to go perform, you understand what I'm saying? But each and every time, you have to respect your craft. You understand? You can't just like say, because you stand up. I mean, like, prep yourself, man.
1: People look, paid for that.
0: She always prep herself. But we don't know now what happened at the moment.
1: I think
0: of time.
1: It's exhaustion, man. Yeah, I think one thing that managers forget is we are humans. Same thing applies to people play football, radio, and all of that. At some point, you get exhausted mentally.
0: And you can see with musicians,
1: people collapse in the middle of the field. Not only that, look what happened to Brenda. Listen to the stories of Brenda Fassie and other musicians. Eventually ended up now using a lot of drugs because they would want to stay, you know, active all the time. Managers forget that. They just want to print money. Ah, my guy, you're still okay.
0: You're still okay.
1: You want energy drink? Which one? I can buy you five.
0: And then they put something inside.
1: They put something inside and then you go on stage, you go crazy, you kill it.
0: The CPU shut down. Unit 46 coming down. Ultimate Radio, man. You know, don't let go. And don't go.

0: don't go, baby, don't go. This is like Unit 46, Ultimate Radio, putting us to 5 minutes before we reach the top of the hour. That is like, you know, 9 o'clock on the dot, man. Yes, if you're still at home right now, man, please, yeah, leave home. Yeah, leave home, you know what I mean? That's the way it is, man.
1: People are waiting out there, they want to see you.
0: Yeah, true that.
1: Yeah,
0: for sure.
1: You still want to see them too, you know. That's how we exchange ideas and end up coming up with solid ideas for the future.
0: Yeah.
1: Yeah, it's time for us to bounce. It's been an amazing show. Thank you so much, guys. Today we were ranting, talking about what is happening on the floor and on the ground. And I just wish we developed this mentality, because I think we've been living like this for forever. Like I said, I cannot live like this forever and ever and say things are okay. No, they are not. People who are not deserving are getting things that we deserve.
0: Yeah,
1: that
0: true.
1: Should end today.

0: If you want to build a strong nation economically, I mean, there's so many other areas that we still need to work on. We really have to be cognizant of that. Yeah. Next time, we should consider restructuring, but restructuring for the good. Not with, you know, bad energy, resentful energy. You know, we don't want that. We just want us to work together, walk together as the nation moving forward. Anyway, we're done. There's more sports later in the afternoon on Flight 326, 3:30, 4:30. And another one at God.27. That's on the news hour. So we're done for today. Once again, congratulations to South Africa for crossing over to the round of 32. We're done for today. We are back again tomorrow. Bye.
1: Ladies and gentlemen, just like that, another beautiful Basotho sunrise. It's just like climbing over the mountains, man. Whether you're just like, you know, stuck in the traffic at the moment of time, we know that, okay, you woke up late, you're heading to work, opening your shop, it's all good, man. So yes, sir, from us, we just want to say, aye, Bafetu, you know, even if like you're pretending to just like, you know, to work while thinking about lunch already, we appreciate you spending morning here with us. Look, yes, it was like a retro Thursday, and you know what I mean, if life had just like, you know, rewind button, some of us would just like go back to when at time was like 5 maluti at least a little bit and full of grocery, yeah, basket, you know what I mean, didn't just like require bank loan. Hey, man. Yo. But anyway, stay positive. Remember, every successful person once had a Thursday when nothing seemed to like, no, be working. So keep showing up, keep pushing, and trust the process. So yes, man, more great music coming up. You know how it is. UB Arbor and Drive. Yeah, DIBO Stable Steps. We are here. The masters at work. You know what I mean? And thanks to Mahlomola for the production, as on a production team. So we all good. And of course, Agatha Motibidimpeka on the newsroom. It's all good. It's all happening. Adios, I'm showing you love. Robin S, we're living at that, man. It's a retro Thursday, selling down the memory lane. I and bye.

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1: The ultimate news flashes at 11 at 900 hours by Agatha Mutibidi Mpeka. Good morning. The Right Honourable the Prime Minister Ntsokwane Matekane is in Cape Town, South Africa, attending the official opening of the 9th SACU Summit, aimed at addressing key policy issues to advance regional economic development as well as integration. The agenda includes a report from the SACU Council of Ministers on the implementation progress and the midterm review of the SACU Strategic Plan 2022-2027. Lesotho Council General in Durban, Mr. Rapelang Tuela, said approximately 70% of Basotho migrants living in KwaZulu-Natal, as well as the Eastern and Western Cape provinces, do not possess valid documentation. Meanwhile, Lesotho's Council General in Johannesburg, Mrs. Molefe Ntaidzane, said no incidents posing a direct threat to Basotho migrants have been reported thus far. However, she noted that some employers have released workers amid concerns surrounding the ongoing tensions. Berea District Agricultural Officer Mrs. Malerato Lehua says the Department of Agriculture, Food Security and Nutrition, in partnership with the Lesotho Post Bank, will host a tractor financing roadshow at the District Agricultural Office tomorrow. Mrs. Lehua added that during the roadshow, seed producers and agro-dealers will as well grace the event. This concludes our news flashes for this hour. Stay tuned for more news coming up at 1100 hours.
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15: Yo, what's good? 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
17: Yo, what's up, y'all? This is Kanye.
18: Yo, don't know, say, yo, this is Sean Party Girls. I'm over Barala. Tell him, say, locking and stocking. 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

0: 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We kickstarted the show with Jennifer Hudson, Think Like a Man, followed by Mary J. Blige, Mr. Wrong, Grand Rising, my lovely Link family. Welcome to the Link. It is 25th June 2026. And a big shout out to the UBR crew. I'm talking about Debo and Stable Steps. They've kept you company from 5 up until 9 o'clock. And I am Snezzy. I'm going to be with you from now up until 12 noon. And a big shout out to Kenneth Tamai, the producer of the Link. I hope you are doing okay wherever you are. I hope there's nothing to complain about. Now I know that people were not sleeping. Good morning, soccer lovers. Or are you still sleeping right now? I've seen that there was a match around 3 a.m. I know people were not sleeping. They were up watching the match. And I wonder how you are right now. I hope you are goodly handling. Otherwise, but 2025, amen. You guys, make sure that you keep your phones and lines open. We just want to check up on you, all right? We just want to check up on you. We don't even mean any harm. Anyway, if you're celebrating your birthday today, happy, happy, happy birthday. You know what I always say, make sure that you enjoy your day. Don't let anybody destroy your peace today, and the weather is in your favor. So if you want to go out, go out. If you want to go out for lunch, maybe you want to take a little tour or drive. I mean, the weather is just there agreeing with you, celebrating your day with you. So make today all about you. I mean, it's not being selfish, but you know, it only comes once a year, so why not? Why not make sure that you have a beautiful time today if you're celebrating your birthday? And for the first time listeners, man, welcome to the Link. Welcome to the Link. We are one big happy family. We are so supportive. We are learning. We are having fun. So make sure that you're settled, and appreciate each and every one of you. And my all-time fam, thank you so much for always being here with me, spending your morning hours with Snezzy right here on the Link on the Ultimate Radio. Thank you so much for that. I mean, I appreciate you so much, and I love you a lot. Otherwise, it is 14 minutes after 9 o'clock, and it is time for Emotion Express. How are you feeling today? What is happening in your feelings? Are you happy? Are you angry? Are you jealous? Are you confused? What's happening? Are you tired? Because I know that somebody's tired somewhere. I know some people are very tired this morning. Good morning.
1: Maybe.
0: Hi.
1: Grand Rising,
0: Ganda.
1: How are you?
0: I be like, I'll call you tonight. Grand Rising.
1: No,
0: I'm good. Are you okay?
1: I will say
0: I love that.
1: What's that? Ke predictile ba fana ba sana ba tlo ina gahlana le ma China no no ka pele ma Korea. Mo tlo pula bana ba hanana le nna.
0: Everybody was scared, hey?
1: Ah, no, I was not scared because I know ga ba nna ke South Korea nna ke tsa mo tari ke sa tshinya ga tse dingwe. Ya tso ba tswa South Korea ba pala ba tswa Africa ba tlhana le mathata.
0: Okay.
1: You don't take like that. You got to get to South Africa they had to win. By all costs. Yeah,
0: you at least put on a bed.
1: I just had a name
0: of
1: Tantu.
0: Okay. All right.
1: So, Mutomu, you know, if you can cover a monastery, I will tell a column. No, Nalakala Manakala, and Nakandala Motella. Vegan a car of one, Rosa Lucis or non Tarangos, can never call a monkey. Don't do it, brother, that means.
0: I mean, maybe he's scared of what you might say. You know, there are people who don't understand the way you think, so...
1: Hey, but I'm sorry. I'm telling you, I don't know what I'm saying. No, because you're scared. Because you're scared. Because you're scared. Because you're
0: scared. Because you're
1: scared. Because you're scared. Because you're scared. Because you're scared.
0: Because you're
1: scared. Okay. I'm going to have a chance to come and see.
0: All right.
1: I'm the happiest man when I was in
0: a... Hey, I'm glad. Thank you so much.
1: Welcome.
0: 17 minutes now after 9 o'clock, still linked in with Snezi. How are you feeling this morning? We are officially in our emotion express. We are expressing our emotions this morning. We are acknowledging those feelings. What is happening in your feelings? You know, I always say that whenever you acknowledge these feelings, that is you owning up, right? That is you taking charge and control. So how are you feeling? Don't be scared. Just come forward. 6220098. Drop me a voice note. Let us talk about your feelings. So call directly 2121-9998 and let us talk. All right. Right now, let me give you a beautiful sound from Kelly Rowland, Motivation and Joy.

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0: It's Mariah Carey, We Belong Together. Before that one, I gave you Kelly Rowland, Motivation. Right now, let me just listen to how Angie's feeling.
1: Good morning, Snazzy. How are you?
0: Good morning, Angie. How are you
1: I'm
0: doing?
1: I'm a bit down.
0: Amen.
1: I'm not
0: Amen.
1: Let me give a clap. I don't like that

0: team in its country.
1: So
0: I'm a bit down. Kasenga posted ahead today. Anyways, this is Ange from Shasha 2.
1: Ah, baton.
0: Thank you.
1: I can't imagine. I can't believe you just said that. Ange, how about you? You still have that crush. Remember what we always say about crutches, eh? I've seen a lot of controversy on Facebook, people talking about Bafana Bafana and people who still support Bafana Bafana because of everything that is happening. Because, hey, we are patiently waiting for the 30th. We are patiently waiting for 30th. We want to see what's going to happen. I mean, everything, it's just a lot, man. It's just a lot. Otherwise, it is 26 minutes after 9 o'clock. We are still in our Emotion Express. 4 minutes left before we are over and done with Emotion Express. Right now, let me give you J-Lo, You Are Everything. Enjoy.

0: Alors, je me dis. Allô? Hello?
1: Hi.
0: How are you?
1: I'm good, and you? Who am I talking to?
0: I'm talking to Ritsidisitswe Mogala.
1: Hi, Ritsidisitswe. How are you doing this morning?
0: I'm not good.
1: But what is happening? Why are you not okay? Hi, Kakao, feel like a team of a high sunny. What about it? Did you not want it to win too? Hi, Bobatun, what happened? But were you awake watching the soccer match?
0: Yeah.
1: Okay. Otherwise, I was going to ask you, why is it that you would sacrifice your sleep for a team that you don't like? I mean, I wouldn't understand. But hey, if you were at work, I understand. Yo, but thank you so much, my brother. Yo, Patong, so everybody didn't want South African team to win, I see. Yeah, Patong. Ultimate Radio, hi.
2: Maybe.
1: Hello.
2: This is soccer.
1: Hey, I want to know if ever one Mosotho does this raga, when a lamba bohle.
2: No, nah, I'm always be different. Nagi tiba kala ya kwana, nagi alokwa. Kala maka mabak. So what done next thing tiba support. Even today, kimu kwana ki langa so waka, kwa nagi managi posa. Bile nisi weza wa kwa maa. Africa wa kwa kutai wina. Because of South Korea. Oye nisi South Korea. Because South Korea, ki chini tabang.
1: What happened, right? It's not like we change it.
2: We're not going to change it. Even if I turn into progress to the last 16 we could want on September, they are going to play against Canada. Canada sends about CD being by Java Palawana, so it's another advantage for South Africa because it's essentially away on. We as South Africans, because in Telavana, our turn into Telumulavana,
1: I love optimism.
2: So, at the end of the day, things will be.

0: get well ntwe di taloka even highlights generation ye na gona bana ba go bana ba bana gona ba tlatla ba ba mmoja ga se ke ra itshwarisa stress ga go tla go ipolaisa stress ka bafana bafana bafana bafana is just a team ga ba supporting ba bapala gatlhano le team tsa mosokwana nna I'm supporting them. I'm
1: happy. Oh, thank you so much.
0: How about them?
1: They're listening.

0: Yo, hi, but when it comes to soccer, you see what it gets to this point. Hey, anyway, let us listen to this person decide.
1: Lazy.
0: Good morning.
1: I'm also not feeling okay today. There's someone I'm missing very bad. Very bad. When you're literally thinking about this person time and again. Yeah, I can treasure. So Kim Gedes Mawana Maoba. So
0: Maoba.
1: Yeah, I'm missing him very bad. Is a him.
0: Somebody's in love.
1: This is Agnes.
0: Alala Eggy, somebody's in love. I mean, I thought you'd say Ogetes Homobona maybe 2 weeks back. But Maoba, Ashem, there's love in this club. Otherwise, it is just 28 minutes before we get to 10 o'clock. It is time for us now to get into our pep talk of food for thought. But before we do that, let me just do this.
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7: 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OMG, 20 years. 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
0: All right, now it is time for us to get into our pep talk of food for thought, and today we have this interesting quote that says, impulse speaks loudly in the moment, but consequences speak longer. Impulse speaks loudly in the moment, but consequences speak longer. So this quote just says that being impulsive means that you are acting or speaking quickly based on sudden feeling or urge without giving yourself enough time to think about the consequences. Now, sometimes our emotions arrive way too faster than our wisdom. Anger, for instance, anger pushes us to send a message we later regret. Excitement pushes us to spend money that you know very well that I need this money, but you're going to spend it on your wants. And when you're under pressure, you are pushed into choices that do not really match your goals. And I want us to focus on anger. Ebatung, anger makes you do a lot of things. So if you're impulsive, whatever you are angry, you're going to regret the decisions that you made during that anger. You know, sometimes you get angry during an argument and immediately insult your partner. You are angry, and you cannot get hold of your emotions. You're not able to control your emotions. Now, in the moment of anger, you insult your partner. And then you end the relationship because you're angry. Later, later when your emotions calm down, you start to realize that, ish man, hey, the damage caused by my words. The damage I did. Maybe you didn't even want to get rid of this relationship, but because you were angry and pride also plays a huge role in being impulsive, you know? You are angry and then there's this pride and then you decide, you know what, I'm done. Then later, when you're calm, you look back at your decisions and then you start to regret. And sometimes there's some things that we can never take back. You know, words that we speak in the heat of anger, you cannot take those words back. And you know at that point where, I'm done. That's that. Whatever that I said is not coming back. I've done a huge

danger or damage to this person and I cannot take it back. So we shouldn't be impulsive. Hey, being impulsive will get you into trouble. Now let's look at social media. Somebody posts a hateful comment or maybe shares private information while emotional. Yeah, I've seen lots and tons of posts of people who are emotional and maybe they are angry, or you know, then later they regret it. And what's funny with pride? Pride walks along with being impulsive. Later, when they start to regret posting about all this, instead of deleting the comment or the post or just apologizing, then they make it worse. Instead of apologizing, they'd rather make it worse. They start saying everything that will try to defend whatever that they said. Do you see how impulsive, how being impulsive gets us in trouble? And then at the end, their reputation is ruined because of whatever that they posted. So please, whenever you feel like you are in a moment, you're in anger, maybe you're sad, take a moment. There's nothing wrong with you pausing before actually making or taking a decision. That pause is going to save you a lot of trouble, believe me. Let's come to money. When a person receives their salary and immediately starts to buy expensive items because they feel happy, or maybe they want to impress others, only to struggle with bills later. Why do we do that for to ourselves? Let me say, your salary, you just received your salary, but 2025 high. Let me say you just received your salary. The first thing, there's this saying that I don't like. I hate that saying. And then you start with "witeboa." And then you just go to a local bar. The next thing, your money is gone. You didn't pay any of your bills. Do you see what being impulsive looks like? Why do we do that to ourselves though? I mean, even if it's not alcohol, then anything that you may like, anything that you know that you love, then that's the first thing that you go to just because you have money. Or you buy expensive things that you know that you don't need because you want to impress people around you. We have to live for ourselves, yeah? You have to have your own budget. Don't go according to other people's budgets. You're not in their wallets. You don't know if they have backup or not. And you know what's going on in your life. So please, whenever you feel like being impulsive, whenever you feel like you're too excited, take a moment. Breathe. Breathe. Just pause and think. Just try to think about the consequences of whatever decision that you are doing before it's too late. Hey, people struggle. People are in a lot of debt today because they failed to think about the consequences. They just keep on spending and spending. The next thing, they're in debt. Let's talk about our health. You know, sometimes you start a strict diet, an extreme exercise plan. You want body goals, wena. Or you use a product because of a quick promise, or you are going to glow, without researching whether this product is safe or not. And then you're going to have problems. Sometimes you didn't even have problems. Let's talk about skin. You didn't even have skin problems, but because you want to glow, you decided to give it a try without researching if it's safe or not. And this strict diet that you want because you want body goals, you end up sick. Why do we do that to ourselves? Please, please, please, please. Whenever you think of making or taking any decision, think of it. Think about the consequences.

Think about the long-term results of whatever that you're doing. Let's stop trying to impress people. Let us stop being impulsive. Impulsive buyers. You are just window shopping, and then all of a sudden, you come up out of the shop with bags full of clothes. How about you are just going to buy a face towel? What happened? Let's just try not to be impulsive, please. Otherwise, it is 19 minutes before we get to 10 o'clock right here on Ultimate Radio 99.8. Still linked in with Snazzy this beautiful Thursday morning. Throwback Thursday. Now, let me give you a beautiful sound. Okay. It is a Tony Braxton. He wasn't man enough. And when we come back, it is time for open mic. But you can keep on sending those questions right now. 6220098. Ask me any question that you have on your mind this morning. Anything that you have about me, about the line of work that I'm in, about the world, about anything. Anything that is on your mind. Maybe you want to vent. Maybe you have a problem and you're simply seeking for an advice. I am here for that. All right? 6220098. That is where you can drop a voice note and ask any random question that is on your mind. Remember, when we get to 5 minutes before 10 o'clock, that is when we are done and dusted with open mic. So right now, it is your time to shine. All right. Tony Braxton, he wasn't man enough. Enjoy.

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0: beautiful son from PDD Detumani. I'm coming home, and right now it is just 8 minutes before we get to 10 o'clock, and we are still in our open mic segment. Now we have a couple of questions here, and I have anonymous. Somebody wants to stay anonymous, so they didn't even record a voice note just because they want to stay anonymous. And there's nothing wrong with that. If you want to stay anonymous, that's okay, as long as we help you out. All right, says, good morning, Snazzy. Hope you're well. I'd like to stay anonymous. I have this ex of mine who's currently back claiming to miss me and all. Ever since he texted, I realized that I still have feelings for him, of which I thought were gone. Jolly happy I have a boyfriend, but I really don't know what to do. If you were in the same situation, how would you approach this matter? All right. You have a boyfriend right now, and your ex is back. What I would do is to look at why we broke up in the first place. Why did you break up? If it's something that was petty, you know, sometimes we just break up for petty reasons and then later regret. If it was for something petty, then I just tell my current boyfriend, hey, you know what? I don't think we are working. Because if you have feelings for this person, I still feel like you're going to go back to him. So I always say it's better for you to be honest to your current partner, other than just keeping quiet, only for them to find out by themselves that you've gone back to your ex. That's painful. I know it's painful for you to cut the relationship, but it's even more painful when somebody realizes that you're making a fool out of them. Yeah, so it's better if you're honest with your current boyfriend. Tumurezo, right? I feel like our relationship has come to an end. Thank you so much. And then you go back to your person, you know. But, and it's a big but, it depends on why you broke up with that person in the first place. The reason, that reason will give you whether you go back or not, okay? And it depends on your deal breakers. If you broke up because he done your deal breaker, then I don't think you should go back. But if it was over a petty something, go back to your person. I mean, you are a match made in heaven, you know. So yeah, go back to your person. All right, let us move on to the second question.
1: Hi, Snazzy.
0: Hi.
1: Okay. I have a situation here.
0: All right.
1: There's this guy that I've been in a situationship with for like over 2 months now. So, would you like, I mean, not because he's rude or whatever, but it's just how he is. So, I'm going to talk about him. But I like him and I think he likes me. Like, how can I learn out what I'm going to do? But you see, I'm going to talk about him. But not that I'm complaining or anything, but it's like you are home.
0: No, be yourself. Be yourself. I get he's himself. He doesn't talk. And you talk. Negatives attract each other. Little balance, son, about two.

0: long. You'll be talking and he'll just be there smiling and laughing at whatever that you're saying and commenting when he wants to comment. So I feel like you'll get used to the personality. Hey, those hayalahla, I can tell you that. But hey, man, if you love this person, just get used to his personality. And if he's still here, then that says he enjoys your company. So why not? Just get used to the personality. Just a person who doesn't talk a lot. Amen. Just make sure that you get mutwaele, and just be okay with how he is and accept him. I guess you have to accept a person. You have to accept everything about him. So if he's quiet like that, why not? All right.
1: Morning, Snezi.
0: Morning.
1: I hope you're good.
0: I'm good.
1: Okay,
0: I'm
1: my good. Question is, do you think men are created smarter than women? And please give the reason for your answer. Thank you. Have a good day.
0: Man. Yo, this one is putting me on a spotlight. Okay, man. I don't think so. I don't think men are created smarter than women. You know, a saying that behind a strong man, there's a powerful woman. Behind a powerful man, there's a strong woman. Yeah, something like that. From what I've seen, men need us. Okay, even if they have ideas, but they kind of need us to polish them. So I wouldn't say they're created smarter than us. Somebody might argue that it's men who are creators and inventors of this and that. Well, I get that, but I feel like it's because women were not given a chance back then. This is why men were creating and inventing a whole lot of things. Women had to fight a lot for them to be able to do stuff, to go to work, to get same opportunities as men and all that. So I feel like men are not made smarter than us. No. Kehana ka rona.
1: Snezi.
0: Yeah, bo.
1: Kopa ho botsa.
0: Okay.
1: So, if we tola onale this person, you guys are not in a relationship, wabona.
0: Mm-hmm.
1: But, like, it's a casual thing, wabona.
0: Mm-hmm.
1: It's something like a no strings attached kind of thing. So now, you catch feelings, you fall in love with the guy. What do you do? How do you tell him? Like, I have a fear, if I tell him, he might say, So I love him, like, really, really, really. Like, yes. So I'm stuck between a rock and a hard place. Please help out.
0: Yo. You know, back then it used to be a taboo when a woman confesses her feelings, her love to a man. But lately, come on, honestly, just rock up to the man and tell him. If you don't feel like doing it face to face, send him a text. Tell him. Otherwise, but almost nature. I'm telling you. If you don't act right now, you are going to lose that person. Because some people are too slow. You have to, even if you cannot say it out loud or straight like that, just give a hint and he'll catch you. If he's interested too. If he's interested, he'll definitely get what you're saying, or he'll definitely get the hint that you're dropping, okay? So make sure that you act, and soon, before they snatch him, make sure that you act. Otherwise, anyway, it is 10 o'clock on the dot. Thank you so much to everybody who participated in our open mic segment. It is time for us now to move on to the news-making headlines around the world. But before we do that, let me just do this. And when we come back, time for news-making headlines.
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0: All right, it is just a minute after 10 o'clock. It is time for us to check out what is happening around the world. I have two stories for you this morning. It says Tunisia upholds 8-year jail term for anti-racism activists. A Tunisian court on Tuesday upheld an 8-year prison sentence slapped on anti-racism activist Sadia Mosaba for financial misconduct, two of her lawyers said. Okay, let us receive a full news report from the Africa News.
3: Tunisian court on Tuesday upheld an 8-year prison term slapped on anti-racism activist Sadia Mosaba for financial misconduct, two of her lawyers said. Mosaba, the head of the anti-discrimination NEMTI Association, was detained in 2024 as part of a wider crackdown on several NGOs that gave help to undocumented migrants from sub-Saharan African countries in Tunisia. Mosaba had been at the forefront of defending sub-Saharan migrants in the country, particularly after a 2023 speech by President Kais Saied in which he denounced migrants as a demographic threat. Amnesty International said in a statement that Mosaba's trial was based on unfounded financial criminal charges. Defense lawyers have insisted on her innocence. One defense lawyer said Mosaba, who is black, had been targeted by a racist campaign on social media shortly before her arrest in 2024.
0: Looking at our second making news headline around the world, says Kenya has signed a $1.2 billion deal with China Road and Bridge Corporation to expand Nairobi's Jomo Kenyatta International Airport, the country's transport minister said on Tuesday. Let us receive a full news report from the Africa News.
4: It is once again getting ready to expand Nairobi's Jomo Kenyatta International Airport. The country's transport minister says it's appointed Africa's Trade and Development Bank and the Africa Finance Corporation to arrange $1.2 billion in financing for a project that would nearly triple the airport's capacity to 22 million passengers a year. In 2024, Kenya was forced to put the project on hold when it cancelled a deal with India's Adani Group after US bribery and fraud indictments against its founder, Gautam Adani. The government has yet to confirm media reports that the contract has been awarded to the China Communication Construction Company.

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It is 12 minutes now after 10 o'clock. Still linked in with Snazzy right here on the Ultimate Radio 99.8. That was a beautiful sound from R. Kelly alongside Kerry Hilson, number one. Before that one, it was J-Lo, You Are Everything and Everything Is You. Right now, we are officially the second hour of The Link, and it is time for our brain teaser segment, where I give you a hint, I give you the brain teaser, and you give me the answer and also request for a song that you'd want me to play when we get to 11 o'clock, all right? Now, every day there's something that we interact with. It is very small and it plays a big role in protecting us. You know, it quietly removes what we cannot always see, and it helps us feel refreshed and reminds us that taking care of ourselves starts with simple habits. Habits that we do every day. Now, I remember that in the rural areas, some people take days without using this item. Days, because why? Why should they? They're just comfortable with them being like that. And it is interesting how something so ordinary can carry such an important message. You know, sometimes life also needs a little cleaning, washing away negative thoughts, unhealthy habits, anger, or things that no longer serve us, you know? Just like when we take time to refresh the outside, we also need moments to refresh the inside. You know, a fresh start does not always require something big. Sometimes it begins with a simple daily action. Now, I know that everybody does this. Come on. Everybody in the morning, that's the first thing that you think of doing before going out to run your errands. And during the winter season, when you wake up and think of doing this thing and using this ordinary item that I'm talking about, ish, man, it's creating that frustration. Well, it's time for me to wake up, you know. But it's unavoidable. You cannot just go out and meet other people without doing this thing. Eh? But you cannot. Come on. If you do, you're going to make people very uncomfortable around you. All right? So the little things we do consistently can keep us healthier or more confident and ready to face the world. You know, sometimes you are just feeling a bit down immediately after using this ordinary thing and doing this consistent action. You feel refreshed. You feel like yourself again. All right. And sometimes when you come back from work or from any place you're from, maybe running errands, the first thing you want to do is do this action and use this item that I'm talking about. You know, sometimes it's medicated. Sometimes it just has this nice aroma, you know, that helps you to relax. And with that being said, no, man, I'm done. All right. So this is what our brain teaser says. You use it between your toes and your head. The more it works, the thinner it gets. What is it? You use it between your toes and your head. The more it works, the thinner it gets. What is it? That is our brain teaser for today. 6220098. 622.

00098. That is where you can drop me a voice note and tell me what you think I'm talking about this morning. Remember to request for a song that you want me to play for you. Remember, we're not requesting Likompo, we're not requesting Amapiano, House, Kwaito, songs like that. We are just requesting songs along the lines of R&B, pop, classics here and there, and rock. And yeah, that's about it. All right. Let me give you a beautiful sound from Melanie Martinez, Soap. Enjoy.

That was a beautiful song from Shari's Pyramid alongside Ayaz. And before that one, I gave you Melanie Martinez, Soap. And right now, it is time for us to move into our All Things Considered segment, where we look at all the wacky and the weirdest stories. Now today we're looking at Ondine's curse. This is a life condition, yeah? It is a rare disorder, Ondine's curse. Sounds like we are in our health nugget segment, right? But no, we are not. We are looking at a weird and wacky story. Now imagine having a condition so rare that the moment you fall asleep, your body simply forgets how to breathe. Basically, you die.

I've heard people saying, you know, ha robale wa shwa, but this symptom, I feel like this condition, I feel like it is a clear translation of that saying. Because tell me, what do you mean when I sleep, I die? And I mean, imagine if simply sleeping means that your body forgets how to breathe. That simply says you're dying. Because what are you without the breath? So for a young girl named Lily, that nightmare became a reality shortly after she was born. Imagine. It didn't even waste time on her. Immediately after she was born, she had this condition. So her parents noticed something terrifying. Every time she drifted off to sleep, her skin would slowly turn blue. Imagine. How scary was that to her parents? Imagine your 2-day-old daughter, and the moment they go to sleep, you see their skin turning blue. Man, I'd freak out. I'd just leave her there, go call out for help. Because what? Yo. So within minutes, she would stop breathing altogether while her body is still blue. Doctors were baffled, and some suspected seizures, and others believed it might be a heart condition, yet every test seemed to lead nowhere. So they didn't know what was going on with Lily, with this condition that was happening. They were just thinking maybe a heart condition, maybe some seizures, but they didn't really know, because this was the first. I mean, then genetic testing finally revealed the shocking truth. Lily had this condition that is called Ondine's curse, which is a rare disorder in which the brain fails to automatically control breathing during sleep. Remember, our brains are like control centers of our body. So when your body forgets to tell your body, hey, it's time for you to breathe, you're sleeping, then that says it's time, and it's time out. You cannot just manage to sleep without breathing. And unlike most people whose bodies breathe without conscious thought, Lily's survival depended entirely on medical technology, because honestly, without the machines, she wouldn't be able to sleep. Okay, she would sleep, but she would die. So basically, her sleeping would mean her dying. So every night, every nap, every single time she closed her eyes, she needed these machines. So today she sleeps connected to a ventilator that breathes for her, and without it, she could die within minutes. Imagine. So for Lily, sleeping is expensive, man. Very expensive. Every nap, every sleep, it's just, you're not sure if she's going to wake up. I mean, how painful is that? You know, some people experience the most painful and weirdest things. And I've never heard of this condition ever. This is my first time to hear of such a condition. Yo. And her mother once described the reality of living with this condition as that they cannot blink. Simply, we cannot let her fall asleep anyway unless the machine is right there. So one missed connection could be the last. Say she's playing outside and she just feels sleepy, and maybe they are unaware that she's sleepy. If they let her sleep without the machine, then that's it. That's it for her. Amen. So with fewer than 2,000 known cases worldwide, Ondine's curse remains one of the most rarest and most frightening medical disorders ever documented. I agree with this one. I completely agree. And for most of us, sleep is a time of rest, and some people have to buy some machines just for them to sleep. Because if they don't have these machines, imagine for somebody who doesn't have capacity or as number one or chalete for them to buy this machine. So that says, well, they'll survive only for what, 2 days after they are born, or just few minutes actually. Yo. So for people like Lily, sleep is something they can never survive without help.

You know, sometimes I'm very glad that we don't have such conditions around here. I mean, this is painful. This is painful for the people who are living around here. Imagine we have to always be on guard to see that she doesn't sleep without her machine on. Yo. Otherwise, that is all that I had for you in our Wakey Stories, All Things Considered segment. That is all that I had for you. Let us go to a beautiful sound from Neo, Mad. Enjoy.

It is a beautiful duo, Mr. and Miss Carter, Beyonce alongside Jay-Z, Drunk in Love. And right now it is time for us to move on to our environmental index. It is a Thursday, and on Thursdays we have our environmental index, where we look at our environment, where we look at the massive creatures that are around us. And when we talk about protecting the environment, we often focus on forests, we often focus on oceans and large animals. But today we are focusing on a tiny creature whose contribution affects our daily lives in many ways people do not even realize. We're talking about the bee. Now, I know when we are talking about the bee, what comes to your mind is the sting. What comes to your mind is honey. Yeah, that's what comes to our minds when we talk about bees. But bees are much more than produce.

0: producers of honey, you know. They are key supporters of life on Earth. If you think deeply about it, you know, bees help produce our food. One of the biggest benefits of bees is pollination, as we know. As bees move from flower to flower collecting nectar and pollen, they help plants produce fruits and seeds. And this process supports the growth of many crops that people and animals rely on. And without pollinators, many plants would struggle to reproduce, which could affect food availability. So next time when you see a bee, don't just see a honey producer. It does a whole lot, especially in terms of our fruit production. The fruits that you love, thank the bees for that. All right, and the bees support biodiversity, you know. Bees help wild plants to grow and reproduce, and these plants provide food and shelter for other insects, birds, and all the animals. And by supporting plants, bees help maintain a healthy ecosystem where many species can survive. Bees also contribute to the economy. Beekeeping provides income opportunities for many communities through honey, beeswax, and other bee-related products. Now, when we talk about these bee-related products, I've seen that a lot of farmers now are into beekeeping farming, you know. I've seen, and I'm glad that a whole lot of us are now aware of the benefits that we can get from bees. And I'm glad that a lot of us now are taking care of bees. We are protecting them because they are really helpful. You know, for some farmers, healthy bee populations also improve crop production. That's how helpful they are. Instead of focusing on honey or beeswax or other bee-related products, they also help improve crop production. And bees help maintain natural balance. You know, every creature in nature has a role, and bees are part of a bigger environmental system where plants, animals, and humans are connected. So when the bee populations are healthy, the ecosystem is stronger. That's how valuable bees are, and they also provide the valuable products. Now, honey is not only a natural sweetener, it has been used in many cultures for food and traditional purposes. And beeswax is also used in products such as candles and cosmetics. I've heard of something called propolis, and I've heard that people with, people with arthritis claim that propolis is very helpful in curbing or curing or preventing the arthritis to worsen, you know. So bees are very, very important. Next time you want to kill a bee, remember these benefits that we're still talking about right now. These are very beneficial in our ecosystem, all right? So the next time you see a bee flying around the garden, just remember, it's not just looking for flowers. It is just helping support the very same food that we eat. Yep. It goes beyond just looking for flowers and sniffing and all that. It supports the very same food that you eat and the plants around us and the balance of nature. So a small insect can carry a huge responsibility. And protecting bees means that we're protecting our environment, the environment that we all depend on, all right? So please let us try by all means to make sure that we protect our bees. And that is all that I had for you in our environmental index. It is 14 minutes before we get to 11 o'clock. Now remember, when we get on top of the 11 o'clock hour, we are going to receive the news highlights from the newsroom department. Right now, let me give you a beautiful sound from Usher, Ben. Enjoy.
1: I don't understand why. See, it's burning me to hold on to this. I know this is something I gotta do, but that don't mean I want to. What I'm trying to say is that I love you. I feel like this is coming to an end.

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2: Shine bright like a diamond. 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

0: Treasurer, the founder of the Basutu Nation, strategic thinking and inspirational leadership by King Shuri I in the 19th century led to the formation of Lesotho. Emerging between Zulu Nation, the Boers and the British, Moshoeshoe used his diplomatic skill to unite Basutu clans escaping the Zulu's conquering forces. He preserved his kingdom, either absorbing or overcoming rival tribes. Moshoeshoe used the mountains to create a defendable capital, Tabawusiu, and used French missionary diplomacy and weaponry, defeating the British in 1851 but losing to the Boers in 1868. Moshoeshoe appealed to Queen Victoria for help. She declared Basutoland a British protectorate. In 1966, Basutoland gained its independence from Britain, becoming the Kingdom of Lesotho. Never forget King Moshoeshoe, the founder of the Basutu Nation.
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11: The Ultimate News Bulletin at 1100 hours by Agatha Matibidi Mbeka. Good morning. The Right Honourable the Prime Minister Ntsokane Madikane is in Cape Town, South Africa, attending the official opening of the 9th SACU Summit aimed at addressing key policy issues to advance regional economic development as well as integration. The agenda includes a report from the SACU Council of Ministers on the implementation progress and the mid-term review of the SACU Strategic Plan 2022-2027. Lesotho Consul General in Durban, Mr. Rabelang Tuela, said approximately 70% of Basotho migrants living in KwaZulu-Natal, as well as the Eastern and Western Cape Province, do not possess valid documentation. Meanwhile, Lesotho Consul General in Johannesburg, Mrs. Mamulife Ntaitsane, said no incidents posing direct threats to Basotho migrants have been reported thus far. However, she noted that some employers have released workers amid concerns surrounding their ongoing tensions. Berea District Agricultural Officer Mrs. Malerato Lekhua says the Department of Agriculture, Food Security and Nutrition, in partnership with the Lesotho Post Bank, will host a tractor financial roadshow at the district agricultural offices tomorrow. Mrs. Lekhua added that during the roadshow, seed producers and agro dealers will as well grace the event with the aim to showcase farmers' inputs and services relevant to the farmers. This concludes our news flashes for this hour. Stay tuned for a full bulletin coming up at 1300 hours.
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3: 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Right now, it is time for us to listen to the voice notes. And if you hear clapping sound effects, then you know that you got it right. But if you hear a random jingle from the Ultimate Radio, then let's try again tomorrow. Yeah, let's try again tomorrow. All right, let us listen to the first one right here.
4: Morning, Sneezy. How
3: morning.
4: Are you?
3: I'm good, and you?
4: I'm good. I think the answer for today's bin teaser is a bath soap. It's a bath soap. If I got it correct, please play me Headlines by Drake. Thank you.
5: Hi, Sneezy.
3: Hi.
5: I think the answer to today's brain teaser is a soap. Yes, a soap. We use a soap to bath and have a very small. So, if I'm right, please play me Tap Out by Nicki Minaj. Thank you.
6: Good morning, Maisie.
3: Good morning.
6: I think our brain teaser for today is a soap. If I get it correct, would you please play me a song by Adele, Hello?

0: Rich gang.
1: If you hatin', you just need some.
0: Rich gang.
1: She felt when she gave me some. Say I f*** you better than that other. She say, tune, I'm about to. I say I'm coming.

0: Good morning,
1: Good
0: Sneezy. How are
1: morning.
0: you?
1: I'm good, and you?
0: I think the answer to today's bean teaser is the soap. Bar soap. If I'm correct, play me If I Were a Boy by Beyoncé featuring R. Kelly. This is Ratsepile. Happy. Thank you.
1: All right.
2: I think the answer for today's game teaser is the button soap. And if I'm correct, can you please play me a song by Kanye West, Good Morning?
3: Hey Sneezy,
1: Hi.
3: I think the answer for today's print teaser is the button soap. And if I'm correct, please play me this song by Alex Warren, Ordinary.

Welcome back. This is still The Link, and we are in our final segment, the minority segment, and it is just 28 minutes before we get to 12 noon. And today we are discussing a topic that often creates

needs strong opinions and conversations. It is quite controversial, if I may say. And we're talking about people who choose not to have children. Now, for generations, having children has been seen by many societies as a natural part of adulthood and family life, right? So in many communities, there's an expectation that people will eventually become parents. You know, if you are married,

part of adulthood and a family life, right? So in many communities, there's an expectation that people will eventually become parents. You know, if you are married, then by default, you should be a parent. You should have kids. That's the societal expectation. But today, more people are openly choosing a different path. They are deciding that parenthood is not the journey they want for themselves, okay? I mean, everybody has a right to choose what they want in their lives, right? So why should we judge them for that? But this choice can come from many reasons. Some people may feel like their personal goals, maybe it's their career or lifestyles or values do not align with raising children. Other people may feel they do not have the desire to become parents because there are such people. People who do not sleep with children or babies, they simply are not aligning with raising children. Others may feel, some may feel like they're not financially well for them to have children. You know, financial responsibilities when it comes to children or raising children, something that you should consider. So some people may look at their financial muscle and be like, hey man, I'm not good enough to have children. You know, some people may simply choose to, even if they're financially well, they may choose not to have children because of other reasons. We have environmental concerns. Somebody may look at where they are staying and think this place is not good for children. Or simply could be a personal decision about the kind of life that somebody wants to build. No reason, but just a personal decision. However, choosing not to have children can come with so much societal pressure. You know, some people face questions like, when are you having kids? When are you having children? This comes from the parents. And that's what's annoying, because it comes from people who are closest to you. When are you having children? It has been long. And what's surprising, even if you have a child, one child, they're still going to ask you, when are you going to have another? When are you going to have more kids? Or sometimes they'll ask you, who will take care of you when you are older if you decide not to have children? What's the guarantee that they'll all be there when I'm old? You know, life is unpredictable. What if they won't be there when I'm old? So these questions may seem ordinary for some people, especially the older people. They seem like the ordinary thing that you'd ask somebody. But the repeated pressure can make people feel judged or deeply for a deeply personal decision. You've decided in your life, and then there's people on the sidelines questioning your decisions. And by that time, when somebody is asking you when you are going to have children, it's not like they're going to help you with the bills. Like I said, some people consider their financial muscle. Now, if you keep on asking somebody when they're going to have children, are you going to help them raise these children? Because honestly speaking, raising children is expensive. From a young age, from as soon as they are born, they are so demanding. You know? So this also raises an interesting question. Is family only defined by having children? If there's no children, is that not a family? Because from what I know, there's different family dynamics. So does that mean if there's no child, that's not a family? And many people find meaning and connection through relationships, partnerships, extended family, you know, community involvement, careers, creativity, and also helping others. You know, family structures are changing and people are creating different ways of building fulfilling life.

lives doesn't have to revolve around the fact that you're married, now you have to have children. That is the old family dynamic. There's so many family structures right now. At the same time, this conversation is not really about saying one choice is better than the other. Because parenthood can be a meaningful experience for many people, and choosing not to become a parent can also be a meaningful choice for another. So we don't have to weigh the two. There's no better than the other. The important part is understanding that people's lives can look different. You know, a person who spends years caring for siblings and decides, well, hey, batong, I'm tired. I am tired and I just want time to myself. They can simply decide they do not want to become a parent themselves because they've already felt what it feels like to be a parent, to raise children, so they can decide to choose a different path from experience. You know, somebody who wants to focus on building a career or business or chooses a different lifestyle, they can simply decide this is not for me. And there's nothing wrong with that. There are couples who love children. They do love them, but end up deciding that they do not want to have their own. You know, we know such couples. We know that rich auntie. We know that rich uncle who lives in the suburbs, who just want their nieces and nephews to visit them over the holidays. That's enough for them. They don't want to have children of their own. You know, somebody facing constant family pressure because their community expects them to become a parent, they feel like they're not enough for the community, you know? They feel like there's something wrong with them because we are here judging. But should we really be doing that? Why can't we respect other people's choices and decisions about their lives? Because everybody makes choices in their lives. And if you decided you're going to be a parent, good for you. Sawubongela, but don't invite other people, all right? Let us just accept how people do things. As to who's going to take care of them when they get old, please. Even if you have 15 children, there's no guarantee that when you get old, they will take care of you. You don't know that. You don't know that. So if somebody decides that they're not going to be a parent, let's just let them be. Let's not be a judgmental community or society. And I know that people who decided not to have children are facing so much scrutiny from the communities. Even the closest family members, you know, somebody's old and maybe they're trying to send your kids to a shop nearby. Yeah, you'll hear them. You'll hear a lot of comments that are unnecessary, you know, that make one feel like they're not worth living because they decided not to have children of their own. What happened to this say, lefura la ngwana ke go rongwa? I mean, re basotho, and you know that we have such says. But lately, hey bathong, yo, and a person's value is not measured only by whether they become a parent or not. No. You know, people contribute to the world in so many ways, through kindness, work, you know, through relationships, creativity, and the impact that they have on others. You know, this person who decided not to have their children of their own may end up babysitting everybody's child. As you go up and down, running errands, going to work, and this person might just be your babysitter that you needed. So let us just not undervalue people because of some choices that they made. You cannot measure a person's value

0: because they decided not to have children. So the question I am leaving with you, do we give people enough space to define their own version of a meaningful life? Or do we impose our own beliefs and perceptions of what a meaningful life should look like? That is something that you should think about. So anytime you feel like judging somebody's decisions about their lives, decisions that have nothing to do with you, ask yourself that question. Should I even be doing this? Is it okay for me to be doing this? All right? That is all that I had for you in our minority segment. Let us continue listening to the voice notes and playing the requested sounds. All right? Let us just do this.
1: Nezzy.
0: Hi.
1: I think the answer to today's brain teaser is soap. If I'm correct, please play me Ntabezi Kude by mistake. Thank you. Good morning, Stacey.
0: Good morning.
1: I think the answer for our today brain teaser is the bath soap or the bathing soap. Yo, if I'm correct, please play me Unbreakable by Westlife.
0: Why are you doubting yourself?
2: Hello, Snazzy.
0: Hi.
2: I think the answer to today's prank teaser is toothpaste. If I'm correct, please play me Hello My Old Lover by Dove Cameroon.
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0: No promises, Shane Ward, and it is just 4 minutes before we get to 12 noon. Good morning, Bonita. How are you doing?
1: Oh, my darling, I'm doing great. It is a Thursday, a very warm one, I have to say.
0: Yeah, I love that. No. And I can't wait for today's topic. You know, I love
1: Thursdays. Oh, my goodness. Today's topic is all about things that you looked at adults do as a child and thought to yourself, I don't want to be this type of an adult.
0: Okay.
1: Because we looked up to adults, right?
0: Mm-hmm.
1: We would mimic them. We would copy some of the things that they did. But there was a point where we drew the line, I'm a child, but I know that I don't want to be this type of an adult.
0: So there's this man where I grew up.
1: Mm-hmm.
0: She would take the dishes. You see, it's winter.
1: Yeah.
0: She would take all the dishes, dirty dishes, and then go out with the aim to go wash the dishes while she's basking in the sun.
1: Okay.
0: Only to leave them right there and then visit the neighbors. I bet the dishes would be there all day long.
1: Yo.
0: So I'd be like, this one, no, this, I don't want to grow up and be like this woman.
1: I Who don't want this? To be this kind of an adult.
0: Imagine the dust is piling up on the dishes. That time they are still dirty.

0: And then
1: a whole day outside.
0: She's there bleeding, chatting True. Away. Yeah, man. Mm-mm. And then there's this one. This one was from my family.
1: Yeah.
0: That person could drink, man.
1: Yeah.
0: You know the reason why I hate alcohol?
1: Yeah.
0: It's because I saw this person drinking his life away.
1: Eish.
0: He drank to the point that he was told, should you leave alcohol?
1: Yeah, should you stop
0: you
1: drinking?
0: You are done. Mm. It's done. You are. It's over. So he drank himself to death. Okay, that's if I could put it like that.
1: Yeah.
0: So I told myself, I'm not going
1: to
0: taste
1: this. I don't want
0: this
1: type of fate for myself. And to be honest, those decisions that we made when we were young shaped us into the adults that we are today.
0: Yep.
1: Most of them did. Sometimes it's a matter of a child that grew up longing for a father's love, for their father's love, or the other parent's love, and they made a decision to themselves, I will never let my children not know my love as a parent. I will never neglect my children. Because you saw adults doing that, and you made a decision right at that young age and decided, this should never be the type of life that I get to live. I also know of people that were famous for drinking badly. Unfortunately, my father was one of those people. Yeah, my father was a heavy drinker, and I didn't like the person he used to become under the influence. I really didn't. And I would be so embarrassed by some of the things that he used to do.
0: I can imagine.
1: Which is why my decision to leave alcohol when my daughter started growing to an age where I could tell was quite an easy one. I remembered how embarrassed I used to feel by some of the things that were done by my own father when under the influence during moments
0: so
1: when he's had alcohol.
0: You don't want your daughter
1: yes.
0: to go through that.
1: Yes,
0: yeah,
1: that is
0: sense.
1: A decision that I made because I remembered how I felt as a child. So I know that we all have such things that we saw adults do, be it our family members, be it our neighbors, people in our communities. We know that they did some things. We looked at as children and thought to ourselves, I do not want to be this type of an adult.
0: That's true. That's true. You know, the person I'm talking about who drank heavily, he drank to a point that when he didn't have money for alcohol, he started ripping up the roof of his own house,
1: oh
0: the one
1: God.
0: That he's staying in. So he took the pieces and then went to sell them so that he gets alcohol. Until there was no space anymore. And the family members had to step up. You see?
1: Yeah.
0: So I decided right then that, no.
1: Alcohol is not going to be a part of my life.
0: Yeah.
1: And you stuck to that decision. I love that.
0: Yep.
1: I really love that. It's a very interesting conversation. Because as a child, you look at things and realize, oh, no. I don't want to be this type of an adult. Kana gongwe motho grows up in a household, yo sinang a moment where there's peace and quiet. It's always people coming in and out, and you see your parents allowing that, and you're thinking, ooh, when I become an adult, I am definitely not going to allow this.
0: You need your peace.
1: I mean, I am definitely going to just be in a household where there's peace and quiet, because I really do not feel like I have my own space. There's always people coming and going. My parents are social butterflies, and I'm not that kind of person. And I know for sure that I'm going to change things for me and my children when I become an adult. So I just want to know some of those decisions that were shaped by you seeing what adults did as a child and then deciding that you didn't want the same fate for yourself.
0: Interesting indeed. Otherwise, I'm out of this place. Have a lovely time with Bonita in the midday beat.

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0: Tim Mushueshwe, the founder of the Basutu Nation, strategic thinking and inspirational leadership by King Mushueshwe I in the 19th century led to the formation of Lesotho. Emerging between Zulu Nation, the Boers and the British, Mushueshwe used his diplomatic skill to unite Basutu clans escaping the Zulu's conquering forces. He preserved his kingdom, either absorbing or overcoming rival tribes. Mushueshwe used the mountains to create a defendable capital, Tabobusiu, and used French missionary diplomacy and weaponry, defeating the British in 1851, but losing to the Boers in 1868. Mushueshwe appealed to Queen Victoria for help. She declared Basutoland a British protectorate. In 1966, Basutoland gained its independence from Britain, becoming the Kingdom of Lesotho. Never forget King Mushueshwe, the founder of the Basutu Nation.
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It's Rascal Flatts, Life is the Highway. The year is 2006 and the Ultimate Radio just started broadcasting, and this song is a banger. I mean, imagine that, right? Because it is a Thursday, I want to take you back there. 20 years ago. Welcome to it. It is the Thursday edition of the Midday Beat. You know the trio. We are definitely going to throw it back. We are going to take you on a journey. Oh, what a lovely journey lies ahead of us. We are starting now, and our destination is the top of the 3 o'clock hour. It is a beautiful day. The sun is shining bright. It is definitely a warm winter day. No complaints this side. I don't know what type of day you are having, but I'm here to make it a little bit better. Even if it's just a little bit, but I promise that I'm going to make it better. Welcome to it. Let us travel together and just have a good time. Remember, this right here, the station you are tuning into right now is the Ultimate Radio, the heartbeat of the kingdom, coming to you live from Lorotodi Street, just opposite the Royal Palace and right at the heart of the LNB's premises. And this show, the Midday Beat, comes to you weekdays, Monday to Friday, 12 to 3, and you get to be with me, Bonita, on the show. It is so good to be here, and I always say that you could choose any other radio station, but you being here on the Midday Beat with me is always very much appreciated. So thank you very much. Another massive thank you goes to the people that were here before me, Debo, Stable Steps in the Morning, and of course, the link 9 to 12, Snezzy held the fort there. And now you and I are traveling together.

never forgetting the producer of the show. I am talking about Eric Porto. Eric Porto, if you may. Happy Thursday. Throwback Thursdays. Taking you back, walking you down memory lane, reminding you of things that you possibly have forgotten about. Leaving you feeling nostalgic. That is the aim of the day. And it's definitely going to be a good time that we will have here on the show. The 25th of June 2026. The midday beat on the Ultimate Radio. Well, there's plenty coming up in the first hour, but if you are celebrating your special day, if you're celebrating your birthday, definitely shine in the spotlight towards you today. Dear Cancer, today's horoscope says you will spend a very satisfactory day at home as the moon makes its presence felt in Libra. You will realize the importance of family and you will enjoy pure domestic bliss. Seems like this is the type of setup you will certainly enjoy. Talking about family, talking about spending a very satisfactory day at home. The support they provide will fill you with gratitude, as suggested by astrologers. It is actually time to let them know about how you feel by doing something special for them. The biggest mistake we usually make is that we assume our family members already know how we feel about them. I mean, you're my family member. I mean, it's a given that I love you. But sometimes it really is a great idea to go out of your way to show your family members how much you really care about them, how much they mean to you, how important they are to you. So sometimes it's the smallest of things, man. Acts of service. Just you doing something special for them is the reminder that they need to make them remember just how important they are to you. More than anything, make the most of this time, as it is family that matters the most at the end of the day. I mean, you can go all around, you can have friends, acquaintances, lovers, but at the end of the day, your family is that place you will forever go back to, and the door will be open. Well, at least in most cases, because now I know as an adult that family isn't always very receptive. But at least in most cases, you know that your family has got your back. Otherwise, happy birthday to every single person born on the 25th of June, any other year. I was about to say 2026, but any other year, if you're born on the 25th of June, happy birthday to you. Listen, we do have plenty that's yet to happen right here on the Midday Beat. We'll be checking out our holidays and observances in a couple of moments, checking out what's been commemorated for the 25th of June. And I look forward to today's topic, and I feel like this is a very heartfelt conversation. It's got a lighthearted side to it as well, because you can definitely go ahead and just make sure that you remember some of the things you looked at adults do and thought to yourself. You made a decision right away that I don't want this to be me. I do not want to be this type of an adult. Perhaps you saw adults drinking themselves to stupor and you decided, I do not want to find myself in this position. Sometimes you could see abuse in your families. You saw parents abusing their children verbally, physically, and you knew right away that you didn't want to be that type of an adult. You also saw abuse perhaps between your parents. You saw your parents fighting all the time, and you decided that I don't want this to be my fate. And to some extent, it has led to your decision deciding that perhaps marriage just isn't worth it. You are now at a point where you are asking yourself if marriage is worth it. You know, it's such small things. Sometimes you saw how there wasn't upkeep in some household. There wasn't any upkeep of the household. And you thought to yourself, ooh, I wouldn't want to live in a particular house, in a house that looks like this. And those things that you saw adults do, the way you saw adults behave,

and decided that you didn't want that to be you. That is exactly today's conversation. Ooh, I'm so happy, excited, because today we have our WhatsApp hotline up and running, and I do look forward to those voice notes on 622-00998, as well as Facebook, Ultimate Radio 99.8. You can call us as well on 2121-998 and have the conversation with me. I do want to hear from you. Here is Ciara, Missy Elliott, 12 step.

0: This is the rebel, Rebathilwe Monna Pula. Happy 20th Ultimate Radio. 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

Go on living your life and never give up. This is Stimela. Go on living your life. It is now 21 minutes before we get to 1 o'clock on a beautiful Thursday afternoon as we continue having a good time together. Well, I'm hoping you're also having a good time because I'm having a ball over here. All right, let's get straight into it. A look at our holidays and observances for today and find out what's being commemorated. So it's World Vitiligo Day, and this is a day that unites global communities just to raise awareness and support for vitiligo, which is a skin disorder causing pigment loss. So you can go ahead and join the movement by sharing facts, just supporting research, and just being very vocal and advocating for inclusivity. So vitiligo affects approximately 1% of the global population, and it is characterized by the loss of skin pigmentation resulting in distinctive white patches that may appear asymmetrically on the body. And there's a lot of misconceptions that still exist about the condition today, and they remain widespread. And all of these have social and psychological impacts on individuals, and the impacts are quite significant. So it is very important for us, it's vital for us to educate ourselves, be knowledgeable, and have a clear understanding of the condition so that we do not continue marginalizing and discriminating on people that have the condition. So we are just talking about some of the famous people. We had a lot of people that suffered from vitiligo, the likes of Michael Jackson, and he struggled with vitiligo from the early 1990s until his death back in 2009. And, you know, vitiligo has been mentioned in the text of almost every major religion, and its first description dates back more than 3,000 years ago. I mean, we have people in our different communities, our neighbors, our family members, our loved ones. And the best thing that we can do is make sure that we understand what vitiligo is, and just make sure that we provide all the support that we can give to our loved ones. And that will definitely be easier for them to accept their condition as well, because when there's a lot of marginalization and discrimination, you find that people end up just hiding the areas where vitiligo is visible out of worry of what other people will say or think. But I believe that we are the current generation of people really does have an understanding of what vitiligo is. I remember all the names that people would be called back in the day when I was just a child. We had neighbors that had vitiligo, and there was so much discrimination, and very derogatory terms were used to call them, and names, they were called names and all of that. But I think there's a lot of improvement in terms of understanding in this day and age. I mean, we have celebrities that we watch on our TV screens, the likes of Bolelete Khumalo. There's also, I think it's Brighton Ngoma, who used to play Quentin on Scandal, the ETV, Soapy. I mean, we now see this has been normalized, and people now have a clear understanding. And we also see global stars like Winnie Harlow. And I think right now, we are in a position where we can say we understand what vitiligo is. But there's still so much more that needs to be done. And I think we should take it upon ourselves to continue understanding it further. And yeah, today we're also commemorating Color TV Day. I mean,

mean, the Gen Z will never understand when we tell them that back in the day we didn't have color TV. We had black and white TV. It might not even make sense to them how we were able to enjoy watching TV with black and white videos, images. But that was a norm. That was certainly a norm. And the color TV is an innovation that should never be taken for granted. Every day we should appreciate the fact that we now have color TV. And just remember that we are past those days when everything was simply black and white. And this hasn't always been the case. We haven't always had color TV, like I said, because when television was first introduced, we had just black and white images, really more of a mirage shade of gray. And in 1951, an event came to pass that changed the future of broadcast entertainment forever. There was the first commercial broadcast, and this was a variety show containing a number of entertainers, and the names of those entertainers would go on to become legend, including Ed Sullivan. While this broadcast was only available to those who owned a color-ready TV, it was the first step towards changing everything. And color TV had been in development as early as 1897, but it didn't come to fruition until 1928. At this point, a color broadcast was demonstrated, and those were the testing broadcasts. And it wasn't until 1954 that the first national broadcast occurred on January 1st, heralding in a new era of broadcast entertainment. So that was just the beginning of a turning point. And it wasn't until 1965 that an official transition took place. So this was definitely a big day for color TV. And black and white had fallen into the niche markets. And today, I mean, think about it. Even today, the majority of security systems use black and white broadcast system. But with televisions, we were able to move away from that. And today we have color TV. And that is an innovation we should never ever take for granted. Truly, we've come a long way. We have really come a long way. These are today's holidays and observances right here on the Heartbeat of the Kingdom. It's now 14 minutes before we get to the top of the 1 o'clock hour. Let's move and continue. Right now, we're taking the sound coming through from Lloyd featuring Lil Wayne. The song is called Girls Around the World. We're also reading ourselves for today's topic.

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1: 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I'm Eminem.
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7: 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I'm over Rida. Tell him, say, locking and stocking. 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
11: 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It's 62-20-0998. 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
12: Yes. Let's flip the track, bring the old school back.
0: That's right.

right, it is Euphonic. All the Moves is the name of the song, and it's now 3 minutes before we get to 1 o'clock. And today's topic, it is already on our Facebook page, Ultimate Radio 99.8. I'm asking you, as a child, what things did you see adults do and decided you wouldn't want to be that kind of an adult? I mean, you were there just watching the adults, and you were watching them as a child, and you made decisions right there and then that, no, I really do not want to be this type of an adult. And these decisions that we made back then somehow shaped us into the adults we are today. And the unfortunate part, some of these things that we despised so much growing up, seeing adults do them, unfortunately we have become those adults with some things, but there are some that you stayed

0: to yourself about, and you knew for sure that you wouldn't want to do that to yourself. You wouldn't want to be that type of an adult. We have such things. I mean, earlier on, we were talking, Snezi and I was just saying, you know, the decision to actually stop drinking was not a difficult one, because I remembered how sometimes I'd be quite embarrassed by the things that were done by adults in my life when they were under the influence. And I knew that I wouldn't want to do that to my child as well, because, I mean, when you're under the influence, the truth is you barely have, you barely see what is happening around you. You barely have a clarity in terms of the things that you are doing. Some are decisions that you get to regret the next morning when you're being told that you did this and that. But while under the influence, everything goes, and that is not the type of life I wanted to, for myself as an adult. So I know that we all had those things. We all had those things that we would look at adults do and thought to ourselves, I don't want to be this type of an adult. What are those for you? Get in touch for today. You can be able to drop your voice notes on 622-00998. 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
2: 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I'm Tlompolitsie. Good afternoon. The Chair of Chairs in Parliament, Honorable Mokgoto Mogalanyane, has cautioned that the country's mental health challenge has reached a crisis point, stressing that meaningful progress will remain elusive without strong political commitment. He made the remarks during a panel discussion on the legal aspects of mental health at a national dialogue hosted by the Catholic Commission for Justice and Peace, CCJP. Honorable Mogalanyane emphasized that implementation of structures that support positive mental health require political will to drive reforms that benefit both the nation and individuals affected by poor mental health conditions. The Acting Director of Mental Health in the Ministry of Health, Dr. Tau Mokgoto, highlighted that shortage of facilities is a major barrier to effective service delivery, noting that inadequate infrastructure has placed a heavy burden on Mohlomi Hospital as the country's primary referral center. Meanwhile, Dr. Tobekile Tshita from Mohlomi Hospital underscored that the lack of comprehensive data on prevalence of mental health conditions hampers evidence-based planning and decision-making. The Minister of Law and Justice, Honorable Richard Ramueletsi, has urged the Setanteng community to partner with the Lesotho Correctional Service, LCS, in cooperative farming initiatives aimed at addressing food insecurity. Speaking at a meeting with landowners and correctional facility management, the minister highlighted the impact of this year's poor harvest and encouraged the formation of a cooperative farming organization to boost income and ensure food supplies last beyond 6 months. The acting commissioner of LCS, Commissioner Matingwe Phamotse, echoed the appeal, noting that feeding inmates remains a major challenge for government. He explained that correctional centers lack farmland and appealed to Basotho to collaborate with LCS in food production to help sustain correctional facilities. The ongoing South African Customs Union SACU 56th Council of Ministers meeting in Cape Town, South Africa, is aimed at tabling reports and paving a way for the 9th SACU Heads of State and Government meeting to be held tomorrow. At this meeting, the Ministers of Trade and Industry and Finance senior officials are expected to table their reports, while trade and industry officers will state progress updates on African Continental Free Trade Area AFTA, SACU relations on African Growth and Opportunity Act, AGOA, and China relations, among others. Today's meeting closes a series of meetings that includes government officials meeting, which began on Saturday, as well as ministerial retreat that took place yesterday. Lesotho, through the representation of Ms. Makapelo Ramanyalane and Mrs. Diboboto Tabetsehu from Lesotho News Agency, LENA, is attending the Women Leaders for New Media Capacity Building Seminar hosted by the Government of the People's Republic of China through the China Women's University. The 24 women officials and media professionals from 11 countries attending the 10-day ministerial seminar are from Belt and Road countries. During the opening ceremony, Vice President of China Women's University, Ms. Xue Xiaoli, noted that the program will facilitate cultural exchanges and strengthen the capacity of women leaders and professionals in the rapidly evolving digital and media landscape. She emphasized that empowering women remains an urgent global priority and highlighted China's commitment to sharing its development experiences and expertise to support partner countries. Through initiatives such as this seminar, participating countries are expected to enhance women's contribution to national development while promoting inclusive and sustainable growth in the digital era. This concludes our news bulletin at this hour. Once again, I am from Policy. Join us for another full news bulletin at 1400 hours.
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12: 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I'm Eminem.
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15: Yo, what's good? 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
17: Yo, what's up, y'all? This is Kanye.
18: Yo, don't know, say, yo, this is Sean Party Girls. I'm over Rala. Tell him, say, locking and stocking. 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
19: Hey, hey, this is Lady Gaga.
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2: And a rose is still and always will be a rose.

Treasurer, the founder of the Basotho Nation, strategic thinking and inspirational leadership by King Mushiru I in the 19th century led to the formation of Lesotho. Emerging between Zulu Nation, the Boers and the British, Mushiru used his diplomatic skill to unite Basotho clans escaping the Zulu's conquering forces. He preserved his kingdom, either absorbing or overcoming rival tribes. Mushiru used the mountains to create a defendable capital that

CU, and use of French missionary diplomacy and weaponry, defeating the British in 1851, but losing to the Boers in 1868. Moshoeshoe appealed to Queen Victoria for help. She declared Basutoland a British protectorate. In 1966, Basutoland gained its independence from Britain, becoming the Kingdom of Lesotho. Never forget King Moshoeshoe, the founder of the Basutu Nation.

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1: Mr. B-Dub, aka To The Y, otherwise known as Ndate Mohale, man. But I just want to take this opportunity to congratulate the Ultimate Family, man, for reaching this milestone. 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It wasn't easy, but it was worth it. Trust me, man. 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

It is a lovely sound, shotgun flavor, pyro beats. The song is called Dikgomo. Oh yes, I want to believe that this is still a favorite wedding song. I know that a lot of people loved playing it at weddings, and I hope it is still a people's favorite wedding song. Anyway, we are back and officially in the second hour of the Midday Beat on a lovely Thursday afternoon, the 25th of June, 2026, and we are having today's throwback conversation. It's happening on our Facebook page, Ultimate Radio 99.8. Remember, I did say for today, we're able to take your voice notes. You can go ahead and drop your voice notes on 622-00998. Talk to me. Do let me know. What are some of the things you saw adults do and decided you wouldn't want to be that kind of an adult? You were just a child, you looked at everything around you, and you were able to tell right from wrong, and you knew things that were wrong and things that you didn't want to do as an adult. What are some of those things? Let us continue today's conversation. 2121-9998. Get in touch, give us a call right there. 2121-9998. Do call us and have the conversation with us. Alternatively, like I said, you can send your voice note on 622-00998. We're also on Facebook, it's Ultimate Radio 99.8, where you can simply just drop your comment, have the conversation with me, talk to me. It is a throwback Thursday. We're taking you back, reminding you of your childhood and perhaps promises that you made to yourself. Were you able to keep those promises? Were you able to stay true to your word? Or did you find yourself becoming the same adults you didn't want to become? Were you able to just respect that? All right, Nani Mungwa on Facebook saying, drinking alcohol. I definitely don't want my children to be embarrassed because of the things I might do or say because of the influence of alcohol. And this is very true. Like I said, you are not in touch with reality when you're under the influence of alcohol. You are not really fully aware of everything you're doing and saying. And you simply wake up in the morning filled with lots of regrets. And the unfortunate part is that people that are under the influence of alcohol don't really care much about how it's affecting their loved ones. It's all about the high they get from consuming alcohol. It is quite a selfish decision right there, because they don't care about the surroundings, the repercussions of their actions. So I saw that with adults too growing up, and I definitely agree with you that it's a decision I made to myself that I don't want to be the type of adult that embarrasses my family members. Seretse Shaolin also talking about alcohol. Yeah, also talking about alcohol. And yeah, I do realize that this is a

thing. This is a thing. And I remember seeing a bit of an article, actually, somewhere on social media where it was said that Gen Z, the numbers of Gen Zs who actually consume alcohol are slowly reducing. And that is quite visible. And I want to think that some of the decisions that they made were because they saw what alcohol did to adults, and they decided they didn't want that fate for themselves, right? I want to believe that it's part of the reasons why Gen Z seems to not be that fascinated with consumption of alcohol. So I really felt that is something that I really, really absolutely loved and liked. And I'm hoping we will see the numbers increasing more and more and more globally. I am hoping that we will see that happen. It's 2121-9998. Get in touch. Do call us and have the conversation with me. There's also WhatsApp 622-00998. Do let me know what are some of those things that you saw adults do and decided that you didn't want to be that type of adult yourself. Karabo Hlalele seng wa bona ye ya ho pakuletsa kwae ka pela bana no le ho goma bana jwaleng le kwaeng a re no. Yeah, I remember this being a thing, and I hope that's changed in this day and age where you know, people that own businesses, alcohol selling businesses, bars, I hope that you know, tavern owners, shebeen owners, I hope they don't sell alcohol to children anymore, because this used to be a thing. You'd be sent to the shops to get adults some booze, and this would be a normal thing. The tavern owner, the shebeen owner would not even see a problem with any of that, because it was quite normalized back in the day. So I hear exactly what you are saying, and I also do realize that parents nowadays create content, you know, and you find that it's normalized to be at home drinking in front of your children. And I'm really hoping that there's precautions being taken in terms of making sure that they lead a great example. They are a great example to their children, because the last thing you need is your child growing up and saying, I saw you do this and I liked it. I copied this from you. I don't think that will be a pleasant thing to hear as a parent, your child telling you that they learned bad behavior from you. So we need to tread carefully around, you know, things such as alcohol consumption, smoking, and usage of any drugs, even though they may be recreational drugs, because you may feel, this is me just having a good time, this is me just having fun. We really need to tread carefully and remember that we are parents, we're raising our children, they see all of these happening, and whatever is happening around them in their environment, in their homes, might have an impact when it comes to the type of adults they become. So I'm really hoping that we are aware of this, and we are very much careful around about what we get to do around our children. So let us tread carefully. Anyway, let us continue with today's conversation. Keep the voice notes coming. Yes, for today, you can be able to send the voice note. Alternatively, find us on Facebook. It's Ultimate Radio 99.8. Let's continue with today's throwback conversation. Speaking of throwback, the music continues. It's a carefully curated playlist right here on the show. Here is Desiree with Life.

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0: Ah, abuTV, don't stress man, just relax. 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
4: King Mushweshwe, the founder of the Basutu Nation. Strategic thinking and inspirational leadership by King Mushweshwe I in the 19th century led to the formation of Lesotho. Emerging between Zulu Nation, the Boers and the British, Mushweshwe used his diplomatic skill to unite Basutu clans escaping the Zulu's conquering forces. He preserved his kingdom, either absorbing or overcoming rival tribes. Mushweshwe used the mountains to create a defendable capital, Tabawusiu, and used French missionary diplomacy and weaponry, defeating the British in 1851, but losing to the Boers in 1868. Mushweshwe appealed to Queen Victoria for help. She declared Basutoland a British protectorate. In 1966, Basutoland gained its independence from Britain, becoming the Kingdom of Lesotho. Never forget King Mushweshwe, the founder of the Basutu Nation.
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It's 6220098. Let's chat.

It's Mariah Carey. Fantasy is the name of the song. 12 minutes now before we get to 2 o'clock. Remember, top of the 2 o'clock hour, we will once again get to hear from the news department. The 2 o'clock news bulletin on this Thursday, the 25th of June, 2026. You're still with me, Bonita, on the Ultimate Radio, the heartbeat of the kingdom. Listen, we do still have today's topic. It's still happening on Facebook, Ultimate Radio 99.8. You can also send your voice note, 622-00998. Let me know, are there things that you watched adults do as a child and decided you didn't want to be that type of an adult? Are there such things? What are some of those things? And

I hope you were true to yourself. I hope you kept your word and made sure that did everything in your power to make sure that you don't become that adult. What are some of those things? We will be taking the last batch of comments before we wrap up. But for now, let us get in the kitchen. We're going to talk about steaming, all right? It's a method of cooking that is not preferred by a lot of people because, this is you with just steaming your food, and people don't necessarily enjoy that food that's prepared that way. But I'm going to talk about foods that are nutritious while steamed, because this is the preferred method of actually preparing or cooking these foods. Starting with vegetables, we've got broccoli. Steaming actually helps retain antioxidants better than boiling when it comes to broccoli. There's also spinach, which is high in iron, folate, magnesium, and vitamins A and K. So light steaming makes some nutrients easier to absorb when it comes to spinach. I know that I'm one of the people that prefer frying spinach, but it seems like steaming is actually the preferred method of cooking. There's carrots. They are an excellent source of beta-carotene, which your body converts to vitamin A. So steaming helps soften the fibers and improve digestibility of the carrots. So this is the preferred method of cooking. There's green beans. Mm-hmm. I know that we do a lot of green beans. Ooh, I'm one of those people that do a lot of my green beans. I don't enjoy them steamed or as they are. But we're told today that this is the best method to get the best out of the green beans. They retain color, they retain texture and nutrients when steamed. So there's also cauliflower. It contains vitamin C, fiber, and beneficial plant compounds. It's delicious with a little lemon juice after steaming. So that's the preferred method. There's also sweet potatoes. They're rich in vitamin A, fiber, and potassium. You need to steam them until tender for a naturally sweet side dish. There's also proteins. Now that we've looked at some vegetables that are good when steamed, we do have some protein foods as well, such as fish. I mean, yeah, I know what you're thinking, oh, Bonita, what do you mean I must steam fish? I know you would rather fry or grill or prepare it differently, but I'm here to tell you that we are told today that it's best steamed. It provides a high quality protein and healthy fats, especially omega-3s. I'm talking about your salmon, trout. These are excellent when steamed. So there's also chicken breast. I know. So lean protein stays moist when steamed. You can pair it with some steamed vegetables for a balanced meal. We do also have other nutritious steamed foods such as your pumpkin, rich in vitamin A, fiber, and antioxidants, naturally sweet and satisfying. There's also corn. I mean, this one is a given. I think a lot of us prefer corn steamed. It provides fiber, carbohydrates, and B vitamins. So steaming helps preserve flavor as well as texture. So looking at the foods, I know that steaming may not be your preferred method of cooking and preparing these foods, but given what we've just learned today, it may be time for you to reconsider the moment you think of preparing these foods any other way. Remember that you need to, the aim is to get the best out of every meal, right? In terms of this meal being beneficial to your body, it doesn't need to be just about the taste and how good it tastes, but it should also be about the nutrients that you are getting from the foods that you prepare. So if steaming is the preferred method, it is time for you to reconsider all other methods. Otherwise, this is what we were having a conversation about right here on the Midday Beat in the kitchen for this Thursday afternoon. And yeah, we're going to continue. More lovely sounds headed your way, and also just reading our

ourselves to wrap up the hour. We'll certainly take the last look at your comments regarding today's topic, where we are still talking about things you saw adults do and decided you didn't want to become that type of adult. Bricks, sweetie, my baby. Okay.

0: This is Bricks. Sweetie, my baby is the name of the song. It is now just about 2 minutes before we get to 2 o'clock, two before two. And we are just going to continue just taking another batch of your comments as we wrap up the hour and just getting to hear from you. What do you have to say regarding today's topic? You can call us 212-1998. Talk to me about some of the things you saw adults do and decided you didn't want to be that happy. Of an adult. Dikotsi Mokotla on Facebook saying cheating, beating, misusing alcohol and drugs. These are heavy things. These are certainly heavy things, and I really do hope that you stay true to your word and didn't become that adult at all. Because yeah, when you speak of beating, and I mean that's abuse right there. And I love the fact that in this day and age, victims of abuse are able to speak out. Back in the day, they couldn't even, there wasn't an open platform for them to actually talk about their ordeals and their challenges. But nowadays, I think it's much better. Things are a bit different from how they used to be back in the day when we were young. And there is Olao who says ho khala ho thakela batho e be batine. Yeah, ne? I hear what you've got to say. There's also Mahlomola Sefako who says ho bea radio ka kamre. Wow, so you don't want noise in the bedroom. All right, I do appreciate you partaking in today's conversation, and we're done and dusted. Time for us to get the news bulletin. When we come back on the other side, we will be getting into Career Thursdays. Let's get the news.
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2: The ultimate news bulletin at 1400 hours. I am Klompolitsie. Good afternoon. The Chair of Chairs in Parliament, Honorable Mokgoto Magalanyane, has cautioned that the country's mental health challenge has reached a crisis point, stressing that meaningful progress will remain elusive without strong political commitment. He made the remarks during a panel discussion on the legal aspects of mental health at a national dialogue hosted by the Catholic Commission for Justice and Peace, CCJP. Honorable Magalanyane emphasized that implementation of structures that support positive mental health require political will to drive reforms that benefit both the nation and individuals affected by poor mental health conditions. The Acting Director of Mental Health in the Ministry of Health, Dr. Tabo Mokgoto, highlighted that shortage of facilities is a major barrier to effective service delivery, noting that inadequate infrastructure has placed a heavy burden on Mohlomi Hospital as the country's primary referral center. Meanwhile, Dr. Tobekile Tsita from Mohlomi Hospital underscored that the lack of comprehensive data on the prevalence of mental health conditions hampers evidence-based planning and decision-making. The Minister of Law and Justice, Honorable Richard Ramueledzi, has urged the Setanteng community to partner with the Lesotho Correctional Service, LCS, in cooperative farming initiatives aimed at addressing food insecurity. Speaking at a meeting with landowners and correctional facility management, the minister highlighted the impact of this year's poor harvest and encouraged the formation of a cooperative farming organization to boost income and ensure food supplies last beyond 6 months. Acting Commissioner of LCS, Mr. Matingwe Phamotse, echoed the appeal, noting that feeding inmates remains a major challenge for the government. He explained that the correctional centers lack farmland and appealed to Basotho to collaborate with LCS in food production to help sustain correctional facilities. The ongoing South African Customs Union SACU 56 Council of Ministers meeting in Cape Town, South Africa is aimed at tabling reports and paving a way for the 9th SACU Heads of State and Government meeting to be held tomorrow. At this meeting, the Ministers of Trade and Industry and Finance senior officials are expected to table their reports, while trade and industry officers will state progress updates on the African Continental Free Trade Area. SACU relations on African Growth and Opportunity Act, AGOA, and China relations, among others. Today's meeting closes a series of meetings that include government official meeting with which

0: began on Saturday, as well as the ministerial retreat that took place yesterday. Lesotho, through the representation of Mrs. Makabelo Ramanyalani and Mrs. Diboboto Tebetsweu from the Lesotho News Agency, LENA, is attending the Women Leaders for New Media Capacity Building Seminar hosted by the Government of the People's Republic of China through the China Women's University. The 24 women officials and media professionals from 11 countries attending the 10-day ministerial seminar are from the Belt and Road countries. During the opening ceremony, Vice President of China Women's University, Ms. Xue Xiaoli, noted that the program will facilitate cultural exchanges and strengthen the capacity of women leaders and professionals in the rapidly evolving digital and media landscape. She emphasized that empowering women remains an urgent global priority and highlighted China's commitment to sharing its development experiences and expertise to support partner countries. Through initiatives such as this seminar, participating countries are expected to enhance women's contribution to national development while promoting inclusive and sustainable growth in the digital era. This concludes our news bulletin at this hour. Once again, I am Klompolitsia. Join us for another full news bulletin at 1800 hours.
1: And now, your financial indicators.
0: The rute against the US dollar is 16 maluti 63 disende. Against the British pound, the rute is 21 maluti 87 disende. Against the euro, the rute is 18 maluti 85 disende. And against the Australian dollar, the rute is 11 maluti 45 disende.
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4: 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OMG. 20 years. You heard me right? I can't believe this. Anyway, congratulations to you, Dynamite, Biscuit, Ginger, Ultimate Radio, on 20 amazing years. 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
2: King Mushweshwe, the founder of the Basutu Nation. Strategic thinking and inspirational leadership by King Mushweshwe I in the 19th century led to the formation of Lesotho. Emerging between Zulu Nation, the Boers and the British, Moshoeshoe used his diplomatic skill to

0: Tonight, Basudu cleansed, escaping the Zulu's conquering forces. He preserved his kingdom, either absorbing or overcoming rival tribes. Moshoeshoe used the mountains to create a defendable capital, Tabawusiyu, and used French missionary diplomacy and weaponry, defeating the British in 1851, but losing to the Boers in 1868. Moshoeshoe appealed to Queen Victoria for help. She declared Basutoland a British protectorate. In 1966, Basutoland gained its independence from Britain, becoming the Kingdom of Lesotho. Never forget King Moshoeshoe, the founder of the Basutu Nation.
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Give Me Faith in Love, DJ La Soul featuring Star, Faith in Dump. Beautiful sounds. 23 minutes after 2 o'clock, officially in the third and final hour of the show, the midday beat on the Ultimate Radio on a lovely Thursday afternoon. I really do hope you're still enjoying our carefully curated playlist, because every single Thursday, this is how

you throw it back. We walk you down memory lane. We remind you of things that you might have forgotten, or songs that you might have forgotten. It is all about going into the rabbit hole and bringing back the memories. Mm-hmm. The Midday Beat on the Ultimate Radio. Bonita, I am your host, and we are together up until 3 o'clock. So if you've only just joined us, I do not know where you have been, but I will tell you that you have missed out on so many things that have happened on the show already. But you need not worry, because there's still more where that came from. Right now, it's about Career Thursdays. We're getting into Career Thursdays, and today we decided to take a different turn in terms of our conversation. Mm-hmm. So today we're talking about leadership. You could be a leader in whatever capacity. Let's say you are a leader because you have a particular business that you are running and you've got employees. You could be a leader because you have been put in that position to be a leader of a particular team somewhere, or in a professional environment where you are a leader in a workplace. This is a conversation that you are definitely going to appreciate, because it's going to allow yourself to allow you to gauge yourself in terms of the type of leader that you are. Remember, with Career Thursdays, we speak about everything pertaining to careers, be it professional careers, be it you being an innovator and starting your own thing. Any way you earn a living, we consider that your career, and we have conversations around that. So today, we decided that we're just going to have a conversation about leadership. So how can you tell that you are not a great leader? How can you tell that you need to improve your leadership? Well, if you are the type of leader that tolerates a low performer, everybody else can see that this person is a low performer. Everybody is complaining. I mean, the performance of this person is shockingly low, but you as a leader are simply just tolerating this person. You are not getting to the bottom of what is happening in terms of approaching the person, trying to find out why they are not performing to their best level, trying to find out how you can be of help to make sure that their performance improves. You are just there watching it all unfold. Then that's a problem. Because as a leader, it is time for you to take charge. It is time for you to get feedback from the people that you are leading. It is time for you to try to find out why others are lacking in terms of performance. And there are right channels to follow when it comes to that. There are right channels to follow when it comes to that, in ensuring that you get to the bottom of why a person is a low performer. But if you're going to ignore that and keep a blind eye towards that, then I'm afraid, according to Forbes, you need to hone your leadership skills. Another thing is, if you are the type of leader, that looks at people that are high performers, and you think for one to be a high performer, they should be burning out, they should be going above and beyond, they should just be, you know, dedicated to work, they should be workaholics, and that in your eyes is a high performer. That type of an employee is a high performer in your books. The one that, there's nothing wrong with a person being dedicated, but to a point where they are burning out, now that's a problem, according to Fox. So when a leader cannot manage their players, the work doesn't disappear.

because it just shifts. So remember earlier on that I said that there are low performers, and if a leader tolerates low performers, they are definitely going to overwork their high performers to a point where the high performers end up feeling just bent out because of the work overload. I guess there's somebody who is lacking in terms of performance. So there are others that are going to have to carry the workload that was supposed to be carried by the low performer. And unfortunately, in most cases, you find that high performers are the ones that carry the burden that is being left, being unattended to by the low performer. So as a leader, you are supposed to recognize that. You should be able to tell when your workers are overworked because there is somebody who is just a low performer somewhere. So once there is a sign of that, you need to realize that you're just going to end up losing your high performance. If you do not get the situation under control, you are going to end up losing your high performance. They will end up quitting because they feel burned out. And of course, as we continue looking at some of the reasons why you may not be doing your duties as a leader, right here on the Midday Beat, as we're looking at Career Thursdays, if it's as if nobody on your team gets promoted. Mm-hmm. There is no movement whatsoever. There is just employees that are stagnant. Then that should be a problem, and that should be a clear indication that when there is no development at all when it comes to your employees, your workers, then that is a big problem. If things are working properly, if things are moving accordingly, if leadership is proper, there should be movement. There should be movement when it comes to workers. They should not be stuck in one place. Otherwise, they are definitely going to lose morale. Mm-hmm. This, according to Forbes, is one of those things that should be happening in a proper work environment. Another indicator that there is a lack of leadership skills in a leader is if they get defensive when challenged. This is the sign that shows up mostly clearly when the leader gets feedback. Imagine that, a leader that just goes through work and never expecting to, not open-minded enough to hear responses or engagements from their workers. None of that. None of that is happening. A leader is just occupying the leadership position, believing that they are the driving force behind the work environment, the job being done, and doing so without ever positively receiving constructive criticism or any type of feedback, and a leader just becoming defensive when challenged, believing that they know it all. Now that's a big problem. That is a big problem. So there is also the fact that when a leader is overconfident plus dismissive, the leaders in that combination produce a significant or severe daily impact on their teams. So this is definitely not a personality quirk. It's a measurable track on the team underneath that said leader. So this is something that a leader needs to be on the in the lookout for,
on the lookout for and watch out for? Are you the type of leader that is able to engage with your workers that are beneath you, hear what they have to say, get them involved, allow them to just challenge you sometimes if needs be, because they could be showing you a direction that you may have not been aware of? Are you able to allow that as a leader, or do you feel are you not open-minded enough to accept such? Well, if that's the case, then that is a problem. And the last thing that can be a clear indication that a leader needs leadership skills is if their team is

0: knew about for a very long time and never felt brave enough to report to the leader, then that's a problem. Mm-hmm. If a leader is not willing to open their door to employees to say, if there is bad news, I need to be the first person to know, to be able to come up with solutions for whatever problem that we may be experiencing. Instead, the workers are actually afraid to actually divulge this information to the leader because they are worried about the reaction of the leader, how the leader is going to freak out and blame everybody. Then that's a problem. So today I did say that we took a different direction to Career Thursdays, and we were talking to leaders, different spheres, different work environments. If you are in a position of leadership, I need you to gauge your performance as a leader by everything that I've just shared with you right now. Are you able to allow yourself to be challenged by the people that are beneath you, or it's your way or the highway? Are you able to, have you created an environment that makes your workers comfortable enough to approach you when there is bad news or a problem? These are questions that you should be asking yourself as a leader, and also just making sure that at the end of the day, the work environment that you create is one that is conducive for both you and your workers, because workers can make your workload much more bearable, and the work environment just amazing if you are a good leader. Otherwise, everything is just going to turn into a big mess. And remember to always look out for low performers amongst your workers, and remember not to overload or lead to burnout when it comes to your high performance, because they might end up quitting. And you also need to make sure that if you're able to, you do everything in your power to ensure that there are promotions within your team members, within your staff members. Those are things that you need to ask, questions that you need to ask yourself as a leader to make sure that you are able to gauge your performance as a leader. Because leadership is a skill. Do you have the skill? That is the question. Otherwise, that's what we had for you when it comes to Career Thursdays, right on the Midday Beat on Thursday. Yes, we are now in the last 30 minutes, of the hour, as we are progressing right here on the Midday Beat, the heartbeat of the kingdom. Let us do this before we get back to the music.
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0: 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Under the Code of Conduct, we are committed to broadcast news that is fair, accurate and impartial. 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

0: 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Do not miss this opportunity to learn, connect, showcase your talent, and celebrate youth innovation in Lesotho. For more information, tune in to Ultimate Radio and follow updates on the official DYIMD Facebook page.
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this is us wrapping up the Thursday edition of the Midday Read. Oh, what a time I've had with you. Starting from 12 o'clock. And right now, here we are, just a few minutes before 3 o'clock. And I'm making way for Tiny and G. The two of them are going to take you all the way to the top of the 6 o'clock hour tomorrow on a Friday. I will be back wrapping up the hour, the week rather. I will be here wrapping up the week with you. Because you know, Fridays are definitely leading us to the weekend. And I cannot wait to be with you on Friday. I really do hope that you had a good time with me starting from 12. I will be back tomorrow. Otherwise, do enjoy the rest of your listenership of all the programs that are to come right here on the Heartbeat of the Kingdom. Because it certainly doesn't end with me. There is still more to come. So make sure that you don't change your dial. You keep it locked. And more than anything, have a great time. It's bye for now. Let's

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2: The Ultimate News flashes at 1500 hours. I'm Tlompoletsie. Good afternoon. The Chair of Chairs in Parliament, Honorable Mokgothu Magalanyane, has cautioned that the country's mental health challenge has reached a crisis point, stressing that meaningful progress will remain elusive without strong political commitment. The Minister of Law and Justice, Honorable Richard Ramueletsi, has urged the Setanteng community to partner with the Lesotho Correctional Service LCS Incorporation in cooperative farming initiatives aimed at addressing food insecurity. Speaking at a meeting with landowners and correctional facility management, the minister highlighted the impact of this year's poor harvest and encouraged the formation of a cooperative farming organization to boost income and ensure food supplies. And the ongoing South African Customs Union SACU 56 Council of the Ministers meeting in Cape Town, South Africa, is aimed at tabling the reports and paving a way for the 9th SACU Heads of State and Government meeting to be held tomorrow. This concludes our news flashes at this hour. Join us for another news flash at 1700 hours.

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2: 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I'm Eminem.
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8: Yo, no, say, yo, this is Sean Party Girls. I'm over Rolla. Tell him, say, locking and stocking. Take it away.
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10: 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It's Kesha.
11: 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It's Nicki Minaj.
12: 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I'm Beyonce.
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1: 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The ultimate.

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1: 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I'm Eminem.
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11: 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I'm Beyonce.
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0: I tell you my story. 27 minutes after 3 o'clock, ladies and gentlemen, boys and girls, a good afternoon, wherever you're listening from. Welcome to the Flight 326. Welcome to the Ultimate Video 99.8. This is Radio 10 NG, and we're going to be joined by DJ Mo, who's going to be giving us the sports edition. This is a good day. I tell you that. This is a good day.
1: We're not going to hear the end of it, DJ
0: Mo. This is a good day. This is a good day. All right. Before we go anywhere, this 25th of June, 2026 is a good day. But we're gonna be talking about that.
1: Like a hair. Like I'm trying.
2: I'm putting out a balloon.
1: You like our chance?
2: I'm putting out to the CV.
0: I'm gonna be telling you my story about Bafana Bafana and South Korea 2 minutes from now. Welcome to the Ultimate Video on 9.8. Welcome to the Flight 326. So this is one of the best in the motherland, and we're gonna be with you up until we get to 6 o'clock. A throwback edition. 25 days into the month of June is payday. They did mention that you cannot mess with South Africans on payday. And I believe that now. Over to play to you some beautiful sounds. Junior Jack, love to you. But do remember that you can let us know where you are listening from on 622-0998-212-9998-TINY. You should bow to my superior expertise. Good afternoon, how are you?
1: Hi. So we're not going to hear the end of it. Today, as I was doing a little shopping, not clothes, of course, just in case.
0: Yeah, no.
1: You guys will be wondering, hi, we thought yesterday you said you were doing shopping. Now, why are you still wearing the same clothes? You know? Anyway, I was doing a little shopping and then I bumped into Jordan. So Jordan was on some, when 3 hours still, you're not going to hear the end of it, because that man is so excited wherever he is.
0: I talked to him at 8 o'clock in the morning.
1: Yeah.
0: I'm like, okay, what you got to say now? What you got to say now, man?
1: Yeah. DJ Mo, I think we really are not going to hear the end of it, because were a bit skeptical as far as Bafana Bafana winning and being part and parcel of the... I just know also this. As somebody who owns a club that owes people alcohol.
0: Oh, yeah.
1: Because he was so confident when he said that.
0: I'm like, and are you sure?
1: Nalina's like, you know what? This guy is confidently saying this because he knows that Bafana Bafana is not going to make it.
0: Yeah, so that I'm like, are you sure, my guy? Ati tla gaza mogotlo
1: ntate. You'll
0: be surprised. 29 minutes after 3 o'clock. Wherever you are listening from, we're welcoming you to the Flight 326. Man, it's a Thursday edition of this beautiful show. We're going to be with you up until we get to 6 o'clock. And today we're up and running on our hotline. Yesterday was a bit hectic, man. And there's a lot that we're going to be getting into. We're going to be getting into the hustle. We're going to be getting into what's trending, what's happening in the world of entertainment, what's happening in the world of sports. And you can always, always chip in on the 212-9998. But without wasting any more time, DJ Mo is going to be giving us the first edition of sports, and we are going to be getting straight into exactly what happened last night. That's one thing that I'm looking forward to, and let's do this.
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4: Here goes Messi, they're backing off and backing off!

All right, ladies and gentlemen, it's time for the sports right here on Flight 326. Now, let's give you what's been going on in the world of soccer so far. We have some news as Dijabato are in talks with Kostadinov. Dijabato Football Club has intensified its search for a replacement for Mr. James Madidilane ahead of the upcoming league season and CAF interclub competitions. Now, investigations have revealed that the club management is currently in talks with British-Bulgarian coach Georgi Kostadinov-Raev to take charge of the team. Sources indicate that the club is in process of securing a visa for the coach to travel to Lesotho for the final discussions. Now, should the negotiations be successful, Raev could become the latest addition to the club's ambitious project as they prepare for both domestic and continental campaigns. Now, we'll continue giving the the news as the story develops. Now, also more local news as Tiisetso Molete joins Dijabato as the assistant coach. Now, Dijabato Football Club has appointed former Lesotho Mounted Police Service Football Club and Members Football Club head coach Tiisetso Molete as their club's assistant coach. Now, Molete brings a wealth of coaching experience and is expected to strengthen the technical team as Dijabato prepares for the upcoming domestic and CAF interclub competitions. Now, also more local news. Matlama and Dinare battle for Mofokeng's signature. At this point, we feel like all the teams are just hunting for a player whose name happens to be Mofokeng because he is on fire. But not the Mofokeng you are thinking of. Dinare Football Club is making every effort to retain defender Mofokeng Lebusetsa, with Matlama Football Club also in the race for his signature. Now, the two clubs are competing to secure the services of the Lesotho senior national team defender after his contract with Dinare expired at the end of the season. Now, our sources have indicated that the discussions are ongoing, with both sides keen to win the battle for the highly rated defender. We're still monitoring the situation and we'll give you more updates as the story keeps on developing. Now, we also have some news from the World Cup as Senegal aim to keep dreams alive against Iraq after suffering a loss in the first couple of 2026 World Cup fixtures. Senegal continue to eye a place in the round of 32 as they prepare to do battle against Iraq at the Toronto Stadium in Group I on Friday. Now, the kickoff time is exactly 9 p.m. and the current form, the Lions of Teranga commenced their World Cup campaign with a 3-1 loss against France at the New York Jersey Stadium on 16th of June, as Kylian Mbappe announced himself on the stage with a brace against the African Giants. Matters were from bad to worse for Senegal thereafter as they suffered a 3-2 defeat against Norway at the same grounds on the 23rd of June. The run of defeats left them on 0 points in third position, whereas Iraq are fourth in Group I ahead of Friday's tie. Now, for the elephant in the room, and G is really excited to hear this one, but let's talk about South Africa and Bafana Bafana, as South Africa stunned South Korea to make World Cup history. Now, South Africa beat South Korea 1-0 on Thursday morning to reach the

World Cup knockout rounds for the first time in their history, an astonishing turnaround after a dismissal opening defeat. Now, the Bafana were playing at a tournament for the first time since they hosted in 2010 and were widely written off after their 2-0 loss to Group A winners Mexico. But they battled to a draw against the Czech Republic and came out on top. What was a effective

0: what was a effective shootout with South Korea for second place Montaneri, thanks to Thapelo Maseko's second half strike. Our South Korea coach was made shock by, you know, calling, making the call to leave Heung-min Song, the captain, out for the game, for some time of the game. Considered by many Asians to be the greatest ever player, and he left him out of the starting lineup. Now, G, do you think that was a smart move by the South Korean coach?
1: Leaving the captain out of
0: play? Yeah, especially a captain like Heung-min Song.
1: No. Given... the pressure that Bafana were under, that's not a player that should leave out, especially given that he's 100% fit, not injured, no fatigue whatsoever, and you're playing against someone who has nothing to lose, you understand?
0: Definitely.
1: So I actually thought they're going to bring all the guns out, but I'm glad.
0: glad it happened.
1: I'm actually glad that he did, but that was one thing. I still believe that they undermined Bafana.
0: Definitely.
1: They really undermined the whole squad from the players, the way they performed, and from the starting 11. I understand there were certain key players that were really in the game, but you don't leave Sun out.
0: Yeah, you really don't. For someone of his structure, for someone who's, you know, having so much experience in the World Cup and the European soccer, it's kind of a really, did you have to leave him out?
1: Yeah.
0: I feel like we were saying outside that... I waited late, isn't it?
1: And that was a very, very crucial game for South Korea, because when you play against the underdogs, anything can happen.
0: Anything can happen. Here's the shock. They lost, and now everyone's just pointing fingers. And I saw a picture of Son on X, and he was crying, and I was like, brav.
1: A lot of people actually using that picture, saying,
0: Bitza!
1: Yeah, but in any case, man... Bafana played well.
0: They did.
1: They really played well. They were playing like a team. You cannot really pick a lot of individual brilliance in that game. We can always talk about really Mofokeng. We can always talk about your Maseko, your TLB. But let's look at Yaya Sitole. Really brought
0: his
1: A game. So they were playing like a team. And they were playing at a bigger stage. And you can tell from the first whistle that this is a club. This is a team that actually, so we are playing in the World Cup, and we need to progress to the next round, and they did that.
0: And they actually did that. And honestly, for Relebile Mofokeng, hey, he should watch out, because now scouts are going to be looking at him once I'm
1: Yeah, that boy was really out there.
0: He was really out there, man. He was playing, I don't know, man. He was on a different level.
1: There was a lot of goals that they could have scored. There's really plenty of chances that Maseko missed. But at the end of the day, he really, really helped Bafana. For the first time in their history, qualifying to the last 32.
0: Oh, yeah.
1: So it says congratulations.
0: It really says congratulations to them. And honestly, I feel like it kind of says to Hugo Bros that, hey, I feel like your squad is still not up to code, because he was defending Lyle Foster, his number 9. He was defending him on some, no, he's a good player, European, but he really hasn't shown any progress or any...
1: He is a good player, but we're also looking at a whole lot of other aspects of football. We're looking at the connection. That Orlando Pirates players have.
0: The connection
1: that Mamelodi Sundowns players have. I'm looking at a lot of people saying, why did they keep Makgopa on the field? Like, that was a tactical decision.
0: Yeah, it was.
1: He has the height. He has the strength.
2: Wait.
1: Yes, ma'am.
2: The Kaizer Chiefs player is the one that scored a goal.
1: No. He plays for Sundowns, yeah. Yeah.
2: Or the one, or the guy that scored plays for Sundowns. Yeah, because at the same time, I was. And does it wear yellow? Sundowns.
0: Yes.
2: Oh, maybe that's why. Because I saw something that I got confused. I was like, but Chiefs yeah. Why? How come now? How at the World Cup?
1: They perform.
2: They perform.
0: No, Rav just said Chiefs in Lej.
2: No,
0: okay.
1: They have just one player representing the nation.
0: Yeah,
1: team.
0: Cross.
1: Cross.
0: Yeah.
2: Lol.
1: I don't see him play.
0: Exactly. Yeah. See, I was saying that yesterday that
1: I don't see him playing because you have to take out Aubrey Modiba for him to play. You have to take at least Boma TLB. So I don't see him playing.
2: So he's just there to cheer them up.
1: You need 26 players, so we're there.
2: He's just there to cheer them up.
0: Yeah, he's the cheerleader.
1: Yeah. Hey. The charisma that Hugo Bruce was talking about when he says that he didn't pick Kaizer Chiefs goalkeeper because he doesn't know him at the human level. He knows him as a goalkeeper, but are you going to be a team player? Are you going to be there to support other players?

0: players went through. So I think for a lot of players, you are there. There's one goalkeeper that they used to pick a lot. I forgot his name. He's always celebrating with the other players.
1: So oh, yeah.
0: Those
1: yeah.
0: are the kind of players that you need for, you, for your team spirit.
1: And I remember him talking about that Kaizer Chiefs goalkeeper, Brendan Petersen.
0: Yes.
1: He said that, honestly, he's a good goalkeeper.
0: Yeah.
1: No doubt he's a good goalkeeper. But I don't know how he's going to react when I choose Williams over him, you know, when it's match day. And then it's, I really don't know. Just like how you're saying, he doesn't know him as a person.
0: Yeah.
1: He knows him as goalkeeper. Okay, cool. Doesn't really know how he's going to react with the other team. It's going to be his first time here. He really, he didn't want to take that gamble. And I proved him right because Williams is performing.
0: He really is.
1: He made some saves yesterday. Today morning, he made some saves. And I was like, okay.
0: The last six minutes of the game.
1: Yo, they were hectic. South Korea were on a firing squad, bruv. It was hectic.
0: And for them, they were just looking for a draw. So it was really, really hectic. But I'm glad. I'm actually very happy that they progressed, because a lot of people were not really hoping they would. And a lot of people, given what's happening in South Africa, were not really on their side. So
1: definitely, with everything that's been happening.
0: With everything that's been happening. Really so now, been. Having to go on to face Canada on Sunday, I'm still going Bafana again.
1: You're still going Bafana again?
0: Yeah.
1: Honestly.
2: When are they playing again, sorry?
0: On Sunday.
2: Oh,
1: against Canada.
2: Yeah. Oh, okay.
0: One of the co-hosts of this tournament. Canada, a good side.
1: But I'm still not lacking.
0: I'm not sure how they play defensively. They can score goals, but I'm going Bafana once again.
2: Mm.
1: Okay. Tiny, which one are you going? Canada or Bafana?
0: She's going Canada.
2: Bafana Bafana.
1: Wow.
0: She
1: okay.
0: wants to go Canada, and I understand exactly why. But we are going Bafana.
2: What time is it playing?
0: I'm not sure about the time.
1: Not
0: yet.
1: Sure about, yeah.
0: But Sunday, 26th, yeah?
1: Okay. Yeah, it's the 26th.
0: Yeah. But yes, that's the next game, man. All right, and DJ Mo is going to be back on 30 minutes after 4 o'clock. Recross coming right up at The Hustle. And talking about The Hustle, when you come back from this beautiful song, we're going to be getting exactly into that segment, The Hustle. This is where we talk about the small business to micro businesses. I do remember that if you want to be a part of this segment, you can talk to our production team, Teddy. Let her know the kind of business that you are into, and then we take it from there.

15 minutes before we get to 4 o'clock. That was the music coming from Ricky Rose. This one is called Hustling. And if you're getting here right now, welcome to the flight at 326. Welcome to the video of Tani and G. And we did promise you that we're going to be getting into the hustle.

0: It is a good or two four. And of course, man, the question is, well, it's a vibey Thursday, as you all know, on Flight 326. A highly Thursday, and a whole nice, a whole lovely. It's month end, and most of our friends got paid. So it says that we ain't sleeping home tonight. Anyway, where are you tuned in from while you're at it? If Bafana Bafana beat Canada, will you start believing that they can reach the quarterfinals, or do you think the journey ends in the next round? Do you feel like they got lucky?
1: If there's anyone who believes in Bafana Bafana, it's me.
0: Okay.
1: I wasn't really sure if after the Mexico defeat, we were that terrible, you know.
0: Uh-huh.
1: We were just a lot of technical mistakes, but I still had hope. And after the draw with the Sergio, I'm like, we are actually going to be doing this thing.
0: I see.
1: 3 o'clock in the morning was...
0: Yes. I can imagine. Die hard fan. Hala la wena. But at least you're fresh. You don't look like somebody who was up at 3 a.m.
1: I think it's the happiness.
0: Okay, because honestly, like, if you were tired, it was going to be a problem. Good thing you're not.
1: Even on the 30th of June, I'm going to be there like, Sawubona ndoda. Unjani, siphilile.
0: Siwinile.
1: Siwinile, manje. Sijabulile.
0: Sijabulile, abafana bakorile.
1: Intizwi yami icishe yabo.
0: Basebenzile
1: abafana.
0: Basebenzile. I was looking for that word, dog. Ech, man.
1: That was the president when the Springboks won the World Cup.
0: I remember Asebenzile Abafana. Because, yeah, that word is very difficult for you to actually just know in JFA.
1: That's why I stepped in. And so yesterday, Asebenzile Abafana. And you're going to be getting straight into the hustle. Today we have, and the demo has, we're going to be talking on business. Do you remember that? This is where we talk about small to micro businesses. This is where if you have a business that you own, you can actually come through. Let's talk about the business. Let's talk about how you treat your customers and everything. And the demo has is from MMG Rim Repair. So this is where you prepare ulugisa di rim tsa hao tsa dikolo. We're not talking about tire repair. Re bua ka ulugisa di rim. You hit a pothole, rim ya hao hao fitla lo pompa moya. We're gonna be talking about that, and we're also gonna be talking about the sounds and electronics without wasting any more time. And the demo has a good afternoon that day. Rawamela to the flight 326. 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That's li na iteki that's li ro holo ha holo ho you are.
2: Ah, that the kia lebo wa leme. 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
1: 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Congratulations are in order. Let's give credit where it's due. All right, and that and today we're talking about business. You come from MMG Rim Repairs, Lenses and Sounds and Electronics. But kibatla rekaleta benyana yona ya di rimi ha holo. It's different from how lugisa tire la guenge speakere, how lugisa tire ifapan.

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0: No, and one of the reasons why we invited you here today, go hobane, it's a rare business. A lot of people buy it tire repairs. 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
1: 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Because I wanted to start in 2020, but I had a problem. 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
1: And it's been resabale from 2021 honto sebeletsa high. 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
1: And ke fitla MMG, I'm just a driver wa koloi yaka, and I wasn't even aware there's a business like that. Ke bona display ya dirimi ka ntle, that itself it says mona e ka nna magolokiswa dirimi, but ke motho wa school shoes. You did mention that focus ya lona e kgolo e ntse le mmekeng. 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I'm saying this because ha motho a fitlha ga ke na le riminyana ya ka mona ke otlile pothole, but ha se McRimi, motho wa balole ya mo thusa.
0: 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Like when I started, I had to pop out from my pocket. For example, or I pay, but to buy real. How businesses had some handle like businesses thing and yan and zero galakala. What's about what let me do be back up elsewhere? Or should things not go well? What's about Oka Honore? Or one hurry business owner in Zerana smoothly, but Vapatala without knowing how you even have matata di challenge. So then at that school, she see. 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
1: The baby is just 1 year old.
0: Yes.
1: 3 minutes after 4 o'clock, we're talking to Nademo Hase from MMG Rim Repairs, man, Khubetswana. And when we come back, we're gonna be getting into our financial indicators together with the weather. And Nademo Hase, you don't just focus business in your mabidi. There's also sound hiring. I want us to chip into that first, fellane. Ki businesses in general about babangata. We have your Afro DJs, we have your Tizozo, but you also lenale this sound. I don't know, but wanga the wagi system, but hey, lenale system that you give out for hiring. System ya lunaya mino isebeza wanga po ya sound system. Lihirisi za big events ka katsela e juang haki nalo ho event nyana with you limfe sound system ya lunak. Ile sound system, you see, we have a deck. Lena le body DJ kapo check sound system. Fela also lempa le body DJ kapo rofa sound tora rasebeta jina fe.
0: Okay, net. On that one, it depends on you as a client or who batla. So whatever you want, we give you a quote according to na when a event ya how kia mufuta ofe. And elo ridi la fapana, we wouldn't say kreto fa sound day. gore ya tshwana ka ofela no e tla dipenda gore event ya ho ke mafuta ofeng e

0: Kai, is it indoor or outdoor? It came to the count and go, okay, you mentioned Baholana Bagaba feeling pejana mhlomo industry nyana ya mino le sound. I think maybe they came first because ba ile ba tseba hala pele, empa somebody who ya ntsebelelang gale would know who have been in that industry long enough.
1: Here's a DJ. We have a DJ in the studio.
0: We ka gola le sotho monana ntwe nana ya sound ke kadile khalenyana fela ne ke yetsa le moholwana ka che o sana ithloka halle ke yana motho ya langa a nyi inspire ho loka nthwena na sound hore be I ventured into a sound hiring le lebitso ke sebeditse lebitso la neng a le sebedisa ka
1: mpa ya that's beautiful
0: because we see le legacy ho nna taba ena and o nang go tile ntho tseng a ta haholo about sound. And if we had time I would spend the whole day to work at it. So yeah, that's where I'm coming from. So we have sound ka mefuta yohle ho tswa gore wena o batla sound e jwang e kae, then
1: for event
0: e kae ke tswana ntho tse tla counter, then we wetse tsa code according to what you want.
1: All right, and that we could go on and on and on talk about these businesses, but just to wrap up our discussion, you've already made the people aware that business ya dirimi e khubetswana. But for more clarification, Motuyemo is just listening to the video now. Ufumana ditaba tsa rona re sentse re tsamaya. Baka o contact one regarding the Rimi le sound hiring.
0: Okay, that like you said, hore MMG Rimi Repairs ka DLM complex go betswana, and Lensa Sounds and Electronics e Hapita. So the contacts ke sebedisa either the call kapo WhatsApp haholoholo. So I have two numbers tso ka diletsetsang, 5723 1744 or 6300 9515,
1: and that's where the people can find you.
0: Hojalo ndat.
1: I wanted to ask you a whole lot of questions, but we're going to have to arrange for another day. But that we do appreciate you so much for coming through. 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
0: 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It's very rare.
1: Thank you very much, Ndadi. You got what I did. Tiny?
2: Yes, sir.
1: Velo mo pass confusing one is. Tla mo reng gareng. But thank you very much in the democracy, and it's just a small business, just a year in operation, but the services that you provide, and thank you very much for your time. Thank you very much for honoring the invite on the Fly 326, and that we do wish you all the best.
0: Ke tebetse ha holo ka nnete le mme a tla itlhaisa mana re tla mo bontsha tse re tswang antse school fisa
1: ke nyeme. Alright, so there you have it. We'll negotiate something nyana.
2: Yeah.
1: 10 minutes after 4 o'clock. That was in the demo house from MMG Rim Repairs, Lensas and Sound Electronics. The Flight 326, the ultimate video on 99.8. We are indeed the heartbeat of the king.

Kingdom. If you have a small business to micro businesses, please let us know the kind of business that you are into, and then we're going to take it from there. We're going to be getting into our weather together with financial indicators, and we also have a topic of discussion up on Facebook. I'll leave your comment. That is Ultimate Video 99.8 212 9998 622 0098.

0: I gotta keep it going. The music coming from Josie, and this is Bongani Fast together with Dales. I'd like to see him recovering from his stroke, man. That was really, really terrible, man. And I'm talking about OGs, man. I also see a young dude disrespecting my E on a podcast. I didn't like that, man.
1: I saw that.
0: A lot of people are saying, no, it's just opinions. I'm like, you can actually air out your opinion without the disrespecting somebody, you know.
2: And you know, thing about podcasts, they feel like they can just, you know, you can just go on a podcast and say whatever. It does not matter, with or without, like, disrespect anybody. Doesn't matter who they are, because you're on a podcast. You're not on radio. You understand? So they tend to have that freedom that, ah, man, when I can say whatever I want.
0: I don't like how they put anybody on the podcast these days. Can't put anybody on radio. 12 minutes after 4 o'clock, the flight at 326, man. Do remember that this is the throwback edition of this beautiful show, man. And DJ Mo is going to be giving us the second edition of sports right here. But right now, let's get straight into our financial indicators together with our weather. Do remember that we also have a topic of discussion on Facebook, The Ultimate Radio 99.8.
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0: And taking a look at our financial indicators at this hour, the Luti against the American dollar is trading at 16 Maluti 47 cent, and against the British pound, the Luti is trading at 21 Maluti 74 cent, and against the euro, the Luti is trading at 18 Maluti 73 cent, and against the Australian dollar, the Luti is trading at 11 Maluti 38 cent, and against the Japanese yen, the Luti is trading at 10 cent. We're also going to be taking a look how the weather is for today.
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2: All right, so looking into today's weather for today, it is mild but cold to cold at some places in the highlands. The wind is expected to be light to moderate northerly. It is also expected to remain fine and cold to very cold tonight with light and variable wind. Looking into tomorrow, it is expected to be fine and mild but cold to cold at some places in the highlands during the day, and wind is expected to be light and variable. Let's also look at our maximum temperatures for today. We have Maseru, Moshoeshoe, Mafeteng and Mahalisuk with a high of 20 degrees Celsius, Kuting 19, Kasas 20, Mokgotlong 17, Oxbow 10, Botabote 20, as well as Leribe and Berea, Thabaseka 16. And lastly, we have a high of 15 degrees Celsius in Simongkong. Now, let's quickly rush over to our travelers' weather report for today. We have Pretoria with a high of 22 degrees Celsius, Johannesburg a high of 20 degrees Celsius, Cape Town 21, Durban 26, Bloemfontein 21, Polokwane 20, Upington 25, Port Elizabeth 19, and lastly, we have East London with a high of 22 degrees Celsius. And it is 13 after 4. Ultimate Radio 99.8 is where we are all at. Flight 326. And we are so on right now. But Fano was playing yesterday, and somebody is in a good mood. He is just so excited. He's going to rub it in until 6 o'clock. But in any case, it is a vibey Thursday in Flight 326. Where are you tuned in from? While you're at it, if Fano beats Canada, will you start believing that they can reach the quarterfinals? Or do you think the journey ends in the next round? That is our question of for today. Let us know, Khurna, what do you think? And while you're at it, let us know where you're listening from.
0: 15 minutes after 4 o'clock, officially into the second hour of this beautiful show. Changes in my life, Electro Candy. Change. DJ Mo is going to be giving us the second edition of sports. Welcome to Radio of Tanny and G.

0: We have ignition. Strap in. You're about to listen to the hottest sounds. It's the hottest.
1: Hey, what's up? 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
2: 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I'm Eminem.
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4: 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Double G.
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8: Yo, don't know, say, yo, this is Sean Party Girls. I'm over Rada. Tell him, said, locking and stocking. Take it away.
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0: Yo, this is Mr. BWK8 to the Y, otherwise known as Ndate Mohale, man. But I just want to take this opportunity to congratulate the Ultimate Family, man, for reaching this milestone. Ooh, I'm still part of the family. I'm still loving it here, man. I'm exceptionally proud of the Ultimate, man, for reaching this milestone. It wasn't easy, but it was worth it. Trust me, man. Yep.
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0: Messi. 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
1: All right, ladies and gentlemen, it's about that time again. The second half of the Sporting Hour right here on the Ultimate Radio 99.8. This is still Flight 326. Now let's give you what's been going on in the world of sports. Now in football, back in the World Cup, Vinicius Jr. sparkles as Brazil beat the Scots to reach the World Cup last 32. Now, Vinicius Jr. made it 4 goals in 3 games at the World Cup as Brazil cruised to a 3-0 victory over Scotland on Wednesday, sealing progress to the last 32 as a Group C's winners and leaving their opponents in danger of another first-round exit. Now, the Real Madrid superstar Vinicius Jr. took advantage of a defensive howler to Brazil to give Brazil an early lead in Miami and headed in another in the first half stoppage time. Now Scotland were initially really in it, and Matias Cunha got a third on the hour mark for their record 5-time World Cup winners, who brought on Neymar towards the end of the first international appearance in over 2.5 years. Now there are doubters saying whether Carlo Ancelotti's side are genuinely contenders to win this tournament, but boosted by finishing top of the group, they headed to Texas for the last 32 tie in Houston on June 29th. Now also still in the World Cup, Morocco overcome historic Haiti goals to maintain World Cup momentum. Now, Morocco twice overcame the shock of conceding to Haiti to win the World Cup thriller in a 4-2 match in Atlanta on Wednesday, but missed out on the top spot in Group C to Brazil. Now, Haiti bowed out with their first World Cup goals for 52 years as Yacine Bounou's own goal and Wilson Isidore's stunning strike twice gave them the lead. Now Achraf Hakimi and Ismaël Saibar, with his third goal in as many games as the World Cup, leveled before half time. And honestly, but Morocco missed out on the top spot in the group to Brazil on goal difference, meaning they'll be heading to Montenegro for a likely meeting against either Netherlands or Japan on Monday. Now let's just quickly rush into the rugby section of our daily sporting updates. Norton's selection might be surprising, but not for his rise to the green and gold. He is seen as the future of the future Springbok captain and could lead South Africa to a Cricket World Cup as well. And now, as he is preparing to lead South Africa under-20s into battle in defense of the Junior World Championship crown, Riley Norton has the world at his feet after being called up to the box squad for the Nations Championship. Now, few players such as such pedigree and expectations surrounding them, but Norton has thus far exceeded expectations and impressed the Springbok coaching team to a degree that they felt it was right to withdraw him from the Junior World Championship for the Springbok honors. Now we'll see if Riley can actually live up to the momentum he has gained. Now let's quickly go back to the World Cup as USA and Germany in control as the Dutch Eye World Cup knockouts. Now co-host the United States and Germany will bid to compete to complete a perfect World Cup group stage campaign on Thursday, which is today, while Netherlands and Japan look poised to join them in the last 32. Now, the US have clinched a top spot in Group D with a game to spare after wins over Paraguay and Australia, and will try to remain in that momentum against already eliminated Turkey in Los Angeles. Mario Pochettino could rest a number of first-choice players with Chris Richards, Anthony Robertson, Tyler Adams, and Flaren Bolagan at risk of missing the next round if they pick up another yellow card. Now, we also have some news in the World Cup as we have a three-way battle in the Group F, just like I was saying. Netherlands, Japan, and Sweden still able to finish first in Kansas City. The Dutch will face a woeful Tunisia team that have suffered successive 4-goal defeats and sacked their coach after the opening game. Now, it's honestly a very disappointing thing to hear when a team just sacks their coach right at the first game of the World Cup. It just says he wasn't doing much or he wasn't doing what he was supposed to be doing. Now, some news as Jeremy

Oku from Belgium was on the headlines. And during an episode of La Chaîne Football's debate show, France Pierre Miron criticized Jeremy Doku after reports that he planned to temporarily leave Belgium's 2026 FIFA World Cup camp so he could be present for the birth of his first child. Now, the reporter said childbirth was a quote-unquote disgusting moment where the father is useless and questioned why Jeremy Doku could prioritize over playing in a World Cup, comments that immediately triggered major backlash online and across footballing media. Now, let's give you why actually people got angry at this. A lot of fans, journalists, and players felt

0: outdated in the terms of family values, and also very much unfair towards Doku for choosing family over football. Several public figures defended Doku, arguing that being present for your child's birth is a major life moment that can absolutely come before sport. Now, what's going to happen to the reporter that said that? Well, she publicly distanced herself from her show after the remarks, and the network issued an apology regarding the comments, and also she was removed from on-air duties or suspended until the end of the current season. Now, she's reportedly scheduled for an internal HR meeting on June 30th regarding this incident. Now, her long-term future at the network is reportedly not yet decided yet, but she has already been pulled from major broadcasts. Now, something all the fans have been talking about, why Jude Bellingham wasn't sent off for covering his mouth, but Miguel Almirón was. The 22-year-old covered his mouth with his hand while talking to Ayew, something that in specific circumstances was outlawed by FIFA ahead of the 2026 World Cup. During Paraguay's 1-0 win over Turkey, former Newcastle winger Almirón was shown a straight red card after he covered his mouth while in a verbal altercation with the opposition defender Mart Mulder. Almirón became the first player to fall out of FIFA's new rule and was given a one-match suspension, meaning he will miss Paraguay's final group match against Australia. Now, why Jude Bellingham wasn't given the red card against Ghana? The reason why Jude Bellingham wasn't given a red card is because FIFA's international farming of what constitutes a red card for a player covering their mouth actually said a player covering their mouth to talk has not been banned by FIFA, with the rule instead covering instances where there are more aggressive confrontations. That's what FIFA actually had to say. Now, gee, I see you
1: That's
0: already.
1: That's what I thought.
0: I see you already looking at me funny, man. Yeah. And I honestly talked about this one because I remember we touched a lot on this topic.
1: Before the World Cup,
0: we touched a lot on it because we were like, I know, man. This feels unnecessary at this point.
1: I thought a player could be sent off if they cover their mouth, given there's a heated moment.
0: Yes,
1: in the game, you know?
0: Yes.
1: But if we're having just a conversation or whatever the case may be, then I still believe it's okay. And of course, a lot of people would find it a bit unfair that somebody has already been sent off for the same incident, but there was nothing going on between both Jordan Ayew and Bellingham.
0: Nothing.
1: But if there's an altercation, if there's a heated moment, if there's something that's really causing riot in the game, and then you cover your mouth to somebody.
0: To somebody, yes.
1: Given the Benfica Real Madrid scenario, then yes. Because it's loud in the, at the stadium.
0: Definitely.
1: You're talking to somebody. Because they also mentioned that even if you're talking to your teammate, right? We're trying to talk about how we're going to deliver a set piece. Look at Cristiano and your Nuno Mendes.
0: We're trying
1: to communicate as teammates. So it's a bit unfair. And it wasn't really clear for a lot of other people how it was called to go down. But with the Jude and Ayew incident, I felt like that was a fair call.
0: Yeah, no, that honestly was a fair call. And now fans are going ballistic online. They're saying no, Jude should have gotten a red card for that. But then other people are like, no, that wasn't a heated moment.
1: They were just talking.
0: They were just talking. No one was fighting anyone. Yeah. They were just talking, just like how players talk.
1: No one really showed frustration or disbelief.
0: Yeah.
1: Because nobody had heard what the Benfica player had said to Vini, but his reaction made the people aware that there was something that
0: was
1: going on.
0: There was something that's not supposed to be said. And what do you say about this one? This reporter who talked so badly about Jeremy Doku.
1: That was stupid, if I can put it like that.
2: We talked about it, very insensitive.
1: Because I'm a new father. We are not playing at the moment. I'm flying to London and I'm coming back. It's not going to affect anything as far as the squad is concerned.
0: Yeah.
1: So it's more like when you put anybody on the podcast, really. He had the equipment, he had the cameras, he had...
0: So he just got the liberty of saying anything. Just.
1: But I understand where he's coming from, Doku. Anyone who really says anything negative regarding that situation is an idiot.
0: Very much, especially because it's not just any other reason. Like, this lad just had his first child, and even he said that, no, guys, remember, I'm a first time father.
1: Yeah.
0: I really, even if I was a fifth time father, I would still want to go.
1: I still want

0: to go, especially we have like four games before we actually play.
1: Yeah. Yeah.
0: So that was it's one of those things that anyone who really is entitled to their opinion, man. But I'm glad that he went. I'm glad that the baby was healthy.
1: Yeah, and he came back.
0: He's still gonna play for Belgium. They're not even playing tonight. And this happened like a couple 2 days
1: yeah,
0: ago.
1: Yeah, it happened like 2 days ago.
0: So
1: yeah.
0: It's really one of those.
1: It's just one of those.
0: Because a lot of times Neymar was criticized for missing important matches because of his sister's birthday. Some really easy things that you couldn't. Okay,
1: but that one, I used to laugh every time I saw that one.
0: Yeah, like okay,
1: he missed a match because it was at his sister's birthday.
0: Yeah,
1: okay,
0: that we understand. People can talk about that one.
1: Yeah. I know, man. Come on, it's just a birthday, man.
2: That's the thing. You see it as just a birthday, but then again, we celebrate birthdays at home, and we treat birthdays really differently from how you guys treat birthdays.
0: You have other commitments, though.
2: Just like your wife giving birth. I'm not saying we should compare the two per se. To somebody else, it might just be somebody who doesn't even like kids, somebody who doesn't want kids. Like, it's one of those, like, oh my God, she's giving birth.
1: Okay.
0: That's cool. one of those.
2: You understand? So this one, we're celebrating life. I take...
1: I know, man. So you're telling me, if it were in your own POV, if it were you, would you leave work to go celebrate...
0: your sister's birthday.
1: Yeah, or G's birthday.
2: Well, we take birthdays very seriously where I come from at my house. So, if need be, but I guess I don't just leave work in J.
0: You leave in J.
1: That's what he did. He left in J.
0: We have a game on Saturday.
2: Yeah,
0: your sister's birthday is on Saturday, and you are not gonna play. And also, you don't tell us the truth behind the reason why you're not at camp.
1: Why you're leaving.
2: Yeah, imagine being promised Hennessy. Your sister says,
1: I know,
0: you can afford the Hennessy.
1: You can afford
2: your
1: the
2: sister
1: Hennessy.
2: Says, hey, no.
0: Come through, my boy.
2: Come through. Bring man. Your squad, man. Let's see what we can do. You know what I mean?
0: You're a Neymar Junior, man.
1: You're an idol. You're an image.
0: He's probably the one who actually catered for everyone who was at that show.
2: That's why he went. Make sure that Chelsea. But I totally get it, I totally understand, honestly. Yeah. it's one of those where honestly you don't necessarily have to miss Mosebetsi just to go attend your
0: you can celebrate your birthday today then we have like a proper celebration when everybody's free that's what people do
2: and so
0: that's what
2: people you're not do. Even sure if Nusha you look on another
0: exactly
1: wow
2: there were no calendars there
1: that's something to think about
2: exactly but with you since when I learned my 2K, so we know people like G.
1: I've been around the block,
0: my boy, pimping all over the world.
3: To your pet
0: Luda, and we're gonna be talking about what's trending. Kate Matlala.
2: Oh man,
0: no time. Yeah, man, there's a lot that's going on. I don't know if we should talk about your boy,
2: Rui Kate. It's trending.
1: Rui.
0: Let's talk about your boy.
2: I need a voice note because people said there's a lady, Anasadi Peti, and we're going to do bala buki.
0: You didn't listen to that?
2: No, I didn't.
0: I did, and
2: she's so pretty though.
0: Yeah. Everybody can be pretty. You see, that's a problem.
2: Yeah.
0: You see, that's a problem. Everybody is pretty, then you start opening your mouth like, ish.
1: And then like, it's the beauty with no brains type of scenario.
2: And because when he said he was married, and then I saw pictures of the lady, I was like, oh my God, dude, what did you do to get that lady? So now
0: you say the right thing.
1: What did you do?
2: Yeah, what did you do to get that lady? Because I'm thinking, Hosh Karamaima Tapa, you know, yeah, she's looking hella good.
0: Is she not the one with the new song? There's a new song titled Ben 10. A lot of people are saying it's the wife. I'm not sure.
2: Oh, when I look, there's a comment saying, so I don't know.
0: It's probably that. I don't know. A lot of people are not really fond of the new music. But now that we talk about it, let's get straight into it. So here's the scenario. I'm not sure if I'm going to cover all the angles. But Rui Kate Ellis was supposed to have an event, or he has an event that's upcoming. So he had booked Rhea. I don't know what she does, but she had booked Rhea, the girl that

0: does the sword blood thing. Yeah.
1: Yeah.
2: Yeah. Yes. Yeah. Yeah.
1: And why do you say? I don't know what she does. She dances.
2: And that goes. And then the goes to say that. The girl that does the Zotwa thing, you know what she does, man.
1: And also, he knows what he does.
2: The Zotwa thing.
1: Exactly.
2: If you know what Zotwa does, and
1: it says you know.
2: Yeah, if you know, you know, man. If you don't get it, then forget about it.
0: I'm trying to.
1: If you don't get it, forget about it, my nigga, my nigga.
0: I'm trying to book Rhea.
1: Yeah.
0: And.
1: For your personal.
0: So she's a dancer.
1: In your personal capacity as G.
2: No, for an event.
0: No, for an event. So I need to communicate with you guys, and then you ask me, okay, Emotiwa, what does she do? What do I say?
1: I think on the video that I sent you, she clearly stated, "Are we got handle we now?
0: Udumega,
1: na,
0: na,
1: exactly. Are na kidumega."
0: So that's why I'm saying I don't know what she does, but she's a dancer,
1: yeah.
0: So I'm not sure if Roigata and the team had booked her and the husband or just her, yeah.
2: Mm.
0: So she claims that she has been pushing the event on social media because she's part of the lineup.
1: Mm.
0: And then they come back before the main event, who are no, I don't know, my counselor or whoever, but at the same 2 days before the event. So Rhea and the husband are on some okay, but we had pushed the event, so there's probably people who bought the tickets because of us.
1: Yeah.
0: So give us something nyana for the work that we put in. So I think that's where the problem is, because they the artist we got a couple of screenshots saying, asking her, okay, Lenana, okay, Febukaya, for your efforts, you know. And there was a woman 500 Nya they were talking about, because they did mention that Kinana Bukinyamana is 3,000 because.
1: Heaven!
2: Right?
1: Yes. They take themselves seriously, hey?
0: Yes, because there's a 1.5 no, that you, that you pay prior.
2: Wow!
1: No. I'm changing, guys.
2: It's cold.
0: It's cold.
1: 3,000? That's cold. A lot. 3,000. Anyway, as you were.
0: Yes. So there's that. Ne? There's that 1.5 that you pay prior the main event.
1: Yeah.
0: But okay, but since we're not going to be there anymore and you didn't tell us, and it's a guy, Garo, no, somebody say, oh, we knew we were not welcome there. Five clips. Ne?
1: Yeah.
0: So that's where the
1: which
0: problem
1: is.
0: Which is fair. I still believe it's fair, because I'm looking at the comments or from the people on Facebook. I post this event. This is why when you book somebody in the entertainment industry, you pay them before they perform, so that babueka event, I'm gonna be there, maybe before, maybe a week, 2 days, or whatever, you settle the remaining balance. I'm gonna be there. So I don't know what happened between these two parties, Katabaina 500, but Balebadinza. So and the wife got involved.
1: Yeah.
0: And Roigata is claiming my wife was not gonna let it slide because lengwaka. So I think that's what triggered the wife.
1: The wife. Ari, hey, bona. I've got Ari, baby. Hold my earrings. I've got this, lover.
0: She's mad.
1: So like. Yeah,
0: yeah,
1: Ditala
0: blind.
1: Okay.
0: Ditala blind.
2: Green.
0: And when you listen to her.
1: Oh, vote hanga di chain.
0: If you vote here, because we then are looking at GTC 500, you.
2: And you
0: can tell it's not about the money.
2: Yes.
0: You can tell it's not about the money. But I'm looking at it, I'm like, we don't have to take it that far.
1: Yeah.
0: You know, we have fallout in business.
1: Mm.
0: It gives you. I'm not trying to talk down on anybody.
1: Yeah.
0: But the level at which you do things, you know, people have fallouts a lot of times.
2: Because
1: it could have been solved. Had they just honestly paid 500, they would even negotiate and say, you know what, let's give you this much and then you keep pushing this. We will only tell people that you're not allowed to come on the very same day, which is, of course, Kibulutan. I'm sorry, guys, that I'm saying
0: but
1: this.
0: But it's business.
2: It's business.
0: So that's why they met, Jorge. You didn't tell us beforehand. You're only telling us 2 days before the event. And Rhea is claiming that she had cancelled 2 events that she was going to get paid for because Ayakacha, you know. So I don't know, because when I'm looking at the screenshots, Roigata is the one who suggested, Jorge, for your troubles, how much do you want? You know. So I don't know why people did not get paid, but it turned really ugly. It turned really ugly. I'm like,
2: yeah, nah.
0: And then, you know, man, when people start going live and throwing jabs at each other like that,
2: everything
0: the wife also
2: south,
0: stepping
2: man.
0: In.
1: Oh, was it live? The wife, una buya bazala live ikapokidi.

0: voice note?
1: Their voice note. Okay. Rhea went live.
2: Yeah, Rhea went live.
0: Okay.
1: Ricardo went live, but I didn't watch that vid. Okay. Because I felt like, I don't know, man. Mm. Let it slide.
0: Yeah, you
1: know?
0: Yeah.
1: Because at the end of the day, you're still going to carry on with the event. Mm. And there are people who are still not very happy for Arch. Mm. We're coming to that particular event because of her. Mm. You know? Mm. So we're not going to be coming anymore. So it's one of those things I'm like, ish.
0: People
1: are now
0: going to start taking sides.
1: And these people just dropped a new merchandise and you're drinking their name into whatever is going on. And it's bad for business.
2: New merch.
1: It's bad for
0: guys.
2: New merch. New vegetables. New everything.
0: Yo, did you see the match though?
2: No, I haven't.
1: You haven't? Hey. I saw it.
2: Hey.
1: I saw it.
2: Bro, I haven't saw it, bro.
0: Yo, you're missing out. You should get yourself. You should get yourself a pair, dog. Because
1: when you come to the flight, you should check the stints. You should check the stints because they have new merch. And I even know the prices for the
0: match. Yeah, I even know the prices as well. So if we're going to get it, we're going to pay a lot of money. Like if I want a match with G, we really are going to pay a lot of money. One point, like your big labels have got nothing on them. Uh-huh. I love the confidence also. Yeah. But even though I feel like, okay, so I wear that. Now I'm going to look like I work for them.
1: Yeah, but I'm showing love.
0: I'm sure like your support, just like your big labels, your Nike,
1: you know, just like who else has a clothing brand that's out? Sutu Fashion, let's see. Stana has something out. Sanere had that
0: Le Pantini. No, but this one looks like it looks like kisebeta hahao, like we're. we're a team. You know what I mean? Like your Ultimate Radio merchandise. You know? We're wearing sweaters. Then we're doing Ultimate Radio because I work at Ultimate Radio, if you know what I mean. Yeah.
1: Oh, yeah. Yeah, but the match is out. Go get yours. The match is out.
3: So Miami.
1: I'm talking about a lot of people who are trending. Hey, you know? Nota is in the mix of it, there's a new album that dropped. Mm-hmm. This album has Raf, MT, Java, and Saudi. This other artist from Ambitious.
0: I'm happy for MT.
2: Oh, they dropped an album.
1: They dropped a project. Ne?
2: Oh, finally we see Saudi after a long time.
1: So a lot
0: and
1: of
0: I can tell it's MT.
1: Right?
0: Yeah.
1: After what happened. So people are talking about, okay, here's some good music. But Nota doesn't think so. Because he's saying it's more like it's Java's project.
2: What
0: is she? Java.
1: Yes, he's saying this is more like Java's project.
0: But Nota has nothing positive to say about anything.
2: About anyone.
1: He likes Tyler and Questa.
0: And then we should start questioning Tyler and Questa. Yeah, the minute Nota likes you, you
1: then there's something wrong.
0: Yeah, introspect, man. Like, really start introspecting.
1: All right, so here it goes. Yeah, reports claim that Nota is accusing Java of hijacking the Trap Temptations collaboration. This is the name of the project. Né? And now the Trap Temptations has been welcomed by many fans as a long-awaited reunion between Raf, MTs, Java, and Saudi. But not everyone is impressed. Nota is not impressed. Now, music executive and music pulse co-host Ntlamulo Nota Baloyi has shared his thoughts on the collaboration album, arguing that the project sounds more like a Java album than a balanced effort from all four artists. You know, and I don't know.
2: I think I should listen to it. I have to.
1: But also, if Java is the one on the hooks or whatever the case may be, he's relevant with a double MT was Saudi.
2: And he is. Yeah.
1: So you
2: he
1: give is. Him more.
2: You give him. Yeah, give him more, you know? Because he's more relevant. Than, yes. And honestly, I love how all of them kind of agreed. Because it takes a bigger man to say, hey, you know what? Big G here is more relevant than us.
1: Then do more.
2: So let's put him in front. Let him do more. We'll just come in.
1: Yes, let's get him on the hooks. Let's get him here and there. But Nota is not having it. Nota is not happy, man.
2: He never
1: 5 minutes before we get to 5 o'clock. I like when he goes head to head with Sfiso. I like that. And good. When we come back, man, we're going to be talking about Cat Matlala. We're also going to be talking about some more trending news. And we have a topic that's running on Facebook. We're talking about marriage and the way that you dress today. On the Flight 326, the throwback edition. G, Tiny, and DJ Mo. Now, does being married mean you should be selective about what you post on social media? if you're a married woman,
2: social.
1: On social media.
2: Social.
1: If you are married or you have money, good.
2: Oh, Magumba. Yo. Magumba. Guys, yes. We have a millionaire in here.
0: Who do you think I am the entire time?
2: Yebala.
1: So please, man, let us know what you think on the socials. What you think about what you post on social media if you're married to somebody, and does it matter what you say? 4 minutes before we get to 5 o'clock, and we're going to be getting into the news highlights, the weather, together with your financial indicators, Ludacris. And this one is called Been Pimping All Over the World, together with Bobby V.

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1: The Ultimate News Flashes at 1700 hours. I'm Trompolizie. Good afternoon. Lesotho Consul General in Durban, Mr. Rapelang Tuela, says some Basotho living in informal settlements, as well as those employed as domestic and factory workers, have reported receiving threats amid reports of xenophobic attacks in South Africa. Mr. Tuela

states that about 70% of Basotho migrants living in KwaZulu-Natal, Eastern Cape and Western Cape do not have valid documentation. The Competitiveness and Financial Inclusion CAFI, in partnership with the Central Bank of Lesotho, is holding a two-day workshop in Maseru to equip journalists with skills in business reporting, investment opportunities, and data journalism. CAFI Managing Director Mr. Chaba Mukuku and CBL Chief of Corporate Communications Mr. Ephraim Moremuhulu says accurate reporting helps the public understand complex economic and financial issues that affect their daily lives. This concludes our news flashes at this hour. Join us for a full news bulletin at 1800 hours.

0: And now, your financial indicators.
1: And taking a look at our financial indicators at this hour, the Luti against the American dollar is trading at 16 Maluti 47 cent, and against the British pound, the Luti is trading at 21 Maluti 74 cent, and against the euro, the Luti is trading at 18 Maluti 73 cent, and against the Australian dollar, the Luti is trading at 11 Maluti 37 cent, and against the Japanese yen, the Luti is trading at 10 cent. 2 minutes after 5 o'clock, let's also take a look at the weather for today.
0: It's time for the ultimate weather report.
2: All right, looking into today's weather report, it is fine and mild, but cool to cold in some places in the highlands. Wind is expected to be light to moderate and northerly. It is also expected to remain fine and cold to very cold tonight with light and variable wind. While tomorrow, it is expected to be fine with mild, but cool to cold in some places in the highlands during the day. Wind is expected to be light and variable. Now, let's look at our maximum temperatures for today. We have Maseru, Moshoeshoe, Mafeting, and Mohale-Suk with a high of 20 degrees Celsius, as well as Butabote, Leribe, and Berea. We also have Thabaseka with a high of 16 degrees Celsius, Kuting 19 degrees Celsius, Mokgotlong 17, Oxbow 10, and lastly we have Simongong with a high of 15 degrees Celsius. All right, and moving right along with our travelers' weather report for today, we have Pretoria with a high of 22 degrees Celsius, Johannesburg 20 degrees Celsius, Cape Town 21 degrees Celsius, Durban 26 degrees Celsius, Bloemfontein 21, Polokwane 20, Upperton 25, Port Elizabeth 19. Lastly, we have East London with a high of 22 degrees Celsius. Ultimately, on a number 8 of flight 326, we did ask you, Horana, does be married mean you should be selective on what to post on social media? That's what we're talking about today on our Facebook page, and people have come through. You can also send a voice note on 622-00998 and let us know why. If you're saying yes, if you're saying no, let us know.
3: Batung, so many messages coming through your phone, huh?
4: 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Who busy? I bet house obonele the latest trends. Nzarere fella, se simlando, and a whole lot more.
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5: 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Let's chat.

0: boy.
1: Yes.
2: Let's flip the track, bring the old school back.
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6: Are you ready?

0: a best friend coming from the man himself, 50, and we are into the last lap of the flight, the 326, 14 minutes after 5 o'clock.
1: You come from York, I'm a hustler, I just hustle when the things that I bought separate me. Come on.
0: And we did ask you just one question up and running on Facebook. And if you're just getting here right now, let us get you into speed. We did ask you, does being married mean you should be selective about what you post on social media? And we have a lot of people really coming in saying, all right, so let's find out. And we have one comment from Dintlen Tabi. She did not really mention why, but she says, yes, definitely, you should be very, very selective of what you post. Together with Diako Logotori, saying a yaka nede with the heart emoji. So that says, yes, please make sure that whatever it is that you say on Facebook, X or wherever, if you are somebody's partner, be very selective. We have another one from Lelo, pulling, saying, yes, utibe hamule ganasa poster. Ati hits a bit or lentote dintimpi is a red flag.
2: Okay.
0: Didn't look at it like that.
2: Yeah. Hey.
0: Didn't really look at it like that. Has a poster. I saw this and that. Then you should know her. No, man, there's something wrong. And Precious Muloi, all right, before we get to that, Ultimate Radio, hi. Yes, sir.
2: We patile.
3: Oh, nice boy.
2: Should we patile to one of your name?
3: No. I can't patile to one of your.
2: What is the problem? Because airtime is not a problem with you.
3: Airtime is not a problem with me, but then.
2: Mexico.
3: Mexico. So,
2: yeah.

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0: let me call you after the show
1: kopo kwa gaene re tle re rodise ditaba mono no kana topic ya o ntse re botse ka tropo
0: re rena if you are married ne does that mean you should be selective for na on social media or poster in?
1: Ah, I have a poster in the social media. I could not have a problem. I have a social
0: media.
1: No problem.
0: I have a lady topic. Do you need to check or now comment? I wouldn't turn the wrong or comment.
1: A ke yo lo ka ke tsheke hona le ntse ka ga ndi hlakile.
0: Eh.
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0: Especially on social media.
1: On social media, we are not managing. When you pull out the other time, money is everything. Most of them are poster. Kapona comment and tweet. We any ama so ya naha. And a lot of man that are war. Basically, we long all like to tell this is for the military situation.
0: For we are trying to enjoy. We are trying to enjoy. You can actually end before us. Also, and the Jilika who would generate there's nothing really bad. Eggie, we did.
1: Oh, you want to take your pants all over Nagiraka, but Baba and Bafana, Fana, and Niti, Baba, Tabat, have all been new. Keep up all of the Gilaka, but we may see now about what I get for all of the little Jagis up behind. I don't know, maybe it's about Hanuk.
0: That's football.
1: It's football. Why
0: did
1: you take it personal?
0: Hey, it's football. I do have a hand, but it's football.
1: Hey, you're not going to quite eat a little bit of a hand.
0: I'm going to go to Canada.
1: But you go to the little bit of a man.
0: I'll call you Codman, don't worry about it.
1: All right.
0: Yes, anonymous saying no, man. As long as it's about to be like then yes, it's fine. It's perfectly fine. Ultimate video, hi.
1: Hey,
0: yes, sir.
1: Hi, me.
2: Daddy.
1: Gelle handa je.
0: Ha ugwa hen hanaje ga ugwa okwena. Ra ugwa hen mo okwena that din no sharp.
1: Ah je handa ganne.
0: All right, oko ucho he ho na house o lenda tanyetseng so tla

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1: Ha o tsotelle na o nyetse ha le fela.
0: O hlagile.
1: Ntho tso di postang.
2: Tso di etsang.
1: Ke a bua ntho ka ofe. 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
0: Yeah, that also.
1: Ntho tse ding. Mosetsi o khotse.
0: That also is a very very important aspect of it. Yeah, something very important that he mentioned. So also not that you should be married or whatever, on social media, what kind of person are you? Eva Fumana was a repeat, so that's one thing. That's also one thing.
2: Video when you hate Trump, and I'm going to what a decent theory. Oh, I'm getting a man over Ebu. As when I say you hate Trump,
0: you are American. Well, you hate
2: America.
0: All right, and we also have a voice note. Let's do this.
3: Hi, guys. Good
0: Hi.
3: Afternoon.
0: Good afternoon. How are you?
3: Nagina Nashley. People should be mindful of the ntotse ba di post dangling to the ba commentang ka tsona le mo ba commentang ka ke yes because hone jena ha o sa bua ka reputation ya hao o le mo ha ba wena ha ona taba ka ya hao ha ile tarnished it's okay but we so re bua ka your significant other le yena o kwa o so like you guys are one a year so how so posted into the snacks it gives I feel like it gives a bad image ho motho e leng wa how yes this is Agnes thank you
0: makes perfect sense to me makes perfect especially when you put your relationship out there
2: yeah
0: you know because everything that you say is going to be associated with your partner you know and it's not really about you anymore it's about that person and I remember just one particular dude yeah he's out there like that and every time you know it's because of the things that he gets engaged into Facebook the post that he's like got money no man you are grown you are grown 23 minutes after 5 o'clock let's also go on to some of the comments that came through on Facebook and Nalani Wamukwina I think as long as it does not invade marital life I mean, look at the national bright girl has no limits. Get smoke. Yeah, she's free.
2: Just like that.
0: Yeah, but she's free that one. But I don't know, man. She's saying, as long as it does not invade your marital life, ne?
2: Yeah.
0: But still, you cannot really just be everywhere. You cannot just be everywhere. You are there. You are this and that. You are there. And also, you are making like senseless points. Or sit this one out.
2: Yeah,
0: this one out. You're not just embarrassing yourself. There's also other people who you are associated to.
2: True.
0: So it's one of those, man. Be careful. And Matt Jobo is saying, maybe. Just maybe. It depends on how serious the relationship is, I'm guessing. Or maybe if as a bitch then yeah. No man, it doesn't matter. And Nani Munkwe is also saying yes, you should be very careful what you say on what you comment on and Junior Sekobotora is saying yes you should be because posting on Facebook can also show disrespect to your husband or wife. For example, you cannot say banna gidincha that time your husband wela ho bona banna ba
2: internet like
0: ore whose side are you on you cannot say banna gidincha because they will come in and ask bona are you married do you have parents you have brothers because oftentimes they come at you like that
2: oh yeah
0: okay when you say men are dogs or whatever the case may be are you including so and so
2: and then you start thinking oh my god Atamuna, I didn't think it was this deep
0: it wasn't that deep so if people are going around saying banna yidinja we have another one from Kalanelo Kananelo Melanin Khanga yes be mindful of what you say on Facebook and I'm gonna ask you

0: should you be selective if you're married? Or maybe, how long was like you should be mindful of what you say.
1: I'd say before I read the comments, I'd say honestly, just relax and do you. Like, yeah. Marriage shouldn't define who you are.
0: Yeah.
1: You know, say what you want to say.
0: Mm-hmm.
1: So, on my side, I'd say my man should say whatever that he wants to say on social media. Mm-hmm. You know, I'm saying it proudly because I know him. So, yeah. Mm-hmm. I obviously know that he wouldn't be posting things that are out of order. I could say so that you understand. But I'd say from where I'm sitting, I'd say my man should just be free and do as he pleases. Marriage should not define who he is.
0: Mm.
1: He should still be since I'm married, now I won't post this, I won't post that.
0: Mm.
1: Be who you were even before. So on my side, I'd say no, go ahead,
0: do you
1: and still remain who you are. But after reading this comment, dimponsa hore you know what ba kantle ka manihle ke tata hopola hore hlona batho ba ba ba gelang fela. So man mo ne se tla ba up to me to pick somebody ke tsa hore this one I'll be this is my man anyway. I mean, why would I want?
0: Yeah, and also when you say that, like that, there are people there are people who would say, like you're saying, that be you.
1: Mm.
0: Oftentimes, people will judge you based on your presence on social media.
1: Yeah.
0: So, and then there are people who would say, ntotegidi postang hasin na. What's your take on that?
1: We are grown now. Yeah. I think for kids, it's okay for them to go ahead and say, use that line. No, what I post on social media is not me. And then it will go trickana, you know.
0: Mm.
1: So you don't want us to associate you with Kibitahari.
0: Yes.
1: No, there's no way.
0: Because a quick example would be, we are talking about a rape allegation. Yeah?
1: Mm.
0: And your boyfriend or your husband comes in,
1: mm-hmm.
0: or even your partner,
1: mm.
0: are. I want to direct it to the men.
1: Yeah.
0: Our feel are a little na, bomme, and those na di tinang dara, you know.
1: Mm.
0: And you are chilling at home, saying he's just doing him.
1: Mm-hmm.
0: You know.
1: That's the thing. That's why I said, in my case, I wouldn't, of course, be with somebody like that.
0: Yeah.
1: So I'm proudly saying, I could tell my man to be himself as he was before we got married, because. Mm. I would know that I picked right, you know. So yes. I'm confident that I would say that. In the first place, kids like Nikki Jajeli now. Now, why would I really associate myself with people like that?
0: Yeah,
1: but then it's not about me. It's a general thing. it's a general thing. So, I maintain. People should post what they want to post, regardless of whether they're married or not.
0: And so, we are gonna associate that with you.
1: Exactly.
0: Yes.
1: Exactly. That will definitely do, because that is you. And no, no, be we na we senule haiwa.
0: Haiwa senula.
1: Haiwa senula.
0: But yes, man, you're gonna be associated with whatever that you say.
1: Exactly.
0: That comment that you leave on a particular trending post, that is you.
1: Mm.
0: That's exactly how you feel about it.
1: Mm.
0: That's exactly what you think all day, every day, and they will start asking questions like,
1: "You know what I mean?" Yes.
0: Yes. Oh, please don't tell me you think like this every day. And because now people would come through and leave nasty comments, and you are a teacher,
1: mm.
0: This person this person is supposed to be a teacher, this person is on radio, we are supposed to trust whatever information that comes from him. So yes,
1: mm.
0: be mindful.
1: Mm.
0: It's your life, yes, but we will judge you like that. We will judge you like that. 30 minutes before we get to 6 o'clock, TI Asha.
2: Hey,
0: it's your life, our entertainment.

0: 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Welcome aboard Flight 326, flying alongside my people G and Tiny. Vibes on autopilot, music on full throttle. Buckle up, turn it up, and let's cruise through smooth sounds and heavy moments all the way. Let's go.
1: 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For when the temperature drops, but the deals don't. There is a pep for that.

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1: Ladies and gentlemen,
2: turn it.
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0: Getaway, the music coming from Mobb Deep, the Thursday edition of the Flight the 326, right here on the Heartbeat of the Kingdom. We're talking about Havoc and Pro Gigi.
1: Brawl like an animal, your whole team is scrambling.
0: 18 minutes before we get to 6 o'clock. Do remember that when we get to 6 o'clock, we're going to be stepping out of the studio, leaving you in the very capable hands of Rake. But we did mention that Kat Matlala is in the headlines today. And it's not looking really well. It's not looking really good, man, as far as the cat is concerned. All and right. Probably the people who actually had a lot of faith, because there were people who were praising him on the socials. So, yeah, man, this one. This one is the man.
2: Now the man
0: wants to get away.
2: It's not men. Yeah. The man wants to run.
0: Now the man wants to run now, because a report coming out this morning, I say that Kat Matlala turns a state witness in the 228 million SAPS tender corruption case. Millions. And now let's get into the report that came earlier this morning. It says that the alleged underworld figure, Vusimuzi Kat Matlala, has pleaded guilty of to all seven charges in the 228 million SAPS tender corruption case linked to his company MediaCare 24. Matlala faced seven charges of fraud, corruption and money laundering relating to the controversial tender after consulting with the prosecutors for 2 months to enter into a plea deal. He will now turn state witness. So I don't know, man, how do you give them the runaround for 2 months and then come back and say, all right, let's strike a deal?
2: Because
0: now
2: they're giving you better offers, better deals, and then your wife on the other hand is on some anything. And then he's on some, no, but I can't betray my dogs like that. I can't betray my guys like that. You understand? They're going to kill me if I do it.
0: That's what the problem is, because there are people who are going to be mentioned in this. And now that he's state witness, we're going to be hearing a lot of people in higher ranking, especially in the police department in South Africa, and maybe even in the government.
2: Yeah.
0: Because oftentimes when there's a lot of that included, you hear people, high profile people, being a part of this. But now, reports also say that Kat made a brief appearance in the Pretoria Magistrate Court today, and the state and Matlala have agreed that the court deviates from a minimum sentence, and for the business for the businessman's sentence to run concurrently, and the agreed sentence is 15 years direct imprisonment with a 7 years suspended. So that's around eight years.
2: 8 years in prison.
0: Yeah.
2: If.
0: Because now they're going to suspend 7 from the alleged 15.
2: If he becomes state witness.
0: Yes.
2: Ach, man, that's not a bad. Lot. No, that's bad. Very
0: but
2: bad.
0: But he's facing 7 charges.
2: Eh?
0: 7 charges.
2: And he was going to be sentenced for how many years?
0: 15.
2: 15 years.
0: Yeah.
2: Now he's only going to serve 7.
0: Yeah, 7, 8. Because I'm not sure how they operate in SA, but... a year in prison is 8 months.
2: Yeah.
0: So let's say 7-8 years.
2: Mm.
0: But still is a lot. And the state says that Matlala has drafted a statement which disclosed the involvement of several high-profile people involved in the matter and other such matters. His case has been separated from the main fraud and corruption proceedings linked to the MediaCare 24 tender, and will now proceed independently in the regional court.
2: They're going to kill this guy.
0: I think so too.
2: I tell you.
0: Or the kids.
2: Yeah, something is going to happen to the kids or this guy. Unless now the kids will be protected, will be put in custody or whatever. But if they're saying they're giving him 7 years, I feel like that's a lot, because they were supposed to at least give him a year. So I feel like one of the reasons why he confessed, I cannot.
0: Especially
2: so.
0: if it's a syndicate, you're actually hoping that these people will come bail you out. But and it's not really looking likely for him, so it's more like, okay.
2: They'd want to bail him out. But
0: and it's not happening.
2: But also they can't. Looking at the situation, no one not
0: have
2: for that commission means business.
0: They mean business.
2: So everybody, it's not safe. Nobody's safe in that commission.
0: And if I'm going down, you're coming along.
2: Exactly.
0: It's more like I'm not going down alone.
2: Exactly.
0: And now he has drafted a list of people. Be when we get to court. I'm on a high commissioner of what. And the DPU High Commission, because everybody who is involved right now already know who I made the list. But really, and these messages that you are sending me, threatening me, are going to implicate you even more. Because I'm going to have to say, now they are threatening me, and I'm not sure if it's still safe for my kids and my wife. Because and you have to understand that I could not do 15 years by my lonely, especially that I'm just a pawn in this whole thing.
2: Mm.
0: There are people way higher than Kat.
2: But you know what I felt should have happened? There should have been one person who takes the fall. Of course, Kat
0: in
2: little
0: by now. Yeah,
2: that was supposed to be him. Mm-hmm. And I ask, no comment, no nothing. I don't want to implicate myself, just like that guy. Brown Mokhotsi. And he's so cute. So he should have
0: boyfriend.
2: Yeah, hustling boyfriend. He should have taken the fall for everybody else. Ibena ayang ntong, ayang down there. Yes, ibenining. The rest of these people, they look after his family. Until but anyway,
0: I still believe that was actually part of the plan, given that this has been dragging forever and ever. But if we have got to this situation, it says we're going down. And this show also is going down. This is song number one. Let's wrap it up. This is Tiny Song. I Don't Want You Back. 212-9998. 622-0998. Vote for your best song. This is song number one.
3: See, I don't know why I like you so much.
0: Even better.
2: I give you all of my trust. Yeah.
0: All right. 622-0998. Which one do you believe is worthy of wrapping up this show? Do remember that it's a throwback edition on the flight 326. And this is my song. This is song number two.

0: bad as you are, you stick around. And I just don't know why. If I was your man, baby, you never worry about what I do. I'd be coming home back to you.
1: And
0: every
1: we have
0: night.
1: A vote already.
0: Yeah.
1: And we have a vote already. Now
0: oh, no, no, but this is not fair. We didn't do this to my song.
1: You did. Because these are two good songs. And this is the first vote.
2: Hello, hello, guys.
1: Hi.
2: You from Gali.
1: Do the right thing, Juju.
2: Song number 2, G. I am going with you.
1: Yes, please. Yes, please. Song number 2.
0: I feel like we hyped your song. That's why.
1: All right, let's do this.

0: This is the song to vote for.
1: This is the song to vote for. And this is a song number one, Amon, I don't want you back. So now is it me teaching you how to love a real man? Mm-hmm. Or is you loving that real man and then they do you dating you or something? Hey. I don't want you back.
0: Hey.
1: 212-9998. 6220-0998. And you can ask anyone.
2: Said you want my great one. Now it's over.
1: All right. That's all the hype. And we have another one. And if you don't go away with anything here, then I don't know, all right? Okay, let me not say anything, all right?
3: I don't know, Pipinei, when I was heartbroken, but now I'm in love. I'm going for song number two.
1: Yes, because now she's in love and she's going with song number two.
0: Oh, my ratong, so yes. She can relate.
1: I hope Habadlo heard her.
0: Mm-hmm.
4: Hi, I'm for song number one.
1: All right, song number one. All right,
0: two one.
1: And we have time.
0: Which song are you voting for? Song number one or song number two?
1: Song number two. But this is song number one that's playing in the background. I don't want you back. And if you don't have the guts to tell him, let him know. Oh, no, you can listen to the radio right now. I want you to hear something and then this. And ta-da!
0: Ah.
1: I'm looking at this picture that was trending of somebody who said they went to hospital, didn't know they were pregnant.
0: Oh yeah.
1: And then the dude like, "Yiman,
0: really?" Yeah,
1: and they didn't know what to name the kid, ne?
0: Yeah.
1: And then somebody in the comment section said, "No, you can name the kid Tada."
0: Oh man!
1: Surprise! And this is song number two. Let me love you. The music coming from Mario Radio of Tanny and G.

0: The type this of woman
1: the
0: who
1: diamonds,
0: good things. All right,
1: a handful of rings.
0: Mm-hmm. All right, and we have another one. Hello, guys. So number two.
1: All right, scun like that. Yes. He won. So
0: yes, clear, crystal clear. But I'm
1: very
0: not taking anything
1: so.
0: Away from your song. That's a beautiful song.
1: If there's any consolation,
0: beautiful songs. If there's any consolation, this is it, guys. This is a beautiful.
1: We are
0: song.
1: All winners. Type of consolation.
0: Yes. Oh no, man. We're not gonna count the score. We are all winners.
1: We are all
0: here.
1: Winners. Can I go and talk to you back? You back? Can you handle it?
0: I want to congratulate also my opponent. You did well, and so this medal don't mean anything. We are all winners. Oh no, we are all winners. All right. Here's a consolation. Something Nyana for you, and I'm hoping it is. I'm hoping it is because we have 5 minutes before we get to 6 o'clock, and we have to wrap it up. Princess, let's find out.
2: Hi. Song number one. Oh. See, I don't.
0: Yeah, know what happened.
2: No,
0: I know what happened for sure.
2: I loved you so much. Mm-hmm. I gave you all of my trust.
1: Come on, girl.
0: Yes, please.
2: I told you.
0: This is somebody who had this.
2: I loved you, but now you put me through.
1: Yes. Hey,
2: I wanna let you know how I feel.
1: Come on now.
0: Say the word.
2: Oh, tiny, my dear.
1: Now this is my consolation. This
0: yes,
1: is my great
0: is
1: good consolation
0: console
1: because
0: somebody,
1: I mean, she's
0: right?
1: A good singer as well. Like I'm listening to her and thinking, oh my goodness,
0: yes. Princess. I want to believe you had a song book back in the days, man. But we're gonna have to wrap it up. Thank
1: yeah.
0: you very much for being such a beautiful, beautiful crowd. And I wanna thank my mom and my dad. We are all winners here. All right, so 5 minutes before we get to 6 o'clock of flight 326, we have officially reached our destination. We're going to be meeting you tomorrow again on the flight 326. We have a DJ Lina coming through. We have a Manoti from Metswaka Music Group. And we have a whole lot of beautiful, beautiful guests joining us tomorrow. But right now, we got to step out of the building.

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2: The Ultimate News Bulletin at 1800 hours. I'm Klompolitsi. Good evening. The Commonwealth Women Parliamentarian, CWP delegation and members of Parliament and gender advocacy organizations in Lesotho discuss strategies for strengthening women's participation and advancing gender equality across political and public institutions. Welcoming the delegation, the Senate Vice President Honorable Tsukutane Ahu highlighted Lesotho's progress in promoting women's leadership, noting milestones such as the appointment of the country's first female deputy prime minister, who previously served as chief justice, and women serving as speakers of the National Assembly. Speaking on behalf of the CWP, Honorable Unity Dole stressed the importance of collaboration between Parliament, civil society, and development partners to foster an enabling environment for women's full participation. Senator

0: Linda Nxumalo of Eswatini underscored ongoing challenges in her country, where women hold only 30% of leadership positions, while National Assembly Speaker Honorable Hlwantse Kgamani called for stronger partnerships to ensure women's meaningful involvement in political public life. The Ministry of Health, in collaboration with Epic Lesotho's Back to Care campaign, convened a dissemination symposium in Maseru today to share outcomes and strengthen national commitment to improved health services for people living with HIV and tuberculosis. Health Minister Honorable Mamokete Ntshege described the initiative as a milestone in Lesotho's health journey, emphasizing that its success relies on collective efforts and shared purpose among stakeholders. The National AIDS Commission CEO, Mrs. Tiso Tsopiet, noted that Lesotho ranks among the top 5 countries globally in reducing HIV infections and praised achievements in curbing mother-to-child transmission. Representing the United States Embassy, His Excellency Thomas Hines commended the ministry and partners for their dedication to enhancing HIV services, while stressing the importance of integrated interventions to address other diseases contributing to the national health burden. The Tshiamiso Trust says it has paid more than 1 billion maluti in compensation to eligible Basotho ex-mine workers and their dependents for qualifying silicosis and tuberculosis claims linked to employment in South Africa's gold mines. The milestone was shared during a media briefing in Maseru, where the trust highlighted ongoing partnerships to identify and assist potential claimants across Lesotho. Chief Executive Officer Dr. Mnyatsiwa Kwinda expressed gratitude to partners whose collaboration has enabled thousands of claimants to receive compensation. He acknowledged challenges with incomplete and or non-compliant documentation, but urged ex-mine workers and their families to come forward without delay. Parliamentary Chair of Chairs, Honorable Mokgothu Magalanyane, noted that while the billion rand milestone is significant, stakeholders remain focused on reaching underserved communities. The trust confirmed that it will stop accepting new claims on December 10th, 2029. Lesotho is facing major challenges of soil erosion, loss of cultural vegetation, and effects of climate change. This, the Minister of Environment and Forestry, Honorable Thabo Mofosi, revealed in his remarks at the Ministry of Environment and Forestry's launch of Green Recovery Initiative in Maseru today, aimed at accelerating restoration of greenery. Honorable Mofosi indicated that these challenges affect food production, livelihoods, and the overall development of the country. Meanwhile, the director of the Department of Forestry, Mr. Mokete Bereng, said the project will restore greenery in degraded areas by planting forest and fruit trees, protecting existing native plants, and promoting appropriate land management practices. He explained that the project is not just about planting trees, but about building a sustainable future for current and future generations. Through this project, 850 trees will be planted in Leribe starting tomorrow. This concludes our news bulletin at this hour. Once again, I am Hlompho Letsie. Join us for another full news bulletin at 1900 hours.
1: And now, your financial indicators.
0: The Luti against the US dollar is 16 Maluti 63 cent. Against the British pound, the Luti is 21 Maluti 87 cent. Against the euro, the Luti is 18 Maluti 85 cent. And against Australian dollar, the Luti is 11 Maluti 45 cent.
2: Kim Mushweshwe, the founder of the Basotho Nation. Strategic thinking and inspirational leadership by King Mushu I in the 19th century led to the formation of Lesotho. Emerging between Zulu Nation, the Boers and the British, Mushosha used his diplomatic skill to unite Basotho clans escaping the Zulu's conquering forces. He preserved his kingdom. Ida

0: absorbing or overcoming rival tribes. Mushishi used the mountains to create a defendable capital, Tabawusiyu, and used French missionary diplomacy and weaponry, defeating the British in 1851 but losing to the Boers in 1868. Mushishi appealed to Queen Victoria for help. She declared Basutoland a British protectorate. In 1966, Basutoland gained its independence from Britain, becoming the Kingdom of Lesotho. Never forget King Moshoeshoe, the founder of the Basutu Nation.
1: The Ministry of Information, Communication, Science, Technology and Innovation through the Department of Science, Technology and Innovation, DSTI, together with Ultimate Radio, the Department of Information and the Department of Appropriate Technology Services, ATS, invites all young people to the District Youth Innovation Media Drive, DYIMD. 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Do not miss this opportunity to learn, connect, showcase your talent, and celebrate youth innovation in Lesotho. For more information, tune in to Ultimate Radio and follow updates on the official DYIMD Facebook page.
2: After the dissolution of the parliament and the general election, it is not clear if and when a new government will take over and will focus on the national reform process.
3: Princess Sinate, your commitment, and indeed the commitment of the royal family, to fight for the rights of children, and in particular girls, is greatly appreciated and recognized as a critical step by the UN family.
4: I am 16 years old. To my fellow age mates, marriage is not meant for us as children. I therefore wish to appeal to you to give priority to education in order to achieve a fruitful and healthy adulthood.
2: And my fear comes from this, that after years of Basutu right across the country coming together, expressing their dreams, their visions, their expectations of the Lesotho that they want, these dreams and visions are now crystallized in this moment.
5: The arrest is made on the grounds of 2018 extradition request from the government of Lesotho. And it's made now in 2022, when on the other hand, that the missing has been in Lesotho for almost 3 years.
6: There's been some people, the doubters, who have commented negatively for each donation of vaccine that we have received. They should know the context. We are a global, and we are in a global partnership. Countries help each other. Even we as tiny Lesotho, the little that we have, we share with others. We have our own brothers and sisters in Mozambique today, seeking and trying to secure peace for northern Mozambique. We share the little that we have. We should be proud to receive, and others are proud to receive from us as well.
7: Khala bola wa tshwere bua Lesotho ile a bolela hore no wile wa mogopela project ya metsi ka khone a re wena ra wa nas na motho wa dikhona a re tswele ka ntle ntwe le

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1: The process of our engagement in Lesotho is based on principle. People that I work with feel honored that the leaders of the region have asked us to go and help the people of Lesotho find peace and stability.
2: Yes, the joint bilateral is to be signed sometime in mid-year, and those are some of the issues which will be touching on issues of the cross-border movement. So those were some of the issues that were to be discussed, were being discussed by the His Majesty and His Excellency President Ramaphosa.
3: Preservation and protection of our wetlands has become a critical exercise as the world experiences increasing shortages of clean and fresh water. Therefore, it has become an urgent imperative for our country to embark upon an integrated approach that encompasses different stakeholders in the protection of our wetlands and related ecosystems.

0: evening and welcome to the News Hour. It's 13 minutes after the hour 6. I am your host, Mamara Kemujoji. And today's show, we will be presenting SADC 360, episode 209, a show produced by Radio Lesotho and is supported by the Ultimate Radio. Beyond that, we'll go straight into international news, guiding us to meet up with DJ Mo for both local and international sporting updates. I'll chip in again to deliver both local and international weather update and end it with meeting up Miss Lithia for the last news bulletin for the night.
1: Our citizens deserve governments that serve them with integrity. We are on a quest for integrity in African leadership.
2: I am an African.

0: can't call a global success to be there or delivered when a lot of countries are left behind, yet richly endowed with resources.
1: I am an African.
2: Unilateralism will not get us anywhere when it comes to challenges that transcends our national boundaries. Alone, one will go faster, but together we'll go far.

0: I am an African. I am an African.
1: Governments, especially in the Global South and in Africa, take the lead by providing enabling policies and making the necessary public investments to drive agri-food systems transformation.
2: The rhymes of time are calling on us to reimagine the original promise that inspired the founding of the United Nations, and that is the quest for global peace, development, and human rights.

0: This is Sadak 360, your regional news and current affairs program. We are coming to you live from Studio B, right in Maseru, in the Mountain Kingdom. I am Mujabeng Hlawo, and Rilabile Kolodi edited to this program.
1: And I am Mamuli Mokoni, a sharp pastor. Gentlemen, do join us as we bring you news from the region and the rest of the African continent. Let's look at the headlines.
0: Sadak advocates for peace and stability in the region.
1: Lesotho strengthens waste management with national training and strategic initiatives.
0: SADC cluster meeting kicks off in Bulawayo.

0: Begin with the news on regional peace and stability. SADC member states have agreed to continue mediation efforts aimed at resolving political and security challenges affecting the region, particularly in Madagascar and the Democratic Republic of Congo, DRC. Speaking at the closing of the extraordinary SADC Troika Organ Summit for Heads of State and Government held virtually in Lilongwe, Malawi's second Vice President, Enoch Chihana, who represented President Professor Arthur Peter Mutharika in his capacity as chairperson of the Organ on Politics, Defense and Security Cooperation, described the meeting as successful. Austin Fugula reports.
1: And the Vice President said SADC member states adopted constructive resolutions during the summit, including a recommendation that Madagascar should hold free and fair elections within 24 months following the political transition challenges that began last year. The recommendation emanates from presentation of a situation report on Madagascar by the chairperson of the panel of elders and former President of Malawi, Dr. Joyce Banda. Chihana also said delegates resolved to send a goodwill mission to assess the security situation in eastern DRC, where thousands of people have been displaced by ongoing conflict.
2: The way forward first is to pursue peace, to make sure that in Madagascar they should come back to the constitutional order that will lead to free and fair elections in Madagascar. You know that the former President Rajoelina is in exile. Now there's a transitional government that is running Madagascar. So we want to make sure that there's peace, also respect for human rights and democracy.
1: The issues of resurgence of Ebola in the DRC and the xenophobic attacks targeting foreign nationals in South Africa were not discussed during the summit. Malawi's Minister of Foreign Affairs, who also chairs the SADC Troika Organ Ministerial Committee on Politics, Defense and Security Cooperation, had this to say.
3: The issue will be discussed at a different forum and at a different level. There was no issue of Ebola on the agenda, because what happened is that first there's a meeting of senior officers, then ministers. Senior officers recommend to the ministers, and the ministers recommend to the summit.
1: The current political transition challenges in Madagascar stem from a major political crisis and subsequent military intervention that began in October 2025, while the conflict in eastern DRC dates back in the 1990s.
0: The government of Lesotho, through the Minister of Environment and Forestry, in collaboration with the Institute for Global Environmental Strategies, the Japanese government, the United Nations Environment Programme UNEP, and the United Nations Development Programme UNDP, held a week-long training programme on waste characterization survey methodology, a national awareness and training workshop on extended producer responsibility EPR, and an informal sector dialogue on the integrated solid waste management strategy in the capital, Maseru. SADC 360 producer Tabiso Kolotani was in attendance and compiled this report.
4: According to the Minister of Environment and Forestry, Honorable Thabo Mofosi, the training on waste characterization survey methodology aims to build capacity for accurate waste profiling and data-driven planning within the kingdom, while the national awareness training on extended producer responsibility is designed to strengthen policy dialogue and stakeholder understanding of EPR as a crucial tool for sustainable waste management. The minister explained that

0: The informal sector dialogue on the integrated solid waste management strategy focused on fostering inclusion, documenting contributions, and exploring models to integrate informal waste sectors into national systems, and noted that these programs come at a critical time when waste is no longer solely a sanitation issue, but a vital driver of environmental protection, public health, and economic development.
1: For too long, waste planning has relied on estimates rather than data. Yet sound decisions on recycling, pollution control, and the circular economy depend on accurate information. This training is therefore a foundation step towards strengthening our national waste data systems.
0: The Deputy UNDP Resident Representative, Mr. Taye Amsalu, commended the government of Lesotho for its impressive efforts in waste management, citing the introduction of the plastic levy and the approval of the integrated waste management strategy, and urged Lesotho to remain vigilant and continue investing in proper waste management systems.
2: Waste is very much linked with our life. How waste is not only waste, it's all about health, it's all about economic development, it's all about job creation. So it becomes a resource that supports livelihood, enterprises, and green jobs.
0: Meanwhile, the founder and coordinator of the Waste Management Council, a non-governmental organization, Mr. Moto Rapoka, stressed that Lesotho is yet to address the extended producer responsibility. Therefore, his organization, in collaboration with the government, are strategically positioned to fill this critical void.
3: According to EPR standards, manufacturers are required to collect and manage the containers used to deliver their products to consumers, such as tins, plastic bottles, glass bottles, and others, and ensure that recyclers are compensated. Our vision is to transform waste at dumping sites into a source of revenue through recycling. For example, many mistakenly believe pillows are made of cotton. In reality, they are composed of
0: PET. Thabiso Kolotsane, reporting for SADC 360, Maseru, Lesotho.
4: Before the break, SADC Ministers of Transport, ICT, Information and Meteorology opened their five-day meeting in Bulawayo on Monday as they seek to strengthen regional integration and promote intra-Africa trade. Lisa Masuku Kurira has more details.
5: The cluster meeting of ministers responsible for transport, information, communication technology and meteorology brought together member states to discuss critical conduits for facilitating cross-border trade within the SADC region for the betterment of the African continent.
6: By working together and drawing on our collective expertise, we can develop effective responses that advance regional integration and improve the lives of our citizens. Let us therefore use this meeting to strengthen cooperation, build consensus, and identify interventions that will accelerate our developmental agenda.
5: Private sector investment was highlighted as critical in promoting infrastructure and transport development within the SADC region.
7: We are also then going to now call on the private sector to participate as well as to assist us to ensure that the citizens are able to have those affordable devices, but also then will be able to get their relevant and critical information and messages for their well-being.
5: Information integration was also on the table, with plans to launch a dedicated SADC channel highlighted as key in telling authentic African stories.
8: We are discussing about having a SADC channel. It's actually advanced now. That channel, again, it will be hosting content from the 16 member countries. And all the profits that will be coming from advertising on that channel will be shared in around the model of how much content have you contributed.
5: On ICT, discussion centered on how to deal with the high cost of data that keeps millions of people offline.
9: We have actually been talking about decisions that will actually be considered by our ministers when they meet on Thursday. And these decisions relate to issues such as the pricing of data itself, the connectivity within the entire SADC block.
5: The SADC cluster meeting of ministers responsible for transport, information, communication technology runs until Friday. And these discussions will shape how the SADC region taps into the opportunities presented by the African Continental Free Trade Area.
4: When we come back from a short break, we'll look

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2: President Emmerson Mnangagwa is on a record on a government's commitment to stable pricing.
3: The tight monetary and fiscal environment have remained favorable to support sustained economic activity.
4: Mozambique has been awarded as the winner of the Christoph Heinz African Human Rights Moot Court competition for SADC 360. My name is Beth Madini.
5: I am Kwena Musheshe, reporting for SADC 360, Maseru.
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7: Charles Mawiro, Maputo, Mozambique.
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1: The International Monetary Fund's new Africa chief, Zeine Zeidane, says conflict in the Middle East is creating fresh economic challenges for sub-Saharan Africa, but insists the IMF remains committed to supporting countries under pressure, and the fund has already approved additional financing support for Burkina Faso, the Gambia, and Sao Tome and Principe.
0: Global leaders, scientists, policymakers, and city officials meeting in Nairobi, Kenya for the 2026 InnovaTech for Cities I4C26 conference at the United Nations office have called for deeper collaboration to accelerate climate action and build more sustainable cities amid rapid urbanization and growing environmental challenges.
1: Ethiopia's Minister of Foreign Affairs, Gideon Timotheos, has called for a deeper and more dynamic partnership between Ethiopia and the United Kingdom at a diplomatic dinner in London, where he emphasized the need for greater dialogue, mutual trust, and collaboration to address global challenges and unlock new opportunities for shared prosperity.
0: European Bank for Reconstruction and Development, EBRD, Vice President for Policy and Partnerships, Mark Bowman, is visiting Morocco this week for talks aimed at expanding investment in the kingdom and strengthening cooperation with public and private sector partners.

0: Welcome back, and thank you for staying with us on SADC 360, now back in the region. The successful implementation of the proposed Lesotho-South Africa-Botswana water transfer project will strengthen Botswana's long-term water security, support industrial development, and enhance regional integration. Shingirai Madondo compiled this report.
1: President Duma Mboko made this observation at the just-ended inaugural Botswana Lesotho Binational Commission in Gaborone. Mboko said the project will unlock broader economic opportunities for the participating countries and presents an opportunity for Botswana to confront challenges of water scarcity and seek sustainable solutions to energy needs.
2: This water infrastructure initiative is being implemented under the auspices of the Orange Senku River Commission, or ASECOM, and it has the potential to unlock significant economic opportunities for our countries, for Lesotho, for South Africa, and Botswana, while strengthening water security, food security, and climate resilience, and supporting industrialization in line with our regional and continental priorities.
1: The envisaged project to transfer 150 million cubic meters of water annually from the Makaling River, a tributary of the Senku River, through a 700-kilometer pipeline, while also supplying 158 million cubic meters per annum to Lesotho in South Africa.
0: In Mozambique, during a meeting between President Daniel Chapo and Johanna Botha,

0: Mbethe, the new director for Mozambique ExxonMobil, reiterated its dedication to Rovuma LNG. ExxonMobil and its partners in the Mozambican LNG project intend to decide on a final investment later this year. Marciano Mumbai reports.
1: ExxonMobil shared the progress made on the Rovuma LNG project in the Rovuma Basin in Cabo Delgado province, which is expected to reach a final investment decision later this year. The update was provided to the president of Mozambique, Daniel Chapo, during an audience granted to ExxonMobil Mozambique's newly appointed managing director, Johanna Boutte. According to ExxonMobil latest projection, the project could generate up to US $150 billion in revenue for the Mozambican states over 8 years period, significantly increasing public revenues and driving the country's economic and social development. Johanna Boutte highlighted the multinational commitment to work closely with the Mozambican government on the implementation of what is regarded as one of the world's largest liquefied natural gas projects.
2: Excellency the President, it was a fantastic meeting. I was able to express that ExxonMobil is encouraged by the progress that we've made on the Rovuma project. It's a very significant project for the country. It's a very significant project for ExxonMobil and our co-venture partners. We were very much encouraged by the warm reception that we had.
1: At the end of the meeting, Boutte said she had conveyed to the head of the state the company's encouragements regarding the progress already achieved on the project, which is considered strategically important for both Mozambique and ExxonMobil and its partners.
2: We made a commitment that we would be working together with the government to be able to bring this important project forward for the benefit of Mozambique.
1: Last April this year, the company submitted a new development plan for Rovuma LNG to the Mozambican government based on a revised technical concept. According to ExxonMobil, the new approach will allow for increased LNG productions, benefiting from economies of scale and more efficient operational structures. She also reaffirmed the expectation that a final investment decision would be reached during the second half this year.
0: Still ahead in our program, Lesotho Innovation Challenge 2026 and Powering Youth for Agricultural Revolution. We take a short break and continue with this and more stories. SADAG 360 brings you human-centered and development stories from across the SADAG region and the African continent.
3: We forge partnerships with developed countries and amongst ourselves as developing nations to grow and allow ourselves to grow.
4: This program is for citizens, leaders, and the youth, voices shaping our future.
5: 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What's happening right now? 1. Online grooming and exploitation, harmful content and pressure. 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
4: Stay informed, stay connected, stay empowered.
0: Welcome back, and if you have just joined us, this is SADAG 360. 22 outstanding agricultural innovations were showcased in the Lesotho Innovation Challenge 2026, an initiative dedicated to transforming agriculture and food systems in the country. Organized by F. Sagri in collaboration with the French Embassy through the Consulate in Lesotho, the challenge emphasizes the critical role of youth addressing food security and enhancing climate resilience. SADAG 360 producer Gwena Mushashwe gives us more.
6: Among the standout innovations was Ms. Katleho Mbobo's Seed Bank initiative, which focuses on collecting, multiplying, and preserving indigenous seeds. Ms. Mbobo highlighted Lesotho's reliance on imported seeds, a vulnerability that becomes critical during border closures or supply chain disruptions.
7: The country is importing, if not 100% of the seeds that we are using to feed this nation. It's coming from

0: other countries. So we figured that we need to have like seat banks where we can have our own seats. So one of the challenges that we are currently facing is the issue of standardization. We're trying to find technical expertise, people with knowledge on how we can best improve this so that they are market worthy.
1: Another innovator, Mr. Karabo Motsamai, presented a sustainable bakery designed to mitigate the high energy costs and environmental impacts associated with traditional baking methods, an innovation that encourages exploration of green business opportunities within agriculture and food processing.
2: I see the innovation

0: schemes because it reduces dependency on expensive and harmful energy sources. The clean cooking technology is still a growing industry in Lesotho. We have a lot of potential in renewable energy because of the reach of the sun that we have. And this kind of projects increase the awareness of clean cooking in Lesotho.
1: Alliance Francaise de Maseru Director Ms. Elizabeth Juliet indicated that agriculture remains the backbone of Lesotho's economy but faces mounting climate and market challenges. Hence, empowering young innovators is important to introduce fresh ideas that have the potential to revolutionize the sector.
2: 22 were selected out of the 150, and then we got 6 winners. They were grouped into 5 categories. We had like climate smart technologies, digitalization of supply chains, enhancing agricultural productivity, food technology, new crops, and new products. Winner got 62,000. Rand, and they got also network and mentorship.
1: I am Kwena Musheshe reporting for SADC 360 Maseru, Lesotho.
3: The Zambian government has officially launched a 5-year rural and agricultural finance strategy and national framework aimed at expanding access to financing rural communities, strengthening agricultural productivity, enhancing climate resilience, and accelerating inclusive economic growth. Launching the strategy in Lusaka, the Secretary of the Treasury, Felix Nkulukusa, described the initiative, which is being undertaken in partnership with the World Food Programme, as a major milestone in Zambia's development agenda. Wamulinda Shilinda has the details.
4: Nkulukusa says this is a demonstration of the government's commitment to reducing poverty, strengthening food security, promoting financial inclusion, and creating opportunities for farmers, rural entrepreneurs, women, and young people. The program is meant to make it easier for farmers, rural businesses, women, and young people to access money and financial services needed to grow their livelihood and businesses.
5: Today, we are not simply launching a strategy document. We are launching a national framework for transforming access to finance in rural Zambia. We are launching a platform for partnership and a renewed commitment to every farmer, every rural entrepreneur, every woman, every youth and young person to provide access to financial services.
4: Meanwhile, the World Food Program says it will continue to support initiatives aimed at alleviating poverty, such as this one.
6: As the World Food Program, we have seen firsthand the transformative impact that financial inclusion can have on rural households. Colleagues, during the drought last 2 years ago, we were in the communities. It was really impressive to see how resilient the communities that had invested in financial inclusion were.
4: By supporting financing across the entire value chain, the government hopes to stimulate investment at every stage of agriculture production and marketing. GIZ noted that agriculture supports the livelihood of more than half of Zambia's population and that improved access to finance is essential for agriculture transformation for communities. It could mean stronger local economies, more jobs, greater resilience to climate shocks, and improved livelihoods. The Rural and Agriculture Finance Strategy will complement the subsidized Farmer Input Support Program, FISIP, for peasant farmers, and the Low Interest Sustainable Agriculture Facilitation Fund, SAF, for the elite and public service workers who may want to venture into commercial farming.

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0: Lesotho strengthens waste management with national training and strategic initiatives.
1: SADC cluster meeting kicks off in Bulawayo.
0: This is all the SADC 360 team prepared for you this week. Remember to tune in every Thursday at 10:30 a.m. Central African Time. And once again, I am Mujabeng Hlau, and Relebilio Kolodi edited today's program.
1: And I am Mamulimo Koni, a Shrapas Janamani, taking this opportunity to invite you to continue supporting SADC

And we're back on with our time, 17 minutes before we get to the hour 7, thanking the entire Saturday 360 team. And we'll meet them again next week, Thursday, same time, same place. Moving on, we check international news. Stay put.

0: Yourself as accused number.
1: And the most powerful El Nino in a century may be on its way to reshape global weather patterns. The Japan Meteorological Agency has formally announced that El Nino conditions have emerged in the Pacific. It is the first El Nino in 3 years, and this time, scientists warn that the event could be particularly strong. The U.S. Climate Prediction Center estimates that there is a 67% chance that it develops into a strong or very strong episode by 2027. A category often referred to as a super El Nino. Researchers say that its impacts are unfolding against the backdrop of a warming planet. It has raised concerns that some weather extremes linked to El Nino could become more pronounced. The World Meteorological Organization expects El Nino conditions to persist into the coming winter. Depending on how the event evolves, it could increase the likelihood of droughts, floods, and heat waves in different parts of the world. El Nino is a natural part of the Earth's climate system, recurring every 2 to 7 years. The phenomenon occurs when sea surface temperatures in the central and eastern Pacific Ocean rise above normal levels. Although it develops thousands of kilometers from many populated regions, its influence extends across the globe, altering rainfall patterns, temperatures, and storm activity. The effects are already becoming visible, with reports of a delayed onset of the Indian monsoon and disruptions to Peru's fishing industry. The last El Nino, which peaked during 2023 and 2024, ranked among the five strongest on record. It contributed to exceptionally high global temperatures and played a role in a series of weather extremes observed across multiple regions. As forecasters continue to monitor ocean temperatures in the Pacific, attention is now focused on how quickly this El Nino strengthens and how far-reaching its impact may become.
2: All right, let's now get you some breaking news coming in from Ukraine, where Ukraine has announced a major strike against Russia's military supply network in Crimea, claiming a key railway bridge over the North Crimean Canal has now been destroyed. Now, Kiev's Special Operations Forces said that the bridge near the village of Rozdolne no longer exists, describing it as the first such bridge that has been eliminated in the Russian-occupied peninsula. Now, this drone footage released by the Ukrainians claims to show strikes on the railway bridge over North Crimean Canal. The strike targeted a route that has been strategically important for the Russian forces. The North Crimean Canal stretches for more than 400 kilometers and connects the network of bridges and crossings, some of which Ukraine says are used by Russian forces for military logistics. The latest operation has come as Kiev continues with its efforts to isolate Crimea, a key base for Russia's military operations in southern Ukraine. Ukrainian President Volodymyr Zelensky has confirmed strikes in Crimea and Russia's Krasnodar region, saying the targets included maritime logistics

facilities and oil depot, military supply sites, S-400 radar stations and the Panzer air defense systems. The Crimea remains at the center of the conflict. The peninsula was annexed by Russia back in 2014, a move that was rejected by Ukraine and many Western governments. Since Russia launched its full-scale invasion of Ukraine in 2022, Crimea has served as a crucial military and logistical hub for Russian forces.

0: welcome to the News Hour, DJ Mo. What do you have for us tonight?
1: All right, thank you so much, ladies and gentlemen. This is DJ Mo back again on the News Hour, this top of the hour with your daily sporting updates. Now, we have some news, local football, as Dijavatu are in talks with Kostadinov. Dijavatu Football Club has intensified its search for a replacement for James Madidilani ahead of the upcoming league season and the CAF inter-club competitions. Now, investigations have revealed that the club's management is currently in talks with British-Bulgarian Georgi Kostadinov-Raev to take charge of the team. Now, sources indicated that the club is in process of securing a visa for the coach to travel to Lesotho for final discussions. Should the negotiations be successful, Raev could become the latest addition to the club's ambitious project as they prepare for both domestic and continental campaigns. Now, also in more local football, Tisi Domalete joins Dijavatu as the assistant coach. Now, Dijavatu Football Club has appointed former Lesotho Mounted Police Service Football Club and Members Football Club head coach Tisi Domalete as the club's assistant coach. Now, Molete brings a wealth of coaching experience and is expected to strengthen the technical team as Dijavatu prepares for the upcoming domestic and CAF inter-club competitions. Now, also in more local football, Matama and Dinare battle for Mofokeng signature. I feel like at this point, every team is now going to be looking for a youngster called Mofokeng because of Relewile Mofokeng's amazing form in Bafana Bafana. But Not the case this time. Dinare Football Club is making every effort to retain a defender Mofokeng Lebusetsa, with Matama Football Club also in the race for his signature. Now, the two clubs are competing to secure the services of the Lesotho senior national team defender after his contract with Dinare expired at the end of the season. Now, some of our sources indicate that discussions are still ongoing, with both sides keen to win the battle for the highly rated defender. Now, let's talk about some more football, as the World Cup is shaping up to be one heck of a battle. Now, Senegal aims to keep its dreams alive against Iraq after suffering losses in the first couple of 2026 World Cup fixtures. Senegal continue to eye a place in the round of 32 as they prepare to do battle against Iraq at the Toronto Stadium in Group I on Friday. Now, the kickoff time is exactly 9 p.m. Now, the current form, the Lions of Teranga commenced the World Cup campaign with a 3-1 loss against France at the New York Jersey Stadium on the 16th of June, as Kylian Mbappe announced himself on the stage with a brace against the African Giants. Now, matters went from bad to worse for Senegal. Therefore, they suffered a 3-2 defeat against Norway at the same ground on June 23rd. Their run of defeats left them on 0 points in third position, whereas Iraq are fourth in Group I ahead of Friday's tie. Now, let's talk about the elephant in the room. Now, let's talk about Bafana Bafana winning their match and qualifying for the round of 32. Now, South Africa beat South Korea 1-0 on Wednesday to reach the World Cup knockout rounds for the first time in their history. An astonishing turnaround after a dismissal opening defeat. Now, the Bafana Bafana playing at the tournament for the first time since they hosted it in 2010, were widely written off after their 2-0 loss to Group A winners, Mexico. But they battled to a draw against the Czech Republic and

0: came out on top of what was an effectively a very, very, very shooting out type of game against South Korea for the second place in Montaneri, thanks to Tepelo Maseko's second half strike. Now, South Korea coach Hong Mi-wing made a shock call by leaving captain Kyu Min-song on the bench, considered by many to be Asia's greatest ever player. Now, some fans are calling it one of the biggest mistakes because South Africa had nothing to lose but all to win, and for them, they won what they needed to win. Now, more in the World Cup, just to wrap it up a little bit, Vinicius Junior sparkled as Brazil beat the Scots to reach the World Cup round of 32. Now, Vinicius Junior made it 4 goals in 3 games at the World Cup as Brazil cruised to a 3-0 victory over Scotland on Wednesday, sealing the progress to the last 32 as the Group C winners and leaving their opponents in danger of another first-round exit. Now, more on the World Cup, Morocco overcome historic Haiti goals to maintain a World Cup momentum. Now, Morocco twice overcame the shock of conceding to Haiti to win a World Cup thriller 4-2 match in Atlanta on Wednesday, but missed out on top spot in Group C to Brazil. Haiti bowed out with their first World Cup goals for 52 years, as Yacine Bonneau's own goal and Wilson Isidore's strike twice gave them the lead. Now, Achraf Hakimi and Ismaël Sabiari, with his third goal in as many games as the World Cup, leveled before halftime, and then the goals kept pouring in right after. Now, Ms. Rake, thank you so much for having me around yet again.
1: Thank you very much for gracing us with your voice, DJ Moore. Let's meet again next week, same time, same place. Have a blissful weekend.
0: Because for me,
1: it resumes tonight.
0: Thank you.
1: Welcome. Thank you, DJ Moore family. And our time, just five minutes before we get to the hour 7 and getting straight into checking both local and international weather. Focus, let's check what it stands out, how it stands out. Lesotho remains cold, especially during the early mornings and overnight periods. Temperatures are expected to range from a low of around 0 degrees Celsius to 3 degrees Celsius in the lowlands and below freezing in the highlands, while daytime highs are expected to reach between 12 degrees Celsius and 16 degrees Celsius under sunny skies. In South Africa, most inland areas are experiencing cool and dry winter. Johannesburg can expect temperatures from 4 degrees Celsius to 18 degrees Celsius, while Bloemfontein ranges between 1 degree Celsius and 17 degrees Celsius. Cape Town remains cooler with highs near 16 degrees Celsius and lows around 9 degrees Celsius as a cold front brings clouds and showers. Botswana, clear skies dominate much of Botswana. Overnight temperatures tonight are expected to fall between 4 degrees Celsius and 8 degrees Celsius, while daytime highs range from 20 degrees Celsius to 25 degrees Celsius, making for a pleasant winter condition. In Namibia, it continues to enjoy sunny weather, with morning temperatures expected to range from 3 degrees Celsius to 8 degrees Celsius, especially in the south, while afternoon temperatures are expected to climb to between 22 degrees Celsius and 27 degrees Celsius. Zimbabwe remains dry and mild, and lows around 7 degrees Celsius and highs near 21 degrees Celsius can be expected, while warmer conditions prevail in the lower veld, where temperatures may reach a high of 25 degrees Celsius. Zambia, temperatures range from 8 degrees Celsius to 12 degrees Celsius overnight, rising to between 22 degrees Celsius and 27 degrees during the day. Malawi is experiencing pleasant winter weather with lows between 10 degrees Celsius and 14 degrees Celsius, and afternoon highs reaching 23 degrees Celsius to a high of 28 degrees Celsius. Moving beyond coast, checking the United States of America, northeast that covers New York.

Boston and Philadelphia. The northeast is experiencing warm and humid conditions with the possibility of scattered afternoon thunderstorms. Highs stay at 27 degrees Celsius to 33 degrees Celsius, and lows 18 degrees Celsius to 23 degrees Celsius. Southeast covering Atlanta, Miami, and Charlotte. Hot and humid weather conditions across the southeast with daily thunderstorms developing during the afternoon and evening. Highest temperatures range between 31 to 36 degrees Celsius with lows 22 degrees Celsius to 27 degrees Celsius. And lastly, Midwest, that covers Chicago and Detroit and Minneapolis. The Midwest remain warm with a chance of thunderstorms, especially across the northern and central states. And highs can be expected to reach between 26 degrees Celsius and 34 degrees Celsius, with lows taken 16 degrees Celsius to 22 degrees Celsius. And this is all we had for you from the entire News Hour team. Remember, on the production side, we have producer Akele Zonyaredi, and from the edit desk, it's Leswana Boloromedi. And I am Mamurake Mujoji. Let's meet again next week, same time, same place. Kindly enjoy the rest of the programs lined up on the Ultimate Radio.

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1: The ultimate news bulletin at 1900 hours. I'm Hlompholetsiye. Good evening. The Commonwealth Women Parliamentarian CWP delegation and members of Parliament and gender advocacy organizations in Lesotho discussed strategies for strengthening women's participation and advancing gender equality across political and public institutions. Welcoming the delegation, the Senate Vice President Honorable Tsuklane Au highlighted Lesotho's progress in promoting women's leadership, noting that milestones such as the appointment of the country's first female deputy prime minister, who previously served as a chief justice, and women serving as speakers of the National Assembly. Speaking on behalf of the CWP, Honorable Unity Doe stressed the importance of collaboration between Parliament, civil society, and development partners to foster an enabling environment for women's full participation. Senator Linda Nxumalo of Eswatini underscored ongoing challenges in her country, where women hold only 30% of leadership positions, while National Assembly Speaker Honorable Clarence Khamani called for stronger partnerships to ensure women's meaningful involvement in political and public life. The Ministry of Health, in collaboration with the Epic Lesotho Back to Care campaign, convened a dissemination symposium in Maseru today to share outcomes and strengthen national commitment to improved health services for people living with HIV and tuberculosis. Health Minister Honorable Mamokete Ntshege described the initiative as a milestone in

0: Lesotho's health journey, emphasizing that its success relies on collective efforts and shared purpose among stakeholders. The National AIDS Commission CEO, Mrs. Disetopit, noted that Lesotho ranks among the top 5 countries globally in reducing HIV infections and praised achievement in curbing mother-to-child transmission. Representing the United States Embassy, His Excellency Thomas Hines commended the ministry and partners for their dedication to enhancing HIV services while stressing the importance of integrated interventions to address other diseases contributing to the national health burden. The Tsiamiso Trust says it has paid more than 1 billion Maluti in compensation to eligible Basotho ex-mine workers and their dependents for qualifying silicosis and tuberculosis claims linked to employment in South Africa's gold mines. The milestone was shared during a media briefing in Maseru, where the trust highlighted ongoing partnerships to identify and assist potential claimants across Lesotho. The Chief Executive Officer, Dr. Munyatsiwa Gwinda, expressed gratitude to partners whose collaboration has enabled thousands of claimants to receive compensation. He acknowledged challenges with the incomplete or non-compliant document, but urged ex-miners and their families to come forward without delay. Parliamentary Chair of Chairs, Honorable Mokgotu Magalanyane, noted that while the billion rand milestone is significant, stakeholders remain focused on reaching underserved communities. The trust confirmed that it will stop accepting new claims on December 10th, 2029. Lesotho is facing major challenges of soil erosion, loss of natural vegetation, and the effects of climate change. This, the Minister of Environment and Forestry, Honorable Tau Mufosi, revealed in his remarks at the Ministry of Environment and Forestry's launch of Green Recovery Initiative in Maseru today, aimed at accelerating restoration of greenery. Honorable Mufosi indicated that these challenges affect food production, livelihoods, and the overall development of the country. Meanwhile, the director of the Department of Forestry, Mr. Mokete Bering, said the project will restore greenery in degraded areas by planting forests and fruit trees, protecting existing native plants, and promoting appropriate land management practices. He explained that the project is not just about planting trees, but about building a sustainable future for current and future generations. Through this project, 850 trees will be planted in Leribe starting tomorrow. This concludes our news bulletin at this hour. Once again, I am Tlompho Letsie. Join us for another full news bulletin tomorrow morning.
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0: The Maluti against the US dollar is 16 Maluti 63 Cente. Against the British pound, the Maluti is 21 Maluti 87 Cente. Against the euro, the Maluti is 18 Maluti 85 Cente. And against the Australian dollar, the Maluti is 11 Maluti 45 Cente.
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0: Berea, 24th July 2026. 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Botabote, 9th October 2026. Tabatseka, 23rd October 2026. Kuting, 6th November 2026. Gachasnek, 13th November 2026. Mukhotlong, 27th November 2026. 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For more information, tune into Ultimate Radio and follow updates on the official DYIMD Facebook page. 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Under the Code of Conduct, we are committed to broadcast news that is fair, accurate and impartial. 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Ensure that our programming does not promote or glorify violence. 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

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Halala. Disturb our music just for this. Ah, no, man. No.

Fish Go Deep and Tracy K, The Cure and The Cause. This one is the Dennis Ferreira remix. 23 minutes after 7 o'clock. It is officially time for the U-Zone. Good evening. Good evening, and welcome to the U-Zone right here on Ultimate Radio. It's a Thursday, so of course we got to do it right. The Cure and The Cause, baby. Before this one, I gave you the beautiful sounds of Jacob Gyapusha. Ish, man, I don't know. Correct me if I'm wrong. Jacob just doesn't do it the way he used to do it when he was still with Black Steel, man. Something is missing. Listen to his latest project. You'll understand what I mean. Something is missing. We need that beat. We need that Black Steel instrumental. Dude. And of course, starting us off was Ditu Amajo with Malekoporo. Ish, I remember the era of Ditu Amajo, man. It's sad that they had to disband, but those were fun times. That's what Thursday is all about, man. Just looking back. Reminiscing, if you will. What better way to do it than with music? After all, if there's anything you can trust to let you know about anything, it's music. You keep needing, keep calling. Good evening. Once again, welcome to the U-Zone. My name is Neo Bulane, but behind this mic on Ultimate Radio, even when you see me in the streets, you can call me Nainash, because that is the money-making persona. Of course, I'm going to be riding with you until 9 o'clock right here on the Ultimate Radio 99.8. I'm going to have so much fun on the show. Of course, it's called the U-Zone because, yes, you guessed it, it's all about you. Your love away, your love away. Shout out to Rake right there on the news hour. She's back again next week because her weekend begins tonight. And of course, shout out to Khompolitiye in the newsroom. The news is back again tomorrow morning at 6 a.m. Once again, this is the U-Zone, brought to you by Ultimate Radio, presented by yours truly, Nainash. Like I said, we're going to be together till 9 o'clock, where I'm going to be making way for Ivy on the Chill Factor. My only flaw. Yeah, man, you know how we do it. 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And if that still isn't enough for you, you do know that we are broadcasting live from Le Rotodi Street, which is just opposite the Royal Palace and right at the heart of the LNBS grounds. Come over. Come check us out.

0: Don't be shy. Well, obviously not now, but whenever you feel, whenever you're around town and you just want to say hi, don't be shy to stop by, man. People have done that many a times. They used to do it when we were doing Flight 326. You're in the car. I am sure Bonita also receives some visitors sometimes. My only flaw. Just come over, man. It's always a vibe. The problem is when you come empty-handed. How dare you come see me empty-handed? No! Nah, I'm kidding. Come through, man. We would really, really, really love, love, love to meet you guys. And of course, you know us, so we'd like to know you too. Remember, we're just going to have so much fun on the U-Zone. We're going to be playing throwback hits for the next 2 hours. We're also going to get into some entertainment news. And we're also going to have a whole lot of fun. Guys, relax. I got you, okay? We're going to have so much fun. That's what we're going to do. We're going to have a lot of fun. And I'm going to make sure that whatever is weighing on you, whatever happened to you today, whatever that is that you're going through, you're not going to think about it for the next 2 hours. So you better send through that voice note, 6220998. You know, it's Thursday. I'm feeling a little happy. You know what? Maybe I'll play you your favorite throwback song if you send through that voice note. Remember, I play those at 20 to 9. 20 minutes before we get to 9 o'clock. I just want to hear about you, man. I just want to hear about your day. I just want to hear how much you're enjoying the show, how much you're loving the show. What's going on with you? Like, I want to know. I want to know what you think of the things that I bring on the show, the kind of things that I talk about on the show. That's what it's all about. I need to hear from you. Your inputs, if you will. You give sweet that we lay. Your opinion. I fall. That's what I want to hear. Like honey on my skin. 7:30 on the dot. Listen, here's what we're going to do. We're going to take a short break, an ad break. When we come back, straight to music. From music, we're going to get into our first batch of entertainment news. 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
1: 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Congratulations on 20 years of broadcasting excellence. 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

0: Dennis Ferreira, Hey Hey is the name of the song. For that one, it was Fistas Mixwell featuring Mellow Soul. I almost said mellow, just mellow, but Mellow Soul. I'm Free. This song, I'm Free, ne? This song, I don't know if I should even, this song reminds me of one person. We no longer speak. Not in a bad blood kind of way. No, we just outgrew one another. And he's actually married now. And we were chilling. It was a thing in our neighborhood. And we were just chilling. And this song played. And I was singing along to it. Hey, man, it's a weird memory. I'll tell you guys about it next week. It's a weird memory. And starting us off was Kalo with The Soul Cafe. It's 14 minutes before we get to 8 o'clock. Okay, let's get straight into it, right? Before we get into it, I just want to... some voice notes and messages, right? Ponini would like to know why Ultimate Radio says I like who medium wave. I think that's actually not supposed to be happening, my love. It's not supposed to be happening, but don't worry. As soon as I saw your message, I reported it to the technical department. I'm not sure when they're going to fix it because I think... But I think that is a problem. And thank you for making us aware. All right. Another one is coming through from Puente. And she says, Hey, Ne. Hope you're enjoying your day. Just wanted to say hi to you. Hilamba. Go what's about Boom Puente. Go. Something about the name having something to do with the person's personality. Mutamutli hakalo inside and out. Linna hi, I want to say hi to you and I'm Pink. What a beautiful name. Ah, man, thank you so, so much. Okay, so now we're getting straight into it. Okay, number one. You guys know Selena Gomez is married, right? To Benny Blanco. Yes. Her husband has shaved off half of his hair to promote his new book. I can't say the title of the book because it has a curse word in it. F Failure. Yes, that's the name of the book, F Failure. And he literally has shaved half of his head. But the other side, one side is bald, the other side has hair. You guys remember he has curly hair, right? And if you look at his beard, he actually just trimmed it. He didn't shave it completely as he did the hair. Okay? So, okay. I'm sorry, but he looks cool. Okay? The photo I'm seeing, I saw a side pic and a front view. I saw a picture that has a side view of the hairstyle and a front view. And I'm telling you, he looks awesome. Now, people are coming at him, or people are actually like questioning why he did this. And I'm telling you, when you're an artist, you have to stick to your art. You have to remember that you're an artist first. And if shaving half of his head is what's going to get you guys to talk about him, then he will do it. And you will eventually want to know why he wrote this book, or why he calls this book F Failure. So I don't know. I'm all for it. I'm all for people doing, you know, things that integrate with what they do for a living. I'll give you an example. A new Spider-Man movie is coming out next week, I think. Yeah, sometime next week. And Zendaya and Tom are doing a press tour. Zendaya's, if you check Zendaya's outfits throughout the whole press tour, all of them have some sort of thing to do with Spider-Man. There's the spider webs. I saw actually a picture of her wearing a $35 vintage Spider-Man t-shirt. Okay? $35. Okay? Her stylist found it on eBay. And wow. It looks so cool, and she's wearing it with heels, of course, because it's Zendaya, and it looks amazing. So even stars like Zendaya, you know, do that. They promote their work, you know. So I'm not going to come for Benny Blanco for shaving half of his head to promote his book. A lot of people are doing a whole lot more weird things to promote other things. So I don't know what we're actually expecting. I don't know. I'm saying shout out to him, man. In fact, if he can, he should do something even more outrageous to promote his book. That's what I'm saying. I really want to read the book now because, yes, the post isn't really, it's about his hairstyle, but the hairstyle is because of the book. So now I want to read the book. I want to see why he's going to this length to, you know, promote it. 10 minutes before we get to 8 o'clock, we're going to take an ad break, then to music, and then we're going to come back with more entertainment news. But for now, let's do this.
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1: Yo, this is Mr. BWK8 with the Y, otherwise known as Ndate Mohale, man. But I just want to take this opportunity to congratulate the Ultimate Family, man, for reaching this milestone. Ooh, I'm still part of the family. I'm still loving it here, man. I'm exceptionally proud of the Ultimate, man, for reaching this milestone. It wasn't easy, but it was worth it. Trust me, man. Yep.

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1: 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Do not miss this opportunity to learn, connect, showcase your talent, and celebrate youth innovation in Lesotho. 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
2: Ten minutes after 8 o'clock, officially in the last hour of the show, I gave you Lil Wayne and Rick Ross, John. And before that one, it was Chamillionaire with Riding. And of course, starting us off was Tia Guest with Take It Easy. Now, I once pronounced Chamillionaire in a different way in front of someone, in front of a group of people, actually. And then someone commented on it. And everyone just looked at me funny. And I promised myself I would never do that again. So now I'm just going to call him Chamillionaire, okay? Yeah, that's what his name is from now. until. All right, since I've come to realize that I have quite a few voice notes today. Sorry about that. I wonder where you guys have been all this time, but it's fine. So I think I'm just going to play a few right now and then give you a bit of entertainment news and then go back to music. Let's listen to this one.
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2: Hey.
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2: Shop shop.
3: This is Angie. Yo. My day was just a simple day since promoted the good with me. Nothing much. I don't know with Olusha Hamnati, like, you know your thing and the kind of songs you play. Adobe. So, yeah. Keep on doing the great things, my dear. Thank you.
2: Atswa. But we can be in. Give us wait at a long way. Now, fail our limo to Sabaita Nix. Osamweza nix enji. 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
1: Ama sister ba tsong tsore tsere ha monate ne ka mino monate fele tse throwback face tsong tsara mna tsore tsere ha monate fa ke nda di dlamine ka masino te kai.
0: All right, shout out to Bra Dlamini. 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So I was going to say that, you know, sometimes you need to hear from your people, okay? You need to hear from your people. When I do a show, I'm not doing it for me. I'm doing it for you guys. Hence, the name of the show is literally called The U-Zone. That's the name of the show. That means that it's all about you, okay? So I have to try my best to make sure that you are great, you are comfortable, and you are enjoying the show, okay? Once in a while, I'd like to hear from you guys. Once in a while, I'd love to get some feedback from you guys. Once in a while, I'd like to know if my people are okay. Once in a while. Do you know what I mean? Like, just once in a while. So I appreciate the love. As for music, there's no doubt that we play great music on Ultimate Radio. All right, let's get into it quickly. Let's get into it. And thank you guys so much. I'm going to play more voice notes after the music break we're going to take right now. Okay, don't worry. I got you guys. Anyway, let's get straight in. Okay, I know my coworkers have talked about this one already, but I also feel like I want to touch on it. Okay, so Rihanna has confirmed she's expecting her fourth child with ASAP Rocky. We are never getting that album. You guys remember Rihanna promised us an album before her second child was born. She had supposedly been working on it before she got pregnant with her first child. Then she revealed that she's actually working on an album around the time she was pregnant with her second child. We thought after her second child, she'll drop the album. Then she got pregnant again and had another kid. Now she's expecting baby number four. Will we ever get the album? We love her. We love Rihanna. But will we ever get the album? My goodness. We love her and we're happy for her. But girl, we need that album. It's been the last time Rihanna dropped an album was 2016. It's been 10 years. It's dominating, of course, the charts. But we need the new Rihanna. We need to listen. We need music. The latest thing she's dropped, or the latest project she dropped, was the soundtrack for Black Panther 2, Lift Me Up. Yes. Congratulations. But girl, damn, we need that album. And moving on. Okay, so Elon Musk's net worth dropped from $1.3 trillion to $975 billion after Tesla and SpaceX stocks plummeted on Tuesday, meaning he lost over $340 billion. But he remains the richest person on earth and still the first person ever in history to reach trillionaire status. Yo! Guys, I don't know what would happen if I lost 10,000 malut. Elon Musk is out here losing billions, 340 billion, and man's is still standing. I'm saying 10,000 maluti. Calculate how much 10,000 maluti is in dollars and get back to me. That would put me on bed rest. And this man lost hundreds of billions and he's still breathing fine. I just want to share that with you guys because I didn't know what to do with it when I saw it. I did not know what to do with that when I saw it. But I was like, you guys need to hear it. Ah. 17 minutes after 8 o'clock, officially in the last hour of the U-Zone with Nenash right here on Ultimate.

0: Radio. We're having a whole lot of fun. We're throwing it back. We're sharing some entertainment news. It's going to be awesome as always. We're having a lot of fun. Back to music. Natty Nice. Nkamudira is the name of the song. Enjoy.
1: Yeah.

0: o rata manan. A kere baba, ke raya gore nka mo dira gore monate e nne o elelang jaaka maswi a dinotshe.
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0: 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OMG, 20 years. You heard me right? I can't believe this. Anyway, congratulations to you, Dynamite, Biscuit, Ginger, Ultimate Radio, on 20 amazing years. 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

0: Gama unama take a bit from DJ Qness and Oluhle. Yes. 28 minutes before we get to 9 o'clock. Before that one, it was Fat Cook versus Mahuta with Istokfele. And starting off that triple play was Natty Nice with Ngamudira. You know, these are the songs we get to tell our siblings or cousins that unosohlaya. We officially get to say, I'm gonna come on out to lower two. How to be late? Unosohlaya. Yes, I love Thursdays, man. We get to throw it back. I don't know about you guys, but I actually feel like Thursdays, actually no, it's a universal thing. Thursday is 5 to weekend. So I'm just trying to get you guys in the mood, because as soon as that clock hits midnight, it's weekend o'clock. So let's just get into it. Ivy's gonna kill me for getting you guys so hyped. Because she has to reduce the tempo, right? Hey, she'll be alright. I just love this song. It's something about this song, man. It's something about this song. I have too many memories tied to this song, okay? I have too many memories tied to this song. Now, since we have some more voice notes, I'm going to quickly play those. And then we can listen to more music. Let's hear what this person has to say.
1: Hello. Hello, Nenesh. Hello. How are you? I'm doing great. And the cool mamizi kamona kama putting kamona ma. 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The cool mamizi se Nenesh kamuna home nati way back in the days. 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
0: Shout out to you, man. 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Hey. Ebe ga message wang kamo. Tabalobo. Let's listen to another one.
2: Ani nei. 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

0: bohlale he. 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
0: We'll see if we'll be able to squeeze it in. 25 minutes before we get to 8 o'clock. This is the U Zone with Nainash right here on Ultimate Radio. It's always nice to hear from you guys. I love feedback. I love knowing that you're okay. And I love the different parts in which you are tuning in from. And especially love the honest feedback. You guys know this. I value honesty more than anything. I will not cry if you tell me, hore, really, I'm not doing it right. Right? I am an absolute lover of constructive criticism. So every once in a while we can do this. You guys just, you know, jump in and let me know if you like it, if you don't, what don't you like, and all of that, okay? Going back to music. Okay, wait, before we go to music, we gotta make this money. All right, let's make some money, then we're going to listen to some music, all right? Let's do this.
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This is the sounds of the late, great Winnie Khumalo. Live my life. Baby girl could dance to this song. I'm talking about Winnie Khumalo. There's this dance she used to do with, that used to go with the song, guys. Yo. You just had to be there. 5 minutes before we get to 9 o'clock. Before this one, it was Trompies and Lebo with Mahasman. And of course, starting us off was Boom Shaka with It's About Time. All right, it's about time for me to love you and leave you in this beautiful, beautiful, beautiful, beautiful musical show, man. Let me tell you something. Gilibetsu me sa ba 2025. 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Jwale ha le sa lo re equation yana mo ka po. Empa ke itse le batle, guys. How? All right, guys, for real, it's time for me to love you and leave you in the very capable hands of Ivy. Thank you so much for tuning in to the U-Zone. Thank you so much for loving the show as much as you do. Thank you so much for loving Ultimate Radio as much as you do. And, of course, thank you for choosing us. Enjoy the rest of the day and the shows that are to follow. And, of course, the rest of the weekend. I'm back on a Sunday, on the Sunday Serenades at 9 a.m. to 12 p.m. So do not worry. I will be able to catch up on all the weekend gossip with you guys on Sunday. But until then, enjoy the rest of your night, your weekend, the shows of the weekend, and of course, everything else. Drink responsibly. I love you so, so much. Have a great, great time. This one is coming through from Mono T. The name of the song is Bashanyana. I am out of here. Mwah!

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2: Exactly 11 minutes gone after the 9 o'clock hour. Good evening, beautiful people. Good evening, Chill Factor family. And of course, welcome to the Chill Factor with Ivy. Just a few minutes after the 9 o'clock hour. It is a beautiful, smooth Thursday night. Family, we are almost at this doorstep of the weekend. Just at the doorstep. And I'm so glad that you are spending this 3 hours right here with me tonight. I would like to say thank you, of course, to Nainesh and all the amazing presenters who held it down before me today. You are truly appreciated, my dear colleagues. And now to you, our loyal, wonderful listeners. Thank you so much for your loyalty, for your support, and of course for being the heartbeat of the Chill Factor. Tonight, family, I want to encourage you. Tonight, I just want to encourage you, family, to celebrate progress. Do you celebrate progress, family? Tonight, I want you to always celebrate progress, not perfection. Celebrate progress, not perfection. 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It's about learning. It is about growing and continuing, of course, to move forward despite the challenges. Despite the challenges, just move forward. 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

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So what you can do is just simply like and follow the page. 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Looking at the time, 15 minutes gone after the 9 o'clock hour, family. Where are you tuning in from? Omametse Ultimate Dulo Guy on this beautiful Thursday evening, the 25th, of course, of June 2026. Where are you tuning in from? Omametse Ultimate Dulo Guy. All right, our WhatsApp hotline, it is definitely 622-00998. 622-00998. And on call, it is 21-21-998. I always say, family, hametsotso eliteng, let's not waste those minutes. Now, family, we kick start this beautiful show with Avant, Separated. And that was followed with Keisha Cole, I Remember. Two absolute R&B classics that know exactly how to put the heartstrings. It's like these songs got together and set. Let's remind everybody about one person they thought they had forgotten. These two songs, it's like they got together and said, hey, let's just remind everybody about that one person they thought they had forgotten. Separated gives us that smooth. Family, I hope you enjoyed those two beautiful songs right there. For now, let's move. Let's move and go for a musical break. And right when we come back, we'll definitely be getting into the first segment of the night. All right, let's keep on throwing it back. For now, let's take Trey Songz with Your Side of the Bed. Do enjoy. This is your chill factor. This is definitely your vibe.

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1: Exactly 30 minutes gone, family, after the 9 o'clock hour. How are you doing? How are you doing, family? How are you doing? Played you three beautiful songs right here. Played you three beautiful songs right here. Robin with Sorry 2004. Sorry 2004. Now, if there was ever a song that turned an apology into a hit record, this is it. This is it. Ruben came through with a heartfelt message, basically saying, I know I messed up. Hey, I know I messed up, but can we talk about it? Can we talk about it? You know when someone can it up and tell, you know what, Ivy, I know I messed up, but hey, can we just talk about it? And let's be honest, family, we have all had moments where we wished saying sorry could fix everything that quickly. Just like that, you just wish saying I'm sorry could definitely fix everything. That was a beautiful song indeed. Now, family, it's time for us, of course, to dim the lights. So let's quickly just do this.
2: It's that time again. The lights dim low, the mood turns mellow, and Ivy brings the soul back to your night. 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

All right, 28 minutes, 28 minutes, family, before we get to the 10 o'clock hour. How are you doing, Chill Factor family? How are you guys? I'm sure that you guys are good. All right, welcome to the Chill Factor. This is your favorite late night escape. You know, right, family? We slow things down right here. We slow things down. Turn the lights a little lower. We dim the lights. Have those conversations that hit differently after dark. After dark, we have those conversations that hit a little bit. The heat. Look, family, I'm glad that you have chosen to spend this evening with me right here on the Chill Factor. Now, let's laugh. Let's do ourselves that favor. Let's laugh, let's reflect, and let's share our stories and enjoy some great music together. Now, family, before we get too comfortable, let me ask you something. Have you ever been rejected by someone and spent weeks, months, or maybe even yes, playing a detective, let's say, in your own mind? Have you ever been rejected by someone and now you are wondering? You are just playing detective in your mind. You know, hey, replying conversations, analyzing text messages like you analyze them and asking your friends. But what do you think they really meant? You just ask yourself. You just keep on asking. Tonight on Behind Closed Doors, if you're wondering what I'm even hand. Tonight on Behind Closed Doors, we are opening up a question that almost everyone has faced at some point, especially the gents. Especially the gents. But hey, this one is not only for you gents. Not for the other gender. It's not only for the other gender. But our question tonight, family, would you rather know exactly why someone rejected you? Or would you prefer never knowing at all? Would you rather know why someone rejected you? Or would you rather prefer never knowing at all? On one hand, family, knowing the reason can bring closure, right? It can help you understand what happened and maybe even help you grow. It can even help you grow. Sometimes the truth isn't about you at all. It could be a bad timing, different goals, or simply lack of chemistry. Knowing the why part might save you from creating maybe hundreds of imaginary reasons in your head that are far worse than the truth. After all, family, our minds can be very creative when we are missing information. When you are missing information, our minds get so creative. They get so creative, hey? You think of this, maybe it's because of that, maybe because of this, because of that. A lot. But then again, family, what if the reason hurts? What if hearing the truth leaves you feeling worse than not knowing? Some people will rather close that chapter and move on without reopening those old wounds. Sometimes misery protects our peace. And maybe not every unanswered question needs an answer. Not every unanswered question needs an answer.
Perhaps some doors are better left closed. What do you think? Especially when the explanation won't change the outcome. Especially when the explanation would never ever change the outcome. So family, let's talk about it tonight. Would you rather know exactly why someone rejected you? Or would you be comfortable never knowing and simply moving on? Would you rather know the truth? Would you rather know why you got rejected? You are good just like that. Ladies, this is not just for the gents, because hey, nowadays we shoot our shot again. Nowadays, this generation, you know, and we don't have to shy away from it. We don't even have to be shy about it. When I like you, I like you, I show you. So of course, maybe for us ladies, you've only done it through actions, right? Can it about reject? So question is, would you rather know exactly why

kannete aba o reject. So question is, would you rather know exactly why someone rejected you? Or are you good just like that, never know at all? Send through your beautiful voice note on our WhatsApp hotline, 622-00998, family. Or you can just call in on 21-21-998. Look, family, you can stay anonymous. We are good right here on The Chill Factor. The topic is also up on our Facebook page. 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Ultimate Radio 90. Always say, when it comes to replying to our a topic on our WhatsApp hotline, can you please send a voice note? But this one I'll take, don't worry. All right, we have someone here. Are, hello, Kitlotliso Hathetsane. I would rather know why they rejected my call. Who knows? Maybe there would be a valid reason. All right. You see? Tlotliso yena ore ka nnete o prefera ho tsebona. Why did you just reject me? Why did you reject me? I need to know. Maybe you have a valid reason and I'll definitely understand. So yes, I need to know why I got rejected. 19 minutes before we get to the 10 o'clock hour, family. Just 19 minutes before we get to the 10 o'clock hour. So let's quickly go for a musical break. You know, family, sometimes rejection isn't just about hearing no. Sometimes it's about watching someone slowly drifting away. Feeling the distance grow and wishing they would just tell you what's really going on before they leave. Maybe that's why so many of us crave answers. We want to understand what changed, what went wrong, or if there was ever anything we could have done differently. As we are asking tonight, would you rather know why someone rejected you, or would you rather never know at all? Here's a beautiful song right here that perfectly captures that moment when you're hoping for honesty before someone walks away for good. For the incredible, this is a beautiful one from the incredible Monica. Before you walk out of my life. Let's enjoy this beautiful one right here on The Chill Factor and send through those beautiful voice notes.

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3: All right, family. Just 5 minutes before we get to the 10 o'clock hour. How are you doing? How are you guys doing, family? How are you guys doing? I hope you guys are doing just fine on this beautiful, beautiful Thursday evening. I hope you guys are just fine. But now it is definitely time for us to get into our movie plug. Yes, it is a Thursday night, and tonight we are saving up 2 movies for maybe the weekend. Movies that could be more different, but both remind us the importance of love, the importance of family, and embracing life's unexpected moments. One brings laughter, family trauma, chaos, and that can only be Madea. While the other tells a touching love story about taking chances, breaking barriers, and truly living life to the fullest. Our first movie plug tonight is Madea's Destination Wedding. Madea's Destination Wedding. Starring, of course, Tyler Perry as the unforgettable Madea. This hilarious comedy follows Madea and her family as they head off to a destination wedding that quickly turns into a wild, wild of surprises, family disagreements, unexpected traumas, and plenty of laugh out loud moments. As always, family, Madea isn't afraid to speak her mind. We know, hey? And her unique way of handling situations creates chaos, wisdom, and plenty of unforgettable scenes along the way. The lesson behind this one is that family may not always agree. Family may not always agree. And celebrations may not always go according to plan. But love, forgiveness, and togetherness are what matter the most in the end. This movie is funny, family, heartwarming, and perfect for anyone who enjoys comedy with a little life wisdom mixed in. So family, in a short while, we'll definitely be taking the trailer of this movie. Now, our second movie plug tonight is Everything, Everything. That is the name of the movie. Everything, Everything. Released back in 2017. Starring Amanda Stellenbeck and Nick Robinson. This beautiful romantic drama tells the story of Maddie,

0: an intelligent young woman who has spent most of her life confined indoors due to a rare illness that prevents her from being exposed to the outside world. Her life changes when she meets her new neighbor, Ollie, and the two begin forming a connection that grows into something much deeper. As the relationship family develops, Mary is forced to decide whether a safe life without risk is truly living at all. Now let's look at the lesson behind this one. Life is meant to be experienced. While fear may protect us from some dangers, it can also stop us from developing love. Discovering love, even joy, adventure, and the moments that make life meaningful. Yes, it is emotional. Yes, it is romantic, inspiring, and a reminder that sometimes the biggest risk is never taking one. Family, for now, do allow me to give you this movie trailers, and let's just have a feel of them, and just maybe you will add one of them on your watch list. First up will be Madea's Destination Wedding. Let's hear it.
1: We wanted to take this time to formally invite you to the wedding. It's going to be a destination wedding.
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3: 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I cannot be going all the way to No Bahamas, honey.
4: We are gonna have an open bar.
1: Yes.
3: We will be there.
2: Yep.
3: What are we doing back here? We supposed to be sitting up in the big first class seat, not sitting back here like we damn Rosa Parks in the back of the bus. These seats so tight, girl. Uh-huh. Y'all giving me a mammogram. Welcome to the Bahamas. I feel rich. This is my room. I feel like San Jerome.
5: This bachelor party is going to be lit.
6: Is it going to be church music being played? We can pray?
7: Oh, yeah. We're going to be praying.
3: How much you know about this boy? Why is she rushing, damn?
8: It is what it is.
3: She is up to something.
9: Will you just enjoy yourself?
3: You about to get punched yourself. You know something ain't right about this. Something ain't right about it at all. If you don't have trust in a marriage, you don't have nothing.
9: My dear, just relax. Y'all don't know how to act.
3: Oh, ain't that cute? She got on them shims. You know, your shimmies, she shimmies from Kim Kardashian.
8: Okay, I guess I hear that.
3: You gotta open your arms wide and embrace whatever it is that's coming at you.
10: Mabel.
3: I'm gonna tell you right now, I ain't been through a tube that little since I was born. I'm not gonna go through another one. No.
11: Sizzling yet, this day I'm too hot. I'm sizzling yet, did you forgot?
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0: Oh my goodness. And now that was a destination wedding, family. That was Madea's Destination Wedding. What a beautiful movie. What a beautiful movie, family. You should definitely check it out. For now, let's take another one right here. Everything, and have a feel of it.
13: This is my whole world. My nurse, my mom, my sickness. I'm 18 and I've never been outside. If I did, I would probably die.
14: Yeah, you get only a night.
15: Hi, my mom sent a bunt.
16: Welcome to the neighborhood.
15: Is your daughter around?
16: No, she isn't.
17: Love lights, cold nights, remember when I call you every now and then. So good that on and off again and on again.
18: Oh. I see you checking your email and looking for him out the window.
16: He's kind.
17: You don't have to call it love.
16: When I talk to him, I feel like I'm outside.
19: He's here.
18: Who's here?
16: You're really different than I thought you were gonna be.
15: Sexier, right? What would happen if you went outside?
16: Probably spontaneous combustion. Here I have HEPA filters, outsized viruses and bacteria.
15: Where would you go if you could?
16: The ocean. I've never seen it.
20: Have changed the way I feel.
15: Are you sure you feel fine?

0: Is it always like that?
1: It's never like that.
2: It's not up to you to decide what she needs.
3: You have to go.
0: She was my friend.
3: She was supposed to keep you safe.
0: You can't see him again.
4: Dear Mom, I know staying in this house keeps me alive, but this isn't living. I want to experience everything. Everything.
1: Maddie, what are you doing? Go back inside.
5: No, Holly, I have to know if I'm really sick.
4: And the only way that I'll know is if I'm outside.
1: Maddie, what's wrong?
4: I'm messing up your life.
1: My

0: I know staying in this house keeps me alive, but this isn't living. I want to experience everything. Everything.
1: Maddie, what are you doing? Go back inside.
2: No, Ollie, I have to know if I'm really sick.
0: And the only way that I'll know is if I'm outside.
1: Maddie, what's wrong?
0: I'm messing up your life.
1: My life is better with you in it.
3: Madeline, you're all I have left. I can't lose you.
0: I'm willing to sacrifice everything just to live one perfect day.
4: All right, 5 minutes gone after the 10 o'clock hour, and now family, that was everything, and that brings us to the end of tonight's movie plug. From the family chaos and laughter of Madea's destination wedding to the heartfelt romance of everything, family. Tonight's movie so reminds us that life is full of surprises, and often the most beautiful moments happen when we open our hearts to them. When we just open our hearts to them, whether it's family, whether it is friendship or love, the connection we make what gives life its meaning. Thank you so much, family, for spending this beautiful evening with me right here on The Chill Factor. And now coming up next, let's stay in that romantic mood. Can we? Can we stay in that romantic mood, family? Let's take Let's Head Tonight by One Republic. This beautiful one right here, it is a song featured in Everything. It captures the feeling of choosing love despite those risks. So family, let's take One Republic with this beautiful song right here. Let's hear it tonight. Do enjoy. And we'll definitely be back with our topic, behind closed doors topic. Enjoy.

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0: 16 minutes gone after the 10 o'clock hour, family. You are still listening to The Chill Factor right here on your favorite radio station. Family, would you rather know why someone rejected you or never know at all? We need to hear, family. Let us know. Let us know. I see our family members on Facebook, of course, awake. The family streets, the Facebook streets, of course, are definitely awake. And also right here on our WhatsApp hotline. So do allow me to play this voice note that are coming down from our WhatsApp hotline.
1: Good evening, Ivy.
0: Good evening.
1: How are you?
0: I'm all right. How are you?
1: Making an okay. For me, it's best if I don't know why I reject you.
0: All right.
1: Seriously, because some things you don't need to know answers to those things. Because it's on because of those answers. So
0: is it?
1: Okay, it was better off how no sazi be.
0: Alright.
1: I feel like it's best if I don't know.
0: Alright.
1: This is Agnes.
0: Alright, Agnes. Thank you so much, my love. Some answers are better left unanswered. Some answers are better left unanswered. Closed doors. Let's just leave them closed like that.
2: Hi, Ivy.
0: Hi.
2: I think it's best to know why that person did reject me.
0: Alright.
2: Yes. So knowing the truth will lead you to peace, yeah. But it depends. Apart from that, please play me How Do I Say Goodbye by Dean Louise.
0: Alright, How Do I Say Goodbye? How Do I Say Goodbye? Alright, my love. I'll definitely play you that one. Don't worry. I'll play you that one. For now, family. It's time for us to take our three callers. For now, we are taking our three callers. You, family, call in and request for that beautiful song that you would like to hear play right now. We are only taking three of you. We are only taking three family members. So, family, chill factors, where are you? Where are my chill factors? Where are you? 21 21 9 8 21 21 9 8. That is the number to call for you to request for that beautiful song that you would like to hear play right now. Ultimate, hello.
3: Hello,
0: Tavang.
3: How are you?
0: I'm good. How are you?
3: I'm well, okay.
0: All right.
3: Brindy.
0: All right, I'll do that for you.
3: Thank you.
0: All right.
3: Thank you.
0: All right, for family. Two callers left. 21 21 9 8. Remember that this is definitely your space. This is definitely your vibe. This is your chill factor. So, family, where are my three callers at? Let's do that before the actual request time, because the actual request time, it is at exactly 11, right? Ultimate, hello. Your life, hi. You're live on Ultimate Radio. Hello?
4: Hello?
0: Hi.
4: Hi.
0: How are you?
4: I'm great, man. I'm great.
0: All right. Who am I talking to?
4: Joseph. Yeah.
0: All right, Joseph. So which song would you like to hear play?
4: I like to hear a song by FKJ. Tado.
0: The name of the song is?
4: Tado.
0: Cuddle.
4: Tado. It's T-A-D-O-W.
0: T-A?
4: D-O-W.
0: All right. I'll play you that song, don't worry.
4: Thank you.
0: All right, family. Can we have our last caller? Can we have...

have our last caller right here on the chill factor so that we continue playing our song request. Then when we get back, we head over to Facebook and see what the Facebook streets have been saying regarding our topic. Family 21219998, one last caller. Where are you? Where is my last caller at? Where is my last caller at? 21219998. Do call in and request for that beautiful song that you would like to hear play. All right, family, 21 minutes gone after the 10 o'clock hour. If we do not have any more calls, if we do not have our last caller, let's continue with this two. We are good with this two. We can definitely do with the two that we have right now. Let's continue with the two that we have. And remember that as I play these songs,